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I'm sure I'll say where you saw Adom. I will feed you Nudaha. 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

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Baby, I will be out with me, Chiao. Mishra Opa. Approaching for me, Chiao Munina. Sunday, sorry. 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

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Stampede pa. Because Shatawali be boshu. And now it's Sunday. A Christopher Yesu ye be kwa sorry. Yesu Christo na odi huwa huwa uno. And now it's Sunday. 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Says, seek ye the kingdom of God and its righteousness first, and all other things shall be added. If you osuru a Hindi, no, anything in ekani, niya kani na ye di be mau, di be kan wa mau, di be peace wa mau. Yasi japadi ni na. Don't fight for it. On your research, say day na miwa, mayi na mikwa, miwa meko. 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You don't know when you will also die. 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Enweche na tembu. 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What was I say? Who do top blocks? Can crack a crack. I rose them, they say. She said to toss her blocks. He said, Diana, she do length. And now we people to foundation. Now we call.

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That is life. But Bible says, now what do you need? We want to eradicate. So now again, you know, Eddie Bwawa, now we want you. The message of our own to Nyakuponsu and Yahoo Biano, a Bessu Yi, and Po, who do Sabe Kabia Bayesura, I'm American, I just hear BBB. 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

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And Radisha, you say, Nami Meshra. 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

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Nothing. What will the last? That is life. 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I'm packed. Send them a coupon, be more.

ti mi be bon ka yesɛ eh sande be kwa sori ma enko yesu nasi enko ka yesu bio mu enko kambom ya tu enyumpa enyum dede ayi nyankopon aye na yensu ade oh yensu ade enko ye hun ko kire. Just one day out of the 6 days, out of the 7 days, one day. Sorry, Ben, I will come. It's your suffering. 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Semichiano. So, Ben, I will be ya. So, if you cry, if I saw Ben Pan, I will be ya. Come, yes, come. I have the billionaire, the most richest person on earth. We are your material things and your coupon de car. You are providing San Yamano as an oboni pa. Who now your bow wapa, we are seeing Yedi Uba Yasin. Maybe pray who said, yeah, and bro, side. Yeah, but try your coupon de amano. So, we. You be who are contact.

ye hia ne jumadi empire boni akukuduro nya ni daswo nyankopon be shira ye tabio atapo erade dr college nyantechi God bless you no nya mi mi shira adom 106.3 fm no sino wasugu awotie no na ye Sunday month of August and then your second you know say you know 31st and then August the 8th month wow like joke we are growing here new yeah Ben Yaminano and then you'll be one day I'm packed we will 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

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But then they promise do gati. The gospel DJ of the year. The best gospel, man, for best in the best gospel DJ of the year. 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With the best gospel DJ of the year. I am me, no, no. We soon are missing me, yeah. That's me, who I say, I promise. Adom FM, I no boy, no, I will promise. I okay. Bomi babi a DM fan cancer mufika obeka o waji award obo no bonu mu adom fm aha me ya ma famu die bebi owo bia no so ye wa famu die dey no ye wa sori ho a na won kwa sori a de beka o ye youth president, national youth president, Restoration Christian Church, ye national youth president. Nyankopon fani krensiye ye. 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Sometimes you never be in Koyena, you shed and tin your mabes, and I will be ye bibi na say your bony din the cancer. One thing as you, your bony din at the cancer. 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What are you doing? 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Ye be kwa sori metama so. 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It's a picture, Yahoo.
Rockstar Art. And your birthday, oh, Kumasi Mansu. Is it Abubai? Abubai. Wow. Auntie Rockstar Art, happy birthday to you, my brother. God bless you so much. Kumasi Newa, Newa draw me that I'm in pass it. I'll be back around. I'll be draw me. Come on, come on, come on. A fantastic guy, Rockstar Art. Happy birthday to you, bro.

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As I say, Onipa, Eye, Eddie Chan, Jesus Christ, and Maya. 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

0: mienu eka me ho e wa ha osofo David Abuaje e wa ha apostle and afenso prophet and nana ajenso e wa ha ana menso evangelist Mary Poatin Sego and yawa evangelist wa ha yawa apostle e wa ha ana yawa prophet enso e wa ha hallelujah enti ana afenso so yawa DJ One enso so e wa ha and the award winner
1: best
0: gospel artist yeah DJ Prosper promise yeah DJ promise

0: Samono, Enko Matthew chapter 25. Chapter 25, verse 31. Enko.
1: Matthew 25, verse 31.
0: Yeah.
1: That was.
0: Yeah.
1: When the Son of Man comes in his glory, and all the holy angels with him, then he will sit on the throne of his glory. And all the nations will be gathered before him, and he will separate them one from another, as a shepherd divides his sheep from the goats. And he will set the sheep on his right hand, but the goats on the left. Then the king will say to those on his right hand, come, you blessed of my Father, inherit the kingdom prepared for you from the foundations of the world. For I was hungry and you gave me food. I was thirsty and you gave me drink. I was a stranger and you took me in. Verse 36. I was naked and you clothed me. I was sick and you visited me. I was in prison and you came to me. Amen.
0: Amen. Pastor Chin. So far. I am from verse 31 to 46.
2: Matthew 24, 31.
0: 46.
1: 31, 5 or 24.
0: Matthew 25, from verse 31.
1: 31 to 36.
0: No, to 46.
1: Oh, 46.
0: Yeah.
1: In the main way.
0: And what do you think about us?
1: Okay. I was naked and you clothed me. I was sick and you visited me. I was in prison and you came to me. Then the righteous will answer him, saying, Lord, when did we see you hungry and fed you, or thirsty and we gave you drink? When did we see you a stranger and take you in, or naked and clothe you? Or when did we see you sick or in prison and come to you? Verse 40. And the king will answer and say to them, surely I say unto you, inasmuch as you did it to one of the least of these my brethren, you did it to me. Then he will also say to those on the left hand, depart from me, you cursed, into the everlasting fire prepared. He said what? Then he will also say to those on the left hand, depart from me, you cursed, into the everlasting fire prepared for the devil and his angels. For I was hungry and you gave me no food. I was thirsty and you gave me no drink. I was a stranger and you did not take me in. Naked and you did not clothe me. Sick and in prison and you did not visit me. Then they also will answer him, saying, Lord, when did we see you hungry or thirsty or stranger or naked or sick or in prison and did not minister to you? Then he will answer them, saying, assuredly I say to you, inasmuch as you did not do it to one of the least of these, you did not do it to me. And this will go away into everlasting punishment, but the righteous into eternal life.
0: Amen. Amen. Amen. To chill also.
2: Matthew 25, verse 31. Now, Onipa Bano Beban and Numinum, and Abofunina, a canoe, or better than a new yam, I ain't one so. 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
1: Yeah,
0: pretenders. Who are the pretenders?
1: The goats.
0: The pretenders and unbelievers.
1: Yeah.
0: Well, the unbelievers are the goats.
1: Yeah.
0: Now, who are the pretenders?
1: The church goers.
0: They are church goers.
1: Yes.
0: And in the Bible says, obey your new. Obey your new. Yes. Oh, yeah, Christian. You are many penny. Now, so you're Christian. Now, do it right. Oh, yeah, so now, yeah, who baby, a widgina. San Etienne was saying, I'm going to separate the obedient followers. And who are the obedient?
1: Those who act on the word of Christ.
0: Those who act on the word of
1: Christ.
0: They put the word into action. Hallelujah. Yeah. Said that Daniel, last time we near Casa Faith, you see, faith goes with action.
1: Yeah.
0: Yes, Anna Christo, someone so it's here. We need to put the word of God into action, into practice.
1: Yeah.
0: We practice it. And yet, you're in Kwa. And Yeshua Mupa, the real evidence of our belief, you know, is the way we act. The way we act, that is the real evidence. Oh, not just a Christo somo ye jidia no enina ano eye se o kwanya ye faso eye ye nioma action here kwanya faso ye nioma afei ebinso ne se eye based on scripture ni reading here no ebinso ne ye kwanya faso titi nipa said ye titi nipa ese o titi nipa nyina ye. 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
1: Yeah.
0: But as soon as somebody takes away or your way, I feel na yebe anano. You're wrong. I rather say ya na obia. 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You feed the hungry.
1: Yeah.
0: Or they are common dinner no. 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
1: Odaho.
0: Well I tell you, Odaho. 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
0: wa wa she
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1: Cameroon
0: yeah
1: homeless Ghana mpo
0: yeah homeless. 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
0: 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And you are not awful. And no, you're not on pie. He said, you pay him more. Tino, Moncasa, Takrana Fee, Yura, and Pie Book.
1: Mammy, this message is very powerful. A mamma who is a brabwa, Yako Bain, Yanano, one day Nipa will be because this scripture, Emma Yatias, you say. There is a judgment day coming. There is a second coming of Christ.
0: Oh, yes.
1: That irrespective of whoever you are, Nyame Bebe Biyo. Now, Obana, you only have two places. There is no middle ground.
0: Mm-hmm.
1: It's either eternal life with Christ Jesus or eternal life in fire or in hell. It's two places. So there is no middle ground. And now, one thing I'm saying when he said, what Jesus was mindful about here is that when you say you have faith and you don't put it into action, it's fake. So Jesus is trying to tell them that faith without action is fake. So now the Bible says in John 3:16, for God so loved the world and he gave his son Jesus, which means onyanko pokra, aside the faith you have in us, he put it into action by giving us Jesus. So if you love Jesus or if you love God, you need to love your neighbor, because any act of service and kindness you give it to your neighbor, you give it to God. So the two people, which is the goat in his sheep, no, it wasn't because they don't believe in God, but it's because they didn't put their faith into action. So the sheep put their faith into action. When Jesus was sick, you know, or cast, or see, tama mi yari, tama mi wo hospital, tama mi wo prison, and you know, or care about your friends, or care about your relative, or care about who suffer with church members. He's talking about the people around you, because when you do it for them, you do it for him.
0: Yeah.
1: And the other people, which is the good, they didn't do any of this to them, because they are seeing it like Christianity is about Jesus. Bibia meye bia eye Jesus alone. And it's very surprising how the unbelievers knows how to manipulate some of these natural laws for them to receive blessings. And we Christians, we suffer because we don't know how to go with some of these simple laws. Bible says, give and it shall be given unto you. Which means if you take care of somebody who is in need, Jesus will also take care of you. So now, we will say, we are saying for most of them that they are rich, no, we have donations. We call prison. We call hospitals, church equipment, we have blood donation and all that. Because the understanding from the scripture has said, even though they are good, even though they are goats and they are not sheep, for them to receive blessings, no. They will be blessed. So because of that, you will see a lot of unbelievers who are blessed. Not because God wants to bless them, but because they have put themselves in a position now. God has no any other option than to bless them. Who study some of these antichrist people come here donations.
0: Yeah.
1: But we Christians who say we are living like Christ, we don't serve our brothers, we don't help the poor, we don't visit people in the hospital. Say
0: some Christians are so phobic to your power.
1: A lot do. If you study more power, the unbelievers even do that more than we. And it's very bad. But what Jesus is establishing here is that we should save our neighbor. That's the right thing. Yes, serve you or suffer your friend. Say one of remember Ayari. One of remember. Every say my study Akushia. One bar sorry for 2 weeks. Me for Akushia. And check it up. Me go visit you. Let me know what is going on. They are pastors who don't even check up on the members. They don't even know where the members live. So what Jesus is trying to establish here, and he said, the Christian life, you know, is not just about faith. It's about personal relationship. We building relationship with our members. We building relationship with Christ. This is what Jesus was trying to establish here. So I am saying this to encourage every man of God that one of our core mandates on this earth is to visit the poor and help the poor, visit those in the hospital, visit those in prison. Any act of kindness that you can use to help somebody, just do it. Mommy, like what you just said, say etuye, mommy. I'm telling you, you say ayamin etumia. I'm not sure I'll pass this test. Because I've realized that there have been a lot of fake people in the system. On Yari, but best said that yet is all Yari. Just because of person on the daily bed.
0: So what the wisdom be here to man.
1: Exactly.
0: So at your sister, one thing I say.
1: Yes.
0: Obi suggest say you have for office key man. And I'm saying no.
1: No.
0: Bible may in answer.
1: Yeah.
0: You know, say lack of knowledge.
1: My people perish.
0: Yes. They almost so here more, but you know. Now the key no man.
1: Hey.
0: Oh, I also knew me go.
1: Sorry, I'm not part.
0: Now be sorry na keyboard ne. Knew my way. What? Ninina bi wo ho. Ninina bi wo egu ho bi.
1: Yes.
0: Na Uba sorry na anywhere. So I see. Uba sorry na one me me bi aye. Kanana. So identity, you are the wisdom, and you are the
1: wow.
0: Sir.
1: Mama Benjamin, sure, pass it with me. I pass it that test. Well, if it were to be me, I'm not sure I'll be able to pass that test.
0: Come back, I said, my prepare message.
1: Because we live in a life where the role look like fake, and the fake also look like role. You see, in this, I'm circular. Anytime I'm in Nam circle, I'm someone in Boton because there was a time I'm in Boo, be my area, I'm in phone. Me and me, Buani Pano, they end up stealing my phone, 2013. Because of that, I'm circular, I'm in Sada, my pocket, unconsciously. You see, so some of these things can cause us to do what? To lose hope and faith. But what I'm saying is that let us continue. Let us continue to serve God. Let us continue to show love. Let us continue to visit the sick.
0: Yes.
1: Let us continue to visit those in the prison. Because when we are doing that, or when we are serving them, we are serving Jesus.
0: Amen.
1: Jesus will not come physically.
0: Amen.
1: Amen.
0: Amen. It is said the one body with many parts.
1: Yes.
0: Sana tie ye yenyame akwa. Enti sa won sa yare na won hwa na won sa na seya. What did them? So won onan ba ko ehuka na won hwa na onan no ye twa what did them? Sana tie enti ye yenyame akwa enti sa me yama wo a. It is me yare me nsa ho na me di akwa hospital. 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
1: But me waka bibi pao. Bible no see. Many of you has entertained angels without knowing it.
0: Yes.
1: Which means, even human beings, they know beyond any people. Mm-hmm. We are angels.
0: Yeah.
1: There's a possibility, lady, I don't know. Maybe not your angel.
0: Oh, that's what.
1: Because the Bible says, yes, yeah, angels. I who say, oh, we are angels.
0: Mm-hmm.
1: But yet disregard you, mm-hmm. I mean, this is very powerful.
0: Because unim obi tomorrow. So ati ase. And ebi ekura nyame na osoma no about life.
1: Yeah.
0: So ati ase nti se ogbu na nimtia na reject na ebe affect wa nkasa. Nti nti SSA Christopher ye nsua sa pa nya sofo no ko church members ni nyina church members no so sa.
1: Oni ado.
0: Ya church member bi no ogbu ni nyonko church member nimtia.
1: Oh.
0: Just a bar, sorry, and a dress in your fainty. No, no, do I want the ainty? No, good dear, one dress in any mutia. So at your senti, yenina ya sampa, or so for Apostle Abuaje.
2: Oh, the Bible says, no one yamma, me and one yamma me erade. And Yamisomono just said, one castle to me don't cry at all. In the line, Osaka joined chapter 10, verse 17. See, ain't na a Janet Dormy? If you say, me the milk quam eto, na man fabium, no be angel minsum, or the milk quam eto, no one fabium. You bet in the life and say, bet me whom you're cooking with Yamano. Just say, you're home boy, but for dear, ma on me, you're cooking. Because the same make us say, be brought home. Ah, Christopher, it means fire home, and ma for dear, and my young cooking. It's so be a companion, Miss Munsa Pensum, me pay me. Media, me person in quite the mammy, be yen chinny apple from, and as the same, I'm a smoke group, you claim grass, and wish us will be in the arch.
1: Oh, yes.
2: The Niaji say, Obishiasi, and then the life in the Nabram Pai Basa, not a quiet life in Samokika, and send up to be in Tibia. Now you say, someone yam, my yam, my yam, mammy. In the life, I did the other way, piano, we are copying you, Munida. In the life, Yankopon bet me Uniana Wesiano. Because of a Yankopon or Tim, or is a Mutremunamasum Tremua, the movie Sabian Abeo. And in the life, assassinate to the Sino, when Yankunsian 101, then Yamit me the Nipa, at the Brel, the Sauce, a chassis GDNA, one, said in a real payana, and they'll say, no, and no, was a radi, and ever call so in him. But one now, a muya massedi, or enter the life, a moment, yes, ye dinyanko poetino, a see ye o yankopona said ye, Edimano, near to me, a call so in him, is in ye heaven ako. 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
2: 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It is this a time where you are Christopher, as I say, you are doing such a near Nicholas Su, I say, it is Paul said, Monsieur Musiami, sometimes my share Christopher, a Siano. It is you, Siena, Mia Samono, near Nicholas Subare, Ebese, and yes, you are suddenly addressing, you look at Boyetti, near Cotras, if you let me cast a crook beat to a beach as Sumono or Managing Indy, or beat to a beach and a tiny attitude.
0: 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One castle who begged you.
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0: Amen. Yansa ka osofu Josiah to me pacha on so far. Dear Kakraka
3: was a pa Kakrabeto MSR Dinamoka we want some ready. It's according to say coincidence, but it's no coincidence. I mean himself, my parents,
1: I'm
3: on my baba or and ra saying they're different things, and no one also shared with me. So we'll be trim and we'll go around the shop. So oh you need man on Oniska. I share a palace, I don't say Oniska, okay, or the Branami mom. I go on a cash and so I just mean this car before they do. But I'm not saying we all shop for an if we all or cast a crown or a man of feeling say if you are on your normal person, see on your man. And you know, my say like the team before, like so, special person on your hand. You don't cry catch him say, be our angel, and I'm so there be a well, a bear man of God.
1: Yeah,
3: if you are. I mean, I direct in the same. On my phone. And she also did it in the man we are also on call. And I got no down in the cheek. And I was starting to show up. No catching the piano. or Kanya Mishra, and somebody says, a band of Bravo Million Yama, and then Yamaya says, on you. And he was sharing that. He didn't say it's the same around the same.
1: Yeah, the same.
3: Oh, yeah. And because I say, and Katina, money back could be almost seen if you say, man, and that is what we hinder the blessing. Katina, yeah, Koko, yes, Adiana, and I suffer. You found a catcher and says, Adiana, and man, and yet, through prophecy. And Kawanya, Sandoyana, and for the Nuku Koshim, and Kanshirana, and Kanyame, and Kawanya, and Kawanya. Lastly, with the scripture we had about. John chapter 15 verse 13. Kind English. For see, greater love had no man than this, that a man lay down his life for his friends. It is son I used to ever train. Son or train the swear for. He laid down his life for us. It is your expectation we should also lay down our life for others. I don't know if friend will say greater love. It is or say, although be a new are a sin, we say we will live our life for others. Our life, no, your expectation say we should live it for others. It is through our love to others, giving intercession, even in our prayer. It shouldn't be only us. We should pray for others. We should live to impact other people's life. And now, Yame Epe say, yeah. It is yes, Anna. Just say, yeah, we are showing the God kind of love.
0: Amen.
3: The God kind of love.
0: Amen. Yeah, that I rather say. And you better read you enough. Yeah, dear. Abompaye. Yeah, Isaiah chapter 58, you know.
1: Isaiah
0: 58. Yeah, verse 7 to 12. Or say, and yeah, you so say, Ububu upano ema de kwamodeno edibi na wode mobrofo adamfichi eba ufie se wununu dejania ukata ne ho na womfa wo ho unta ohuna munipa eno na wo han bepue se adeche na wakwa ho san afefe ntem otine ni bedi wanim na urade anu nyam abo utidom. 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Who move in Satya, etene, ene, a wukasa. 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
1: Isaiah 58 verse 7 to 13. Is it not to share your bread with the hungry, and that you bring to your house the poor who are cast out? When you see the naked, that you cover him, and not hide yourself from your own flesh. Then your light shall break forth like the morning.
0: Hallelujah.
1: Your healing shall spring forth speedily.
0: Jesus.
1: Your righteousness shall go before you.
0: Amen.
1: The glory of the Lord shall be your rear guard. Then you shall call and the Lord will answer. You shall cry and he will say, here I am. If you take away the yoke from your knees, the pointing of the finger and the speaking wickedness, if you extend your soul to the hungry and satisfy the afflicted soul, then your lights are dawn in the darkness, and your darkness shall be as the noonday. 11. The Lord will guide you continually, and satisfy your soul in drought, and strengthen your bones. You shall be like a watered garden, and like a spring of water, whose waters do not fail. Those from among you shall build the old waste places. You shall raise up the foundations of many generations.
0: Hallelujah.
1: And you shall be called the repairer of the breach, the restorer of the streets to dwell in.
0: Amen.
1: Verse 13.
0: Yeah, I see 12.
1: Ah, 12. Okay. Amen.
0: Amen. In the way in Namia Sam, so if you are to me, Isaiah chapter 58. No, I can kind. Would the upper crack kind free chapter 1, verse 1, Isaiah chapter 58 from verse 1, Deba. 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enka se ya church no responsibility no. And your wo responsibility.
1: Yeah.
0: And rather person we yen o just with shira. And to what do come church na nyami be shira as of one.
1: Yeah. Yeah.
0: Sir. And to what up a rather person we ye. No when you coin be a shira. And to a see and kasemi nibi. 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
1: Amen.
0: Enti me pese ye leading your bumpire. 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
1: Ya
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0: sir. 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
0: 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Church members say yari.
1: Yes.
0: Now so sorry no. Are you on any? Every sound crawford. 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
1: Yes, Lord.
0: The radin someone yadi.
1: Yes, Lord.
0: Ebra yasra boni for che your GDS or the achaye.
1: Yes.
0: Every sound crawford no quite radin.
1: Allah
0: come. Yes, Lord. What a yari. What a yari. What yari does so. What yari does so. What yari does so. With that person, and I'm always a sad and say, hey, yeah, your mom, I am a homeless. Your man pious say, what's the son that you are lucky? Well, rubber be a
1: year.
0: Your man pious is a homeless for so be to an amount on to an amount quite did you for fear. Said your baya and number said did you for no so no nima rade crobenya obehu Christo na obenya nkwaje
1: ya
0: mbop sampaya no mawo
1: ya wa yesu jimu
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1: Yes, sir.
0: So for apostle for Bibra na ye mompae man.
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0: Oh, shatara. Yes, Lord. Yes, Lord. Yes, Lord. Yes, Lord. Yes, Lord. Ye chafo.
1: My God, hallelujah.
0: Amen.
1: Book in the book of Judges, sir. Bible see now. Some say Akuma echo share Delilah in sin. Now because of that, you know, Delilah ever be cool, but I want us to pray for addiction.
0: Jesus.
1: Those addicted.
0: Yeah.
1: Obi waha or ye addicted to pornography.
0: Jesus.
1: Se wan shame onye free.
0: Oh,
1: Obi waha or ye addicted to alcoholism.
0: Jesus.
1: Se wan normal sa onye free.
0: Jesus.
1: Obi de ye last. I was only memman dida dida. Only ma dida dida. Yabo. Kase awo yesu di
0: ma. Awo yesu
1: di ma. So biara. Ye di a battle obi.
0: Ye di a battle
1: obi. In the form of addiction.
0: Of addiction.
1: Through pornography. Through lust.
0: Through lust.
1: Through masturbation.
0: Through masturbation.
1: Through poverty. Say in the name of Jesus,
0: the name
1: as we lift up
0: our
1: voice,
0: and pray,
1: Let that
0: demonic
1: agenda
0: break,

0: fornication.
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0: Let that fire.
1: But oh, crying or befa sweet type. And what dinner or the bed genus a giant on your bomb pious say, or be Pierre or in any form of addiction. Ah, or Pesso Unja, Unyanko Pomano Sound, you know,
0: the
1: one and a pop.
0: Jesus Christ, the psalmist said,
1: arise, O God, and deliver those that are appointed to die.
0: Jesus.
1: We are in, we have crossed the first quarter of the year. Yeah. This is the time of Bonsambiara Yamano agenda said, Kumko 400, Kumko 200, it was our Arian one, or check any target, and say, me drew half year. I was saying, me name Brina, me Kumko for Bibri, send a me drew me target. See, a bomb pie, so we Piara, it was soon, we cancel that death.
0: In the name of Jesus.
1: Let that go,
2: Yes. Bible said, give us this day our daily bread. Give us, not give me. Your bumpire said, the provision of the Lord shall reach every man.
1: In the name of Jesus. In the name of Jesus. In the name of
2: Jesus.
1: Ye be a bumpire.
0: In Jesus' name,
2: we are praying against evil winds that are blowing in the atmosphere. Said any evil wind that is coming up,
1: through sickness, through lack and want, through poverty, through pain, through witchcraft affliction.
0: Yes, Lord, send your angels to hold those evil in the name of Jesus.
1: Let the angels of God arise and hold every evil wind from blowing in our lives against the church, against our destinies, against our health, against our children, against our business, against our marriages. Let that evil wind cease in the name of Jesus.
0: Jesus Christ, 0302216562 Hello.
3: Good morning.
0: Good morning.
3: Yes, you come home. Would you mind you? Would you mind me? Yes, you come home. No, my mother, yes, yes, yes, yes, yes, yes, yes, yes, yes, yes, yes, yes, yes, yes, yes, yes, yes, yes, yes, yes, yes, yes, yes, yes, yes, yes, yes, yes, yes, yes, yes, yes, yes, yes, yes, yes, yes, yes,
0: yo nyame nhira obebre anti julie se de osu odo nyame no tan nua no oyo trofo anti ya no dodo ye ho ne yenye ye ye ho ye ho adoye e wo yesu kristo edimo o nyame son o nyame kro anti anti julie nyame 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
0: sir.
5: Nasu.
0: Yo, acho yankasa.
5: The Christophone in your program. How we choose our leaders in the ma or do any Christophone medium. We choose leaders because of they have money. Add it or with the best support to as a phone. But you choose leaders, sir. Omukita nyami akuma.
0: That is it.
5: I umbe cheye. 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Whoa, yes, it was. But we are leaders, I just said, about 70%. We are more to come to me again. Which I see, I'm winning yummy. We walk up on the Juman Crapwa. Never old, dear, the Yoko G to know how the Edgeman has on your scam. And find him who cry by him or moon. Get you as leaders in the church. And then a piece of fair problem is saying, it's a Ebedure media. Ya Kristo suma enu ebedira. 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
0: Ngati ya
5: 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So you look more and because then a guy needs to wait. But they say, but that's the Ben Moody or Christopher. What you see, only say, Media, me a Muslim. 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And it's a Christo ni sunya sa den na. Also me bitan obeta no den.
0: Mm.
5: Oni se mi den ye Christo ni eti nyami ahira me. 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Ye nye. Ye nye.
0: And it means what you are to so spirit filled people.
6: Yeah.
0: And that's a boss appointed people. Yeah. Yeah. Based on
7: Wiska.
0: Woman Wiska. And so it be a na the Wiska no so so no. Na or nim she just a fatam and yanidia. Oh akwasa hini a disicato. Oh and jama canality no adorson. Canality adorson. And two bone dick and no nimon pie up.
6: Yeah, papa.
0: Because I always continue, then I had dick. So, and to nimon pie up. What goes on ya a year? What? Obi kura elders no kura bibre nisika so yeah. Omi elders yeah. No jina hosu no minister o minister pa
6: powerful
0: sa wow na mi se sa e charismatic churches no mumu na mi se sa dikin no omu wosika no e ya aka ho enti yan charismatic fo no yem tu ye ho fo ni mi wom ti mi ni mi di america tun tu mi challenge me na so mi ya me wa charismatic no eh ye ta tu so adefo no mo na ya dikins. Oh, young four more. Young copper, a two swammer, Juma number to me, I yet. Wanting a mass canality, no outdorsum.
6: Dorsum. Dorsum.
0: Until some of Papa make an air no crapper.
6: I am paying you like a hobby.
0: Hello?
8: Hey.
0: Damn, Pacho, what to say?
8: Good morning.
0: Morning, Pacho. Udini, baby, I'm Ufrefi.
8: And but there are some black questions, because you see, Apam.
0: Yeah, Pacho, young Casa.
8: With any question about Copen and Tessimus. Was it Jesus Christ born of a two hour?
0: Was it yes,

0: Hello.
1: Mpacho, good morning.
0: Good morning.
1: Mpacho, what is it?
0: Mpacho, you're who you announce where?
1: I'm
0: Mr.
1: I'm okay, and I'm matching the E90. Nah, me, yes, me, I'm your sofa, I saw you, But what I have seen from Christianity, they have changed, even especially the pastors. They have to change certain things the way a junior pastor and team were not there. Mean to me, I'm here.
2: 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I hope Bia Eda Usubia and Sun Sumbia no connect here. Nanyame and Fire So Angel Yamishra or Nano Pay. Nameka is a blue how we are triare. Ubisu ha and Yari how. 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
1: Tisana Bibi says, Jesus Christ, Obas, I
0: say,
1: Se on in the for no. I sorry no tea. I sorry na.
2: I sorry na. On ukrasa ku. I sorry di man kasa.
1: I sorry po uhansa oba.
0: Yes.
1: Yeah. En osabeti osabeti. I sorry. Yeah. Inti. 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Se omu
0: no mu
1: no mu yede. Very good.
2: Sorry na.
1: Doctor Benny, you question the idea, no? No, no. Yeah, I'm sure.
0: Let's see now. I've got the software to update. I've got software, no?
1: Yes, no.
0: Me DJ, DJ, no. DJ one.
1: Me gospel DJ.
2: Time that is so. And your book, ping.
0: That's what
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5: Senia David Bon Room Emma Hum 82 Free Soul Muno. 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
7: Promise, bonyu mo. 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
9: Promise. I will promise. I quite bog gospel. 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Me have been saying because he promised to proper gospel. Me so okay, yeah, now. Oh, me the man come and you know, and I'm saying, I'll call him and change his station now. I'll promise. I quite bog gospel.
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have you didn't check see if you had done 106.3 FM Ebro and then pay Kwisade Dikan Ewo August Bosumi Emu Radia Yadum with the young Kwasa Yacha BM a boy who buying what see any much rain only a mobile and that's what he has said.

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0: The part of phone lines near 0302216561. 0302216561. 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The last number no either 61 and answer 62. 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Say your birthday wishes, say your seda, bomodia. 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
0: 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And yes, say a Tonyo Fufro, Papa. Obeka Bibia, Afa, and who am I?
1: Yeah, kase aseda expression of aseda no with me by west.
0: That's right.
1: Say we confess Rade Medawasi. So him so amadi achimi ifi fi ba odi abedura some dream.
0: Odi ya asem aka.
1: Woka. Expression by west.
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0: 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Yeshi mawo nada nyami dininda. 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
1: Yeah, that's why I did papa sing kesanka unu musio kakransa. Who started unu kesa unu musio kakransa? Why I did pa sister Emma nyaminsrao nyaminsrao. Yeah, that's it. Good. I had there. Hope you also be a mess somewhere today.
2: But your name is free for you now.
1: Great. Need as a teacher. Right. But why ni?
2: Oh,
1: mama.
3: Lovely daughter, what you say?
2: Yes, I don't know your pa.
1: Good. 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
0: Hallelujah. 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Why did you go at me, Nasu? 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
1: Mama, yadasi nyami shira papa. So what to say? What to am I? You say a prayer woman. What to the Bible class? Yadasi papa. Where the Bible class?
2: Yeah. Just. Yeah, that is Francisca. Bibia. Ata dipa. Nyami shira mo.
1: I see.
4: Yes,
1: I wish.
4: I go.
1: All right. Reverend Isaac, I go. Mpacho, Tony, and go.
5: Let us wash you. Let us wash you. Let us you.
1: Mpacho, Debbie. 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Yeah, too. Mpacho, T. Mpacho, T. Hello. Yeah, two Oware Junior nenyum no. Hallelujah, nyami uyoni ampa no ne yetu.
5: Where are you verse 2?
1: And yetu verse 1 in.
5: Me pa joyo, pa joyo.
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0: 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alright. We ye opoku Barcelona, obi was so mesmerade. Okay, me patcho udini baby afrefi.
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0: Yeah, that's the baby. 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
4: My name is Fia Funila.
0: All right, Pacho Tudin, and he will be a free free.
4: Antoinette,
0: Mami Esidazi, Afienya. 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And then, Mamiesi, Tony Uncle.
1: Hallelujah, Yami, we are all why is the Bura Zinina Dush? 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
0: Mesia asienya. 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
1: Hey.
0: I also have a friend, Reverend Asari Mediakon, on the Nazar and Nibu swimming now.
1: Dear Joe, do what I say, Papa, and I sing a mean shroud. And it's awful, didn't say Papa, Papa Moon Bishop. 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I'm here to see Yabakasa, I mean shroud.
0: What for you?
1: Bye bye. 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Yeah, that's it, papa. 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Yeah, damasi. 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Ye ko Facebook na yakofa mo aseda mo amode aseda abano bo modi afa o de efa ho na e first Sunday my end radio ase we aye Jenny M Evans. Okay, Mr. Jenny Evans, so on behalf of my Kronkron Ghana, I wish to thank God for August 2026, I have a prayer request. All genuine Christians must join hands to pray for the peace in Ghana. Some people are pushing my president, J.D. Mahama, in demonic agenda for him to violate the constitutional provision to run for a third term in the 2028 general election. All right. We so say... on my family, okay, on behalf of my family, and behalf to praise God for making it possible to bury my mom successfully. His name be praised all the time. Okay, Lucy Tonto, Mama Lou, all right. We so a bimpong. And it's Kwame, I thank God for protecting my family and I for ushering us into the new month of August. God, we continue to thank you. When the enemies attack us, you are always around to save us. In Jesus' mighty name, greetings from Achim Kusi to you and your team. Stay blessed. Amen. All right. Amen. Okay, Mama Lou, also thank the great team that's Mesum Erade, especially Sister Francisca, all the way from Accra. All right. We see Mami Amma Kwabia. And also I say thank you Jesus for the gift of life. My family and I are grateful. Happy new month to everyone. I pray that this new month will bring us joy and above all God's peace and love to everyone. Congratulations to Mr. and Mrs. Agi Kumi of the Presbyterian The Church of Ghana, Faith Congregation, or Doko Official Town, as you name your twins today at church. Mame Amma Kwabia Bimosi Jesus, we thank you. When so ye omampa siang papa, omampe siang. Papa say the peace of our Lord be with you, Papa be with you also. I thank God for seeing us through to the month of August. In fact, two of my children, including myself, fell sick seriously, but His grace has healed us. We Germany into the Germany flag a bit better. I say thank you for being alive till now. thank you for being alive till now. I wish my bro, Pastor Benjamin Usu Buafo, happy birthday and God's blessing. May all the dreams, his dreams come to fulfillment in Jesus' name. Amen. Amen. Well, you see a Master P, or say, good morning and happy new month to you and your team, Eja Usu, watching you live inside London. I thank God for ushering us into the new month. Happy, blessed first Sunday of the month, teaching, reaching out to you, Angel Akosua Kunedu, aka Sister Pastor Enoch Opoku, Sofumame Cecilia Kunedu, and Mama Doris, all of Resurrection Power and Living Bread Ministries International, Coventry Assembly, UK. Mama Doris, we any original, nah. We know, any original, And, what's it say? Alright, we so Lydia Dagadu. I thank God for my life and my family. Anthony Banford Ochu, I want to thank God for his mercies. God has been faithful to me. God bless you for your teachings on this program. This is the biggest Bible program on radio. And they mean that thou. And they mean that thou. Cry, who can cry no? You have done well with your teachings. For your teachings last month. Okay. God bless you, Eje Usu, and your team. Especially to Osofo Apieje. Right. When so Lucy Tone to BM, or say again, thank the Church of Pentecost at Tonsu number 2 for what they did to me at my mom's funeral yesterday. When so Paulina Paku, or say I thank God for sustaining me up till now, despite the health challenges I'm going through. I am very grateful. Comfort Ama Jimfa, or say I thank God for my life and that of my family. Good morning, family. We thank God for yet another wonderful day. We thank him for waking us up this morning. May his name be praised. The Bible says he had it not, if, okay, I think, if it had not been the Lord, where would we have been? Thank God, Jesus. Mama Monica Osei from Oyarifa. Right. Winsu Osei, good morning, Eja Usu and your team. God richly bless you all. I really thank God for how far he has brought I and my family, families, friends, entire church, the Church of Pentecost, Bethel Assembly, North Taifa. We bless his name and give him all the glory and adoration. Amen. Kindly read Psalm 34, 1 to 4 for me. Me pacho, be kind, echri, yepon amekain. I am, say, true, we so and then we Dickness Vivian if we are Addison, all right. And see, hey, Bassa,
2: I was so long
1: ago. My uncle
2: was it Savvy Swift is watching, Savvy Swift is watching, Lucy Tonto is watching, Swift again, and Bimpong, and it's okay, and Mame Ama Kwabia
1: Makain
2: is watching. I hear or say Mami Ama Kwabia is watching again. I have some people here.
1: All right.
2: Was it Teresa Ado is watching?
1: Okay.
2: Master P is watching. Emma Peggy is watching. And Lydia Dagadu is watching.
1: Okay.
2: Lydia Dagadu is watching Master P again. And Lydia Dagadu once again. Lydia Dagadu, you are watching there, okay. And so for quite.
1: And Master PB must say special happy new month also reaching out to Linda Opoku, aka Mabena, Pablo, and a Rabina, all of House of DL Fan Club. We insu ye mina aye, or say good morning to you all. I thank God for today. Amen. Comfort. Amajin Fabiemo say I thank God for this special program from Eja Usu. God bless you and your team. All right. And Doris Usu, I say thank you, Pastor Jacob Ando, for reading my message. God bless you. All right.
2: And Ado is watching.
1: Okay.
2: There's other comfort. Ama Jemfa, you said it.
1: Patch
2: away. Okay. All right. Sister, I also lend what me also send a voice message, you know. There is a bit to me, it's here. And Mina Aye.
1: Yes, my kind.
2: Mina Aye.
1: Yeah.
2: Okay. Mina Aye. Service to the Chuan or Churro.
1: We see a good morning, Reverend Jawusu and your team. God bless you all. Thank God for another blessed Sunday. May his name be praised. Hallelujah. Amen. Dora Sampa. And I think, sir, okay, we also say, Jawusu, good morning, you and your team. I thank God for protecting and guide Blankson family and Ama Mercy family. We thank God, always. We thank God always. Amen, amen. Okay, one for Udinyamba. Yeah, that's it.
2: Maybe they have a messenger, was he, Henry Collins. Collins, and I feel for far, senior, Joe Cumson,
1: okay,
2: Henry Cums, and Henry Collins, and I for Ellen Fafa, senior, and I Samson Kofi in two. Na fi mrante hene kwa bena na Douglas Boachi to musu su edifa messenger call.
1: Okay. Callers. All right. And I think say ya kenkan mu amodi abenyina urade adum yetumi akenkan e de amamu urade nshamu obes o de beba ye bekan but sabre de I think say be call Bible reading no time nti e be call Bible reading mu de aba ya kan nyame nshrawo o de babie mu aye bekan e papa gusu ehwehwe ni aba ne ho no nti ye be say ko 03026561 and 216562.

0: wishing we're ready. 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
1: okay, yeah, that was celebrate. Also, Nebusiano, our landing. Yami Asian Bibri, Sisaya, Chow Mammy Nebusiani, and
2: I did. I am Pacha Munsi, and I'm Mumbi de Frafra, Ayana Munsi, why are they?
1: Sister Samaya, Nigeria, Sabuni.
2: Okay.
1: And I sister Chrissy, and so our Teshi.
2: Okay.
1: Sister Chrissy, and there a Nikunu, and so birthday. Sister Chrissy, our Teshi, Church of Pentecost. And then Nikrum is a CDU and 70 years.
2: Wow.
1: And he umbakwako de radiasi. This is the Christy, a radi and come home. Now, when she will be bringing so and Timmy's a CDU. Yeah, wish you happy, happy 70th birthday. You see, and a paper.
2: Enough.
1: Yeah, Michelle will be bringing
2: 70 years. Enough.
1: Now, I dickness and so our Church of Pentecost.
2: Okay. Mami Abayi, we say glory, hallelujah to month of August. Wabi, we say I thank God Almighty for seeing us through the month of August. And we on Wabi, we say we thank God Almighty always. We so say anti comfort a cool of pantai or the fire SMS. I thank God for protecting my children, grandchildren, and the entire family from January 1st to August 2nd. I also thank God for adding 365 days to one of my grandsons' age. He will be 14 on the 4th of August. And then I say 4th August, and then and do 365 days.
1: Okay,
2: and his team people pray for me. Okay, God bless you all.
1: Reju every firsty at Sprinter's Basket. Consider the place good morning to you and your team. Please thank God for me. The good Lord has added 1 year to my age. I am very grateful for what he has done for me. In the first year, which year was spent as basket. The radius is what they have fear. I can't move here. Radin, you can see.
2: On your case, Radin Shrau, first year, I mean Shrau. All right, in the my idea, Yakin Kain, Yede Radius Yamau, Sabri, Yabekwa Cooking Kain Bible. Because King Kai Bible and see Bible I can kind on a year drew soon 0302216561 and Patro TNE T number no a year 0302216561 0302216562 Ufrena Messi Mubiada Mesume Rade or Seminimi Fienara na Bible I can kind of so can be a now what kind but you'll be a basso right hello be also mesume rade hello mesume rade all right Mr. Bimpong Pacho what's the saying Christo Adum yeah you were hanging out the Adum yeah
3: you can kind as I did you know
2: then call
3: Emma, no. Also, I did Emra Labem was Brady, who could come from home. Sassin, you know, who won't put in the name. Bunker, I'm a man, Brady Dickney. A Yassi, a Timoho. Ah, a ring him. That could be a man so trendy. So, the knee, a petty, as I say, a salmon. A book, the mire, a bewoso. Any day, a woman in a petty a pussy. No, and I quite move when you are in a petto, I eat any day, and you. Yes, I know. A body and him, and a horriba. A horriba, a big book, as I say, attain. Or the book, we are say, attain, clean him. Ne, a man, a war, ne, no cream. A body, a semi.
2: And I think I rad.
4: Oh, sing to the Lord a new song. Sing to the Lord all the earth. Sing to the Lord, bless his name. Proclaim the good news of his salvation from day to day. Declare his glory among the nations, his wonders among all peoples. For the Lord is great and greatly to be praised. He is to be feared above all gods. For all the gods of the people are idols, but the Lord made the heavens. Honor and majesty are before him. Strength and beauty are in his sanctuary. Give to the Lord, O kindreds of the peoples. Give to the Lord glory and strength. Give to the Lord the glory due his name. Bring an offering and come into his courts. O worship the Lord in the beauty of holiness. Tremble before him, all the earth. Say among the nations, the Lord reigns. The world also is firmly established. It shall not be moved. He shall judge the people righteously. Let the heavens rejoice, and let the earth be glad. Let the sea roar, and all its fullness. Let the flood be joyful, and all that is in it. Then all the trees of the woods will rejoice before the Lord. For he is coming to judge the earth. He shall judge the world with righteousness, and the people with his truth. This is the word of God.
2: Thanks be to God. Brother Felix, yadasi, nyamin shraw, papa.
4: Amen.
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6: 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Oma epo na nema ye wa amen.
2: Here we are.
6: But when you
2: see at the verse 13.
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2: Radiasi. 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
2: oh MTN free so ana se den kafra right, obi was be
9: me at the I would have said when we are
2: when we are the Anyas, February.
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0: 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So there's a righteous judge who is coming to judge the judge of the land. A judge who is coming to judge the judge of the land. It's all you were table for. Now it's a beer by manipulation. We bet you my fuck beer. So yeah, now we see lawyers and what? Yeah, no more mystery. And when I back one, I don't want me in any more. So say we beer by agent, you know. And when I don't even depend on the crew, yes, sir. Emrano e da hono omu nyina enim no wose no bia be interpret emrano and they wose na judge bia be interpret emrano but from a circuit court near the high court near the court of very say appeal court near the court supreme court judge sini nyina so so sua emrano nyina adenti na se say supreme court ebre and I say appeal court ebre obra se ni ekebeti me akamu no kwa
1: wase heya
0: ekebeti me akamu no kwa wase
1: heya.
0: This is the high court. From high court, near the court, appeal court.
1: Yeah,
0: chuchumusa. We plan to create that one. What's the word about the black one? There's a just a judge who is coming to judge the judge of the land. The land of Edea can say, "Ese nyamia temu biya da wame viasi na mo temu fano kwa fano bibu ano." 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
0: ni body ko abodi enimu
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0: body ko abodi
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2: say nipa ko o tufu ni wana wako o kesi na say the world
1: abodi to abodi
2: yes o be si adadan ho adeda from ayem no. And so, sir, but ye are beginning or bad ye anymore. Jack, Nessie and Serena Mia. What is that? Shin Butum. Yam Tony,
1: a trendy crash of powers.
2: Yes. Yam Tony, a moa.
1: Oh, you see you.
2: What can I want to
1: offer your penny?
2: Why would you also make to me too with him? Sandy Paisu could not body a croya, who
1: need me a body
2: anymore. Na umana kwenye se won kasa de wo be sane samrane de wo be sia pampano de wo be oh
0: ya na e twada no mo ye fashion bi na se nko fo bo ahemfo na amampanyimfo e pa ne
2: aw
0: de wo mse ye wo mo de
1: ya kantanka ye yai
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2: yes. Yes, Samla no best son of
0: yeah, no, okay, Roman for young man, all the cosome here. Chapter 1 from verse 18.
2: Samla no best son of Abodiano. Who was some say, Mona Quinya say, oh, sorry, them say, oh, Samla Corona, on Fama or Badia. Dean of Becca. One can want to crown with us, because we're a sea. Would you only for Badia one, a 2-3 pet? A jaw, say, Nippany, there, tree and via court. Verse 8, no soap. 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
0: wa kasa biem eja show na waste a net or may a quina may a kudra sorry them. 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Media me mean sika kra may come and pen nat and once and say and nay a first Sunday. I was swimming what you need the question they decay and France a pine co why ye dear
2: and I say ye kase yana sofu kwami manukuri a wonderful man, a wonderful man of God. And see papa pardon the bekasa minim send no did you maybe and then me call that summa me call hopa
1: kosofa akwaba ngedia we dey in scripture ya ye kenken jide se ene odwumedie no
2: beko
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2: all time praise
1: and then of course e mo akwa ba
2: yeah
1: what you say
2: senior ba jomo
1: eh me boss no no
2: ba akose ne boss ba akose ne director
1: okay boss no no and then of course ne e wo pentecost PIWC
3: e ko so ya ye ntuntu masida and then come for and the remember ready and na e ma woda
1: happy birthday to you.
3: Thank you.
1: Happy birthday to you.
2: Or kasa won kasa mye. Osu wenya.
3: And then amenya mfi edio nubako.
2: Good.
1: Wenya 51.
2: Good. Good.
1: Na se ye.
3: Nzia na wo.
1: Okay.
3: Nzia na mesu ya instruments wa so dem.
1: Dem radio as me prepare.
3: Eti obridi na woda no pay ni peti. Osu wo pay ni peti. David Kasano can he was say, I will bless the Lord at all times. Maybe I be fee, Quapinia Brante, and I'm coming with some bro, Mammy, the Bequafu, Ria could trade Jan the other day, Edia Bla, Edia Mifi, and Zanay, and your beer, and my chandra groom, Maw,
1: where is your
3: home? Where is your devotion?
1: And I said, Zana, then task of Mammy,
3: and I said, you are Menginemo, and Ninginemo, your Kabum, Edia Sidakuma, rather than our PIWC 4 PM. Paris music and so Egypt, sounds on a Becky Bonin so Egypt, who are Bofrebia, what the I think 10 years now, no, so Numbia, Papa Overton, Okwangaza,
1: Pastor. Yeah, that is a bye. Well, last week, na yam
3: Reverend Doctor Medassi.
1: Hey, they only made one of
2: them.
3: The last word is said, you would have a swim on jail, obit me shatari, and so be a row. Shana one row atari, over the crowd, no near radianim, brave radianim, then push a ocean war rower, open your baby dog at Namisha.
1: And I didn't say, where Pastor Kwame Manukri was watching Power Living Bread Ministries International. The Accra West. One Bishop Ocean Sir and one of Assistant Bishop Ocean Sir, I would have some branch. Well, I'm here to assist you by Bompire Mayana.
3: But don't fool, yet I was say, when I work with your mopo, was MC Yen Trinum Fufro. Yes, sir, say, Yum de down, if you and Kubam, if you and Jim, not my Yum Fufro, Wayan die soon, my Yum Fufro, our Yan Cassem, my Yum Fufro, our Yan do my Yemo, as all my son. Fufuna, Edibet too, as she would in Kunkun Munyam, Munyamia, Obanon Kunkun di Monti.
1: Sebia will be Bana or Yakan Opa Sebia or Frey, no one yet did that rest. No, maybe I'll be to my friend.
3: 0244 0244 25 25 47 48 58 0244 0244 25 25 47 58 58.
1: Na ubu hon mo be fa no wa wa che o kwai
3: senior pressure medicine
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3: amen
1: yes dem o
3: amen
1: o ki so yesu di mo amen
2: amen
1: e boss medicine so ba ye
3: medicine
2: and you what say so for kwa mi manu kre nyum re ene ye ne ne be sia o dan so ma. All right.
1: And Apostle Paul A.J. Orchard, I know I'm a founder of Faith Light Prayer Ministry. One of the founder of Faith Light Prayer Ministry. We're free. Yami Admami Minda Ebe, Yabene Ye, Odoko, Groland, Hotel Hani, Bene Ye, no. A twin suffer out of four, anyone in Nimina. And his sister, Benis Orchard, Yami Enka, Oye, Ninia, and so, and Emanuela. So for
2: you. I say for your damas, some money at Betum Sabri, Messum Radijumedi, and I would see your papa. So for Grandma Marie say or Reverend Doctor, and say Doctor.
1: Oh, fine.
2: All right, Eddie. You are a Jawusu and I would say, and
1: I know five years because I'm ready. Yes,
2: ready. Yes,
1: it was said.
2: It was said.
1: What was my bumming?
2: What was my bumming?
1: What's your main? You know,
2: what's your main? You know,
1: and some
2: more.
1: And
2: some more. I want to kick a crumb.
1: I'm a person.
2: I'm a person.
1: You're ready, Miss Row.
2: You're ready, Miss Row.
1: I'm going to be a
2: chairman. I'm going to be a chairman.
1: Who rises?
2: Rises.
1: Judy said.
2: Judy said.
1: Winning Uncle Pound.
2: We
1: are born in tea,
2: as a born in tea,
1: and I be she,
2: and I be she,
1: Mojanigui,
2: Mojagui,
1: and I'm a four year mirror,
2: and I'm a four year mirror,
1: and I'm a crag and
2: good crag,
1: Radimus Row,
2: Radimus Row,
1: from a bonnet,
2: and a bonnet,
1: natural meeting,
2: natural meeting,
1: our own common,
2: our own common,
1: dear Macum, dear
2: Macum,
1: rather better, I mean,
2: rather better,
1: meet my brabos,
2: my brabos,
1: Radimus, so it's me, was some pay you be a year rather do morning in Archer, or for Edward, but dear Canasa and the Obercossory, Cosada Yacossory, your pombe fear. 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
2: all right. And so more bad news for now by your dad. 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Yes, no, yeah. 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

0: Nonsia Badum 106.3 FM, Abusia, Yamwatin, and Watan as a super weekend news, because you don't know Padiana, you brew and net, or Sanabosmeno, Wedim Yenu, Yadiasera, and Motrium Ponquame, Wahia, so Bosumia Tremono, Afimunina, Babesis Ebrenias, Afia, Abusmia, a Tosso, and Watri, Asse. 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
0: Yes, sir, Cassiana say. Ghana, Yumtini, a branch here, a friend, a dance hall, a sea artist, a woman, Shatawale, say, yes, Shata, no, your gun and Kwan, what did you, Jesse, a Riasi, a man, say, Muni Nara, Shatawale, a D, a woho. Now, what they show, yes, it's a show, a way you can bring to memoirs, as a run a joe, and then you show, and what pim, na anka, as I say, Ebaso, as I said, Ghana party in the park. One more, and what's he said? Says, Muni Meni na, says, and ra, Ghana foa, where you can bring to Memuni, Europe, the SS, and yet, what's ya to much as any of the Nipam Pimpana? Would you have video now? Who say yes? Sata, and the Nipam Pimpim, the Wobusu, and where you can bring to Memu, baby, and I can show no air question. 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
3: 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I appreciate tonight, you, a lot of people made a lot of journeys, paid good money for this, so I think if you paid any money for this, it would be for the organizers to obviously arrange any refunds to contact them, okay? So just ask when you see the sign emergency exit, just to proceed over there, okay?
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4: awala I was going for it to the home,
0: Anne, Odia, bra Facebook, never had here. Bra YouTube, never had here. Any fans in Suobo Ramu, and what is what we say? Man, young Ramu, Sunan, Camille, just said, Nehumit, and Adia bra. And pa, a woman, Cassa, and 1 year, El Ramuno. Hey, Sata, wasatam pa. Wasata wo UK, sata kwa sata wo UK. 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any video be I never bow social media money. I don't remember Ghana football Honma, where Jenny if you know a quarter baby or a bush and former fano, a bam a fano, a boy Honma was a quiet, but if you are made more mono, if you run, any of us on a meda. A Juma Brosso and Womami, the French say human traffic, you know. A Juma no best is a Muhan, and Yamina Dubama, Yabemoa Quayo, Honma, as I say, Yadadao, a boy Honma, Bessie Bra, and Yahuamo, a Quayo Honmo. Nano and a Penimba, who said, now Chimuana. Near your friend say, "Aye, human trafficking. 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
5: Let them share their experiences. Yes. Let them tell how it is if you go to Kuwait, Qatar, Azerbaijan, Lebanon, and you are being exploited, sleeping with dogs. What it is for people to understand. Sometimes it's unfortunate because they've not seen victims. When you are raising awareness, somebody looked at us and said, "It's no yokra, and it's not a bokra." Or no kwa, they will survive. And those who don't speak to you, I don't know how I can translate this. We've had people call us witches. When you identify and realize that they are going to be trafficked, they will tell you, "My first time that I'm going to sit in plane, you are telling me I'm going to be trafficked. Let me be trafficked." Even Joseph was trafficked. So our belief system, religion, we have pastors, and I'll continue saying this, traditional leaders, other people actually blessing passports, their tongues. Mm-hmm. If you have not traveled, it's as if you've not made it.
6: Yes.
5: So even rich people are selling their tipper tracks, shops, carpentry shops, just to travel and become slaves. Yes, make their money, go for excursion and come back. So if we do not change our belief system, our mentality...
0: Ane waka no, eti yejidie, no se yansesano wa, na wasi dan wa hapa, wasi mekwa bruche njumu wa kondan no. 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Eti. Bribiano and Adano, it me edura wom papa woman should do anana as of we edu on passport edada woman.
5: Even those of us that are graduates working in the civil service, last 2 years two police officers were trafficked. Hey, traditional leader was trafficked. Hey, nurses were trafficked. I remember the Queen Mother said, please,
6: now we are all looking at who is sitting by us.
5: I am letting you know that all of us are vulnerable to be trafficked. We did the research and now degree holders. In the past, we said people that have not been to school.
6: They are trafficked.
5: But degree holders too are being trafficked. The Volta Lake experience, most of the parents, if they know, if they understand, they may not engage in it. If the victims themselves understand what is it, it is, they will speak up. If our members of parliament, everybody knows about it, you can easily support identification. We can easily. I mean, the saddest part is when a trafficker is a church leader and you don't know. So on Sunday, they will come and prophesy. I can see people are migrating, people are trafficking. Then Monday, you meet the trafficker and say, come, you have potential to go abroad.
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7: 2026. 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Ebi ni se, okase obeshe three regional hospitals ase. Okase obeshe district hospital ewo Bole ene Shama. Okase agenda 111 emu 10 obeye. Okase obetua la general hospital so. Okase obetua Efiam Kwanta hospital so. Okase obetua Konfranochi maternity block no obetua so. Okase obetua Ashanti regional hospital ewo Siwam. Okase obetua so nwebye. An okase obe upgrade ye. Enso oba amidye ye. Sa project I can see I don't know one more. So, yeah, papa, why you not in Kessel Munyamwa and Kobay and Kobede, Obeka, Obai, one country. Nursing training, every campaign, and this is one funny. Also, by nursing training allowance, on the chair. Heavy the KBO be on the chair, the Ombitia Crab Abroso. 2026, budget a form of parliament, a demand for finance ministers, if I could be with Juma Opera, there 474 million. About mid-year, was in January to June, but you need 344 million. Let's say, just about 30%. Into the Korean, they said, there is no way we're going to gain 70% from July to December. It's nursing training for my allowance, the best idea, I can move you.
0: Dr. Kinsley Adjumaye etwa so bio eno se eba adwunmu yade mental health a aban no se ne okika no huwu no yensem bebere yi fise ase ehọ no ehia no papa fise so ko di wuram no ehọ nso isra
7: problem a population here man was about 3.146 million. I was saying can say for the 70 million ever for psychiatric hospitals and also by one more. It is making man say a buy and say emphasis can share a pomodium one a happy degree. If you say one more thing as on mine a pomodium. The quality of the health of your people and it determines your real value as a nation. Yesterday, Minister for Finance said, "Oh, make it available for healthcare. If it's a healthcare, any idea there, it's made a man yourself." Said, "We always say, 'Oh, yeah, yeah.'" Every household has a health need.
0: Dr. Kinsley Adjumaye Aoye Brasibe Jenny Emma Ebuakwa South or Sanwo Health Committee Sue Mbede Fee Nisemen Okafa budgeta matibije oswafo ediko abedwefie no ehun ha na ebejina rekase ene sia na 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
1: Midi ya magica. 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Mission on a piano, two amicodano, and my missing a fita. Confidence level, quasso, it's been a madam, sit at two in the nervous.
2: And can anyone near mammy be dear to trees? Then I say, be dear, walk out chako toothpaste mono, and I see a fita, and man, I'm wanting, let's say, in Kabia, Mawanu, yam, and umti, more monum coffee, wine, and it's tobacco, a camosesono, a bama more, kel chako toothpaste. Sankofa, ENG.
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6: 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Amava? Madam Amava!
7: Who asked you to shout?
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11: Trust them, say, or be cancer, Pano, and we are say, Eddie, the Amma, no, and dance here, and Sana, a Vienna Abba. And we see, and I was a witty and quite just some eye free apostle, quarting out that Bride of Christ, a sorry anno. Question the way, and we see the Via, our bravo, and upon Lucia, a Pibu, a Wadum, 106.3 FM, so. No, our bravo, besses, you should the Bride of Christ, a sorry, a chair coin, Ewa Accra, Madina, Lanquanta, Red Coat Flats, Pitching Shop, Mushen Mupe, Muamotema, any Ashaman, so, Mubemuye, Ewa Jacuju, Ashanti Farms, Quan. Yeben Agri School, Frey Apostle Quartin, it was 0244 699266. Yummy Asumbi.

Asha Sama, Ebe Kenyan, it's me Abo Brani Yi. If you are too suffering, sit here the Royal House Chapel with Apostle General, the Reverend Sam Kranche Ankra, Awadom 106.3 FM. So, Kosia the way, ni Kosia de Bia, 9 a.m. Kosi 10:30 a.m. CAA, Nebeyin Shirake Sia, Amawu, ni we boost your money.

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1: 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Maki 15 Focus 2026 local and

Kola Soya Pani Yesia. Multimedia presenters, the media personalities I would want ever. Bloggers, signature for musicians, religious organizations. Doctor for the NSF for Hodwa. Just so Pia. It's a catchy obi, no, no, so catchy obi. So 15 for guest 2026. I am Queen of Fit and Free Health Walk. Then you know, Yesia, no power, you mess. I'm not here for Reponako, you are Lord Fab and Pediasi. And you won't be more. See you guys.

0: Trust say, or better say, Pano, I will be as a deity, a man, a dancer, and son, a Vienna Abba. And we see, and I was a witty and quadrant, I if we are for parting out that bride of Christ, I sorry, Anno. Question the way, and we see the Via, our Bravo and Opanusia, a Pimu, a Wadon, 106.3 FM. So, now our Bravo Besses, she said, the bride of Christ, I sorry, a chairpine, Ewa Accra, Madina, Lanquanta, Red Coat Blood, Fitting Shop, Nutrient Mupe, Muamortema, any Ashaman, so, Mubemuye, Ewa Jacuju, Ashanti Farms. 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
1: Yo, wonderful, Nyankopo, Asumjie, Enkawo, Enkamin, Sabre, Apostle Kwatin, that the Bride of Christ, Asafo, I know, Apostle Ayekrado, Ntienye, say, last week, Nyankopo, Nipano, Enye, Ifri, Yadisu, 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Adom, 106.3. 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
2: Aye bom paye eda was se ewade. And then so ame yon kwaye se radiam fawa sem so emre on crop for empire body se ubidi as in yechi, na wutu me atan sin yechi, na etinia boa yeti funina, eda was it. When eradi yesu dim. Amen.
3: Amen.
2: Ebe nyangupon asin se nyangupon. As I am here, my Bob Yoda, and then also, on Nasa Macron Conso, every last week, no, yes, Adisunia, BRC, I have 2 days, said dying in your son. Now, I am here, and I part two. Who were born him? And then last week, yes, yes, yes, who were born him, dying in your son, and then part two. I'm going to say, sir, any part, ebu. I was born in Mua, or back or say Yemu. And then the pants we were telling him on Sua, or back and come, and I'll back call them upon and say, Obiobu will be an either say who were telling him, and I'll say who were born him. In him, him, him, be a was a media man who were born him, men saw men who were telling him, Debbie, and him, you depend on her. Either say who were telling him, and I'll say who were born him, signed by the assembly, Eka. Na se obi ewu na wa ewu nyamupo mu dia ene yesa ani pa ne dia atemu a e ba da chea ani pa ne eko face ne dia e so pa pa pa pa pa pa pa ne kan se dia obi ewu ne boni mu obi ba se dia be ne boni ye boni ne se ni pa wo be ya dia nyamupo empe bubu nyamupo asam so ye nyu nyamupo nie ye mpo nyamupo asam nya djuma nyamupo emra a wanyese e dia ma yen ye nisu o Nenia by the Nia Penno. Say, yes, I dear, let us say I am bonnet. Yes, we'll be able to bonnie more. Then yes, any panel. If I be over as a diano, Walker, and answer on my tumor. Now, I'm son of my tumor, a bit frank corner. I feel over than you are say. Oh, for no. Now, one cat is a form who be on. To be an hour, one and yeno. And son of the woman, it be an hour near crumb for. And now we are a city, and now we are a city, and now we are a city. Now we are a city, and we are a city, and we are a city. We are a city, and we are a city. We are a So, okay, I am going to pass on as after 5. 1 to 10, I'll be home. As after 5, 1 to 10. And I need a city, so we are a city. Of course, sorry, come up. I sorry for about 4 don't so bobby. But no, on your call for our safunum. On your call for your move him. 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Tinisi we are brand here, and now you have our hand one can be a movie. Our bonnie comes now I dear from Swinho. Ni more can be a movie dia, one war, one a bit now west or bano. In two na walk out of the ah yes sir, why a bonnie will be in him. And after I never could be on say yes I swing beyond says oh and listen he pack crying ever bonnie the abo trim for so by your one, what do you want for? So, we will team for say our bonnie do now. We are against our quay. I've been bonnie by our team. And now we are against our bay and upper hopper. We bought home for year, what commands was last year, what year to? And now, oh, no, Missy will cry ya. 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And one your best over your mobiano. Why you warm? Miniana said the adrum bonny, and we will be money here bonny, eh? Ain't he? Bonny is a very cool, so we'll put the adrum bonny. A boy between us and the panel, the adrum bonny, a bonny noa. Why a bonny will gladi any? Now I have double sin. Adrum bonny no, not our predecessor, I have double sin cra. A baby who pay you for having a quality party. Young Kono Kakura, nothing yet, yes, you're by Yonko. A fairly be never everyone so you move with bad companies. Ubua, Nipa, Boninko, Fomunia, and Ebo. Moving with bad companies. Oh, yes, it's a Moyonko. I mean, so we should buy. He pan a one in Lampa, so we are Christian, Nipa, who swing and Mupoa. He pet me, I want my Yonko da. He pet me, I want my Yonko da. He's a Nipa, one in a run on with Mutra Pamho, and I'm moving Nakrana, a cluster. Everybody else, Mono. Now, upon Edward and Abbey, and then can some 50 verse 16 to 21. You heard everybody else, Amorka. Heaven, I am calling for 4 months. I will. Heaven, and you have a tear you, and you move toward you. David, I be fair. And you are a hot tear partner, and you know what I'm saying for what you want. You are ready on him. And you need a cry. You can carry everybody else, more air kind. I was some 50, 16 to 21. I say, now, upon your 4 years, when you move on, and I say, I didn't see now, Okama said, yeah. Now, what Obama Pamadin? Now, what Korea, what's the name? Now, what Tom means, and Eguachi? So, who you for? Open us them. Now, when you are ourself, Wobo, who Jawa no Kobonimu, now, what touch them at what one now dance them, what Tanase Ekaunia Hons them. Now, when I bump for what's so panel? Why are you waiting on my community? Who's the same as hell? Now, make come on him, now, get a tata when you're ready, I say, me. Or say, when you are ourself, Wobo. See a group of you for a crown for a crown for a crown them or a big mind or a big mind. You pay a book or no, a dear Bensica, a dear Bensica, your funya funya funya funya funya. Now, sir, penny, why are ye? You crown for injustice where you crown for power and say a penasem. Bibles will be always there be a 1 year son of a dear Samuaka. And now, what's the one? So, wouldn't it? I want to serve one elbow, company, adulteress, and crown for be a more people. And the chicken plants, Uncle Fui, and our moon, a conacrana. Uncle Fui, you move from me, a pepper, my offro, and one more da. I want a self way, no more a conacrana. Omo Banum became once a material. Nasanka, we were more tay. We are prison in Pana, we were more taya. Obama's ampa, and any dear way and home. Once we know him, we'll move you. Who is our car, what if I won't talk? Now, I know the other. Then what if I won't talk? And I could have walked with him once I could have said, before. They say a crystal for the demon going sign your bonnet. He has a phone in the demon sign your bonnet. And he a crystal for policy bonnet. Mama for them, and you're very, very careful, papa, papa, papa, papa. Say, yeah, the any, a woman, sour dear. And go for the almost deep bonnet. When concerning you a better one, say, no more kind of summit. Now we are saying, almost as I didn't want in your home. And they're also said, now for coming to some. Now we don't open our way of crystal in the young Paul and your bonnet, oh, yeah, now. My boss say, and you uncle near you, near Penaso. And he say, any bad company is in Nam, Uncle Fubium, and yes, Abia, poor Mosabia, only a poor moon, yes, I'm mentioning. You must send the panel, one in the air, Quan Nakrana, or Finny Punachi, Aquafam, Pramfus, get your own your freedom, or Banner Macanina, the Archie, the Demon, a man, where you not say, where we not say, and Quamba, the Biam, a year, Tanya, high lady, what kind of pass and about this we enjoy to him. Okay, 1 Corinthians chapter 15 verse 33. 1 Corinthians chapter 15 verse 33. 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
0: 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Oh Lord, may their accounts never run dry. May their finances never run dry. We pray that their work has been prayed for their heart desire. Let their heart desire come to pass. We pray, oh God, let your blessing dwell with them. Let your blessing dwell with them. Oh God, continue to expand their territory. Continue to uplift them. Continue to bless them, Lord. We pray for extraordinary blessings for their life. Oh God, bless them. Increase them. Increase them, Lord. Increase them, Lord. Increase them.
2: Jesus.
0: God, we should bless you for being part of these people who are supporting God's work. You can also sow your seed now. Please sow your seed now. If you are watching us on Facebook,
2: okay, on Facebook
0: or on the YouTube channel,
2: that's our YouTube channel,
0: the account details are there.
2: The account, you know, and your money prepare.
0: You can maybe want to sow by mobile money.
2: If you yeah. MTN, mobile money.
0: Or you want to sow by banks. You can also, there's a details that you can be able to go there and pick the details and do that. Or call the numbers right now. And the pastors will tell you. And they will show you how you can go about it. And please, you can give us your name. And when we go before the Lord, we will mention you to the Lord. Join this army.
2: For you.
0: And the Lord will bless you. Now these are the people who came to this ministry. And they came to pray. And the Lord transformed their life through testimonies. So we are about to listen to testimonies. And listen to me very carefully. These testimonies is not to exalt any man. We are exalting God. And for you to know that if the Lord can do it for this people, He can also do it for me. There were lots of people who came here and had an encounter with God, and God changed their life. Listen to this testimony. What they were going to do, the decision they took, and how God brought them the miracle. And once you are listening to this testimony, you can also call us right now. The men of God are ready to talk to you. Call us right now. The church is located in Tema Comtify. We are right opposite Life International School.
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0: Remember, there are many churches around us.
2: Guys,
0: so when you are coming, look out for the signboard. It is called Bok Ministries International.
2: Friend, Bok Ministries International.
0: But please, you go to your Google map.
2: That's what we call Google map.
0: And you type Blessed Hand of God Ministries.
2: Now what's in team Blessed Hand of God Ministry?
0: And Google will bring you here.
2: Google, Edo Beba.
0: This Sunday morning,
2: because
0: you are here, the son of my God. You can call us right now.
2: It's your friends here.
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2: But can you want a prayer beer?
0: And this Sunday,
2: and it was the other way.
0: Watch what this was. Right after this broadcast,
2: you to meet here.
0: Come here and come and enjoy the second service. And you are going to love it. It's a house of prayer. It's a house of the word. It's a house of prophecy. It's a house of healing. The Lord will meet you at the point of your knees. Listen to your brothers and your friends. And you will come back and pray with you.
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2: de me nurse se ne man me de na me nyini enti me wi a me ho kwoto pregnancy test am pa me test ye na e positive na me se mhm sa kwoto another one third time na me se de bi we de se mbo papa na man le enti me bo na man na onu po de no aka sa me menyem de da da me nim sa menyem na na too there.
0: Or so I soon that I said, my or baby, the bema, my co will be my baby. And he, or kind of say, would you only miss a woman? See, what I'm a chair.
1: Well, so my answer.
2: It's so do a hand, Mr. Amidani, I'm a kind of step up on the customer for GDS soon. Then the other GDN and a bear on my mouth. Amen.
1: So we shall be with our proper fair fair. It could have mommy. My cousin, you said I was you.
3: Praise the Lord. We didn't delete here, a CEDU. Me free Apollonia side, Katamanso. 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And I'm teacher and say, Obana se obi kuni hu. And when I do wanda. Madam, my sister, I give you a friend, Bia. Madam, then I hear you, one is over Kunu, and in a vampire sound so still. It's a crony from Coco, Quotafu, and overdrew her. It's not my story, I'm a peer, because Shiano, now Colonel Cofan Betsina say, Dear Yanonu, or see our wa, none in one Sanino, or Jinaho, no Bessanino, or da, no Bessanino, our classroom, poor no Bessanino. It's a mountain to me, Shia, dear. Of Remy Bios, Mamma, then the pan, a yam, and I may breast say, Minayam, Ponanka, me woo. Now, Mr. Amen, Casasa, now wait and soon, I may. And at Tuesday, no, ye ba, as some of Papa can ye, say, a higher oven. Now, when you're GDM pa, Mubato, it's Mikasa, a rade, a hammer to me, Nancy dear, me did this baby, waha. 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
7: 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We shall see. We need now. We need come and grab him. Many a million of the most time we are looking for him. So my ever new beer. I'm new fear ready. 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
1: Tika na beka chine o.
7: And your mother said, Radimida was sick. Said, what you need? What I see?
1: What's someone on your board?
8: Praise the Lord. But I'm from Mrs. Edu Point. But so, if you know one, I'm a bye. But so, I'm a bye. Now, you're a bit of a soup, and I'm a bye. Now, my husband's meeting, demon, I'm a tea dad and cow. I don't make film. I'm saying I'm so idiot. Me bow. And I may buy so. I want to call so fine. They be a me bow. A do brother be a me bow. Anton, I are any best for me so cry. Not me name. Ah, that could be Wawana. I'm not crapping at them and I may want me be a quabble. Say, me by not be being a me want to say Jean so. Jesus, have me go share ya. Ah, no, Mr. Me Pani.
6: Me bato, mami adan sidi, ene se, unya accident. 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And not here, papanka, and no bar if ye ha. Said we are now men's ne ba, a bubunu guo, and on yaman, or ba yam pibo corsono, or nam chromando who say, after the men's ne eba, ah, aunties are yawny beam.
1: Next, I say, a yawno, and a money to be
6: bubunu guo.
1: And the man who said, Obeyana Menses.
6: Obeyana Menses. It is a bad ya, oh, it means sorry.
1: Also, Oda Fako.
6: This Oda Fako.
1: But Obampai Bui.
6: Obampai Bona or coin. On Nam Krom Crown, who said, Bibinam, no one to say, Junso.
1: Yes, a yaw nam am
6: Mabium. And at the Tosun Yenu, Bra, who said, Mojana Ba. Sa I didn't anya ni biom no and call hospital send a mamin ko check na me share or call ya yes a fibroid no so a twa ya
1: mo power what's your mo fire what bomba nyali or yes I ye mensu mama mensu mensu mensu fibroid no so a two ayra said the bibita was soon a deli a kura and kwa me bomba ye ya sajid entu engira.
6: Jesus.
1: Hey, sajid entu engira.
6: Amen.
1: Now boys, mama nyami oye sajid ye. 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Uti ye me jaju ni big also. Maybe wo how ni bi ana uti ye uso tuti dia ana mom. Sa unyu ana mo tuti dia ana mo ni urade. Eji we nsa ka wo ama wo dance dia ye. Ene aye second orchestra. Uti ye on the 4th August, a Tuesday, first Tuesday in this particular month, what we said, we do a shampai by your bunim, found shampai by your bunim, in the Ruagan in Sabbath account, from a wounded area, pay it, no mess, Namede Maui, but more than this, which we have threat numbers since this year, maybe you know, say, and now was our CB, our open sort of Buanya Mir Jumano, and our tongue was our CB, our tongue, and that's what our CB, our person of the Maya Mir Jumaya, and that's our person of Bua. Dear, no mess of any man will flap, and so for no and over Cassa, we unpipe more assembly our soul. Good titty, which is a human good year mouth, and much as we would win that I say, what is what was some ever dying on Yame, Senya for free be out to one king a year, which was some better than Christo, and you are Yama Unionum, or in the cough for who for say, or they are Mau Bolita and we pay you, no mess of any man we, but what is of a threat our true free, now only a soft for you a Cassa, no mess. Anyway, pet and idea as a juma and was a free moon. It's numbers no. The money is seven numbers this is here 0242 920968 0242 920968. And now so much we are fraying. It was 0242 388 2 3 5 0242 388 2 3 5. I saw you know what time I come to 5. The OTN KPI, the much back Johnny, and on Facebook, and also on YouTube channel, and also on your Kodua, with the type Prophet Samuel Nana, I'm watching. Prophet Samuel Nana, I'm watching Facebook, YouTube, TikTok. The Biao Piano Udokoa, Yetre Dayasi, Ewaho, Udokoa, Yetre Dayasi. Maybe not watch Daya be on Tiasi, maybe a Koswa problem, Upes would need spiritually. Joining and following, be an addictive follower. DHE, Ewasa, way at Yama, social media, so and the Sayama with DHE, and now so it's in Campia. Kaina will say, Yea or Suya, the second service, Ebro. Na ya se mfo fro kura ya ti enke bia wo bia no wa sembe dan nyame e wa safi mo ne nyame wa yama e bi no obeya ma wo so so kai se Tuesday ah e da wo ni mi e ye empire bo ye bo is what is so do wo be se empire bo no e join you no wo ni abre be ka wo nya no ho na yo clock me osum no ase ase 2 o'clock ni upon your pon e say wa ha e don come to 1 wa cho so come to 1 na udia fia udia ko se wo ba unya ko si se ma come to 1 na wo be sat omo mo nyina se me pe come to 5 taxi station, they pay come to 5 taxi station. When you do open, catch the driver saying that say, "Me call you for I'm watching Empire gonna say." Now driver say, "When you na no, I do be back ha. Now you punch up, a sign will have free up. I do be call, I come to one. Now watch what so I will ho. When you a sign I will ho, I come be a free ever. Kaise, baby biara, I call baby papa biara no. I am not a coincidence. I will ho. Me can be baby biara, I call baby papa.

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on Yerapa. So we may be a sorry be a war. Now what's a man in a man's war? And you are sorry, guess here what's a man, 25, which we are joining. And answer would not was what? You are sorry, guess here a war. Uwo, the winya, you are sorry, guess here a war, the winya. Who's also what's a man new town? You are sorry, guess here a what's a man new town? Uwo, manager, you are sorry, guess here a war. It's in number saying Yama and Ofra. That's a whole bain, sir, or no, which we are joining. And we are sorry, the moon. Now you are in Sabaka. Wa bo ni je ewie pay bi o ti en ke piano ana won fo wa sam me dan kristu na ye mom paye e wo hom na o di ade wa ye ma wo nuanu no onye bi e ma o fami sisi ya na won ni asofo no entwetwe en komo na ye 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Amen.

Shasama, Ebe Kenyan, Etimi Abo Brani Yi, Etiatun Safra, Seti, the Royal House Chapel, with Apostle General, the Reverend Sam Crunchy Anka, Awadom 106.3 FM, so Kwesia the way, ni Kwesia de Bia, 9 a.m., Kosi 10:30 a.m., CAA, Nebeyin Shirake Sia, Amawu, Niwe Busu Yemun.

Let's celebrate pillars of praise for that powerful ministration. Oh, you can do it better unto God. Hallelujah. Oh, hallelujah. Are we happy to be in the presence of God today? Amen. My name is Arana, and I'm a member of the Protocol Ministry and King Service Ministry as well. I'm just here to tell you a very, very short story. I'd like to appreciate the spiritual foundation of this church, Apostle General and Apostle Ritter, for believing in young talents like us to give us the opportunity to stand on their platform. Amen. Can you kindly project for me 2 Corinthians chapter 9 verse 8, please? 2 Corinthians chapter 9 verse 8. And I read, and God is able to make all grace, in NIV version. And God is able to bless you abundantly, so that in all things at all times, having all that you need, you will abound in every good work. I want us to do a quick recap from this year's Week of the Altar. If we remember, there was a lady that shared her testimony about not coming to church for 2 years. She had multiple fibroids. She was financially handicapped. She was going through a lot. She nearly lost her home. And after her daughters attended last year's King Service Camp, you know, our spiritual mother, Mama Rita, is a show woman. So she showed them tremendous love and care at the camp. So when they got home, they kept talking about this. Oh, Mama Rita gave us this. Mama Rita gave us that. Mama Rita gave us this. And the mother was wondering, who is this Mama Rita that the children have been talking about the whole time? So the whole week, they were, in quotes, making noise about Mama Rita. Oh, Mama Rita showed us love. Mama Rita did a show. Mama Rita gave us this. So she decided that, okay, the following week she'll come to church and see who this Mama Rita, her daughters, were talking about. The Sunday that she decided to come to church, she was healed instantly of her multiple fibroids. Her bleeding had ceased. Now, a longtime friend reached out to her that she has this 6-bedroom house that she's not using, and she would like her to go and stay there. She was surprised because she hadn't discussed this with anyone further. So for a very long time, she lived in a house that she was extremely comfortable in. Aside that, multiple blessings, they started receiving multiple blessings. Her testimony is a true testament of what 2 Corinthians chapter 9 verse 8 says. As it says, God is able to bless you abundantly. That is the kind of God that we serve. Oh, someone sitting here, I declare that in this month of August, you will receive abundance blessings. You will receive super abundance blessings in this month. Someone here, you are thinking about how you are going to pay. God is going

0: to show up for you greatly. The lights are going to fall for you in pleasant places. Amen. So I'll urge at this juncture, I'll urge all of us to go into our bags, take a sacrifice worthy. I want you to know that the sacrifice that you're going to sow today, you're sowing into the future of your children. The children are going for they're going for the King's Service Camp this week, starting from Thursday through to Sunday. Know that the seed that you're sowing into their future. 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Please, I'd like us to pray on our offerings. Please close your eyes, let's pray. Father, in the name... Father... Father, in the name of Jesus, as we lift up our offerings, we pray that may you bless this offering. In this month of August, may we receive super abundant blessings. May we receive a testimony that we've been longing for. And the people that are not able to pay any offering, we pray that may you supply all their needs according to your riches in glory. In Jesus' name we have prayed. Amen. I'd like to introduce the next one coming to sing for us. Covenant Voices. Enjoy the service.
1: Ah, Charlie, they go back, you go. Ah, Charlie, they go back, you go. Stands. I will not get some self with my sneakers.
2: Ah, why? Who step their suit up?
1: I don't see myself.
2: Ah,
1: Charlie, we go hungry.
2: We go hungry now. What you go do? Right? You want to go chop? Because
1: yeah, 5 cities.
2: No, we buy check. Because me, I 2 cities I get.
1: The 5 cities, 7 cities. I no go fit buy. No go fit buy. So I go do am.
2: I no go sleep.
1: Ah, Charlie, we go fit take the coconuts go do some gari.
2: Nah. Charlie, you see what the pastor talk for church, you know, here.
1: What's it?
2: Pastor said, in Ephesians chapter 4, verse 28, we will still before, make we not steal again. Me, I don't go steal again, no.
1: Oh, but this one I be taking.
2: I beg, I don't go hell. I beg.
3: Today, they're Jada, we're there, bread too.
4: Hey, please, all back.
3: All back.
4: Ah, she wants to scan me, there are two of them.
3: I see. Sorry, ma.
4: Continue,
3: I don't worry. Yeah, I'll do it for you.
4: Sorry. Do it
5: for me.
4: Sorry.
5: Ali, the Spain won the World Cup.
3: Yes. Moody, every day, what sheep call me?
2: Where's the sheep
3: from? Let me have a say in this conversation. Talk about something else. What's up? What's trending?
5: The shirt the guy is wearing. This is the same logo here.
3: I see.
5: I keep seeing this WMG thing on my FYP, and I saw it behind your shirt. I wanted to know if you could tell us what it's about.
6: It's a youth conference, right? It happens every year.
3: Ah, so church camp. You mean you are packing all this? But I thought you were going to Ebro. Sign a church camp.
6: See, you call it just a camp. I would like to invite you guys to the camp, right? When you guys go and get back, I can assure you that you guys are going to apologize to me personally.
2: Apologize for what?
6: For thinking it's a regular camp. For 15 years, no one stepped into the space and come out the same. In 2011, it was no retreat, no surrender. Mm-hmm. By 2015, the DNA was set. It was born a winner. Look around the world. The young CEOs, the tech minds, the creative dominating the space. These are all products of the continuous fire. These are the movers and shakers. Mm. In 2018, enough is enough. In 2022, something is about to happen. Last year, when the world was shaking, this generation stood up and said, I am not afraid.
5: Okay. So what's the play for this year?
6: This year, the instruction is absolute. No standing still, no looking back. Mm. The thing is, I am going for it.
3: Heavy. So who is handling the water this year?
6: Reverend David Entry, Parish Church, UK. Bishop Joshua Hewan Mills, First Love Center. Prof. Ebo Hinson, University of Ghana Business School. And hosting the entire mandate, the Apostle General Sam Kwanchi Anka and the Apostle Rita Kwanchi Anka.
7: Wait. All these people in one place?
6: Yeah, that's the standard. When it comes to movies and shakers, we only bring the heavyweights.
3: WMG camp.
5: So can we join
3: you? Yeah, going for it.
6: Do you think I'm going to leave you guys out of this shift? Can grab a bus and join me.
5: What t-shirts?

0: Be my strong.
1: Baku. I don't know to you.
0: 1, 2, 3.
1: Ali. Ali. Who you, Ali? Hurry, hurry.
2: WMG t-shirt, coming, fast approaching. Every size, I have it, guys. Get your WMG t-shirt, for pounds. Come and get it. You're not getting it, yeah?

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God returns to me around for good.

0: That's right.
1: I almost went down. I was all for the cause. I was cool.
0: Yeah, situation held me down, but it was there.
1: But it was there when I thought.

Yes, I thought I would never make it.

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1: Who's in the room?
0: It is yours if you want it. Anticipating.

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One more time. 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

0: Now I know you are in church. 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Let's appreciate covenant voices. Please be seated. Please be seated. Next week, the Apostle General and the Premier Lady will be in church.
1: Come on!
0: This morning, they are wrapping up in Connecticut in the United States, in East Hartford, Connecticut, Royal House Chapel.
1: And now what you did, you be a mom and a papa or Beland with them, mom and mom. And in the world, one of the tougher Connecticut, Abruzzi, US.
0: Please pray for the safety of their return, that they will come back in one piece. We shall continue the month of August with them to the glory of God.
1: Le Pompeya, oh, bonsim, bonsim. Le Pompeya, na kaya, mom and a papa, then I'll put on for Mudrasunim, Mahamonum.
0: Amen.
1: Amen.
0: This is the first Sunday of the month of August, the month of new beginnings, and the message is titled, This is the Beginning. This is the beginning. Foundation text, John chapter 2, verse 10 and 11. John chapter 2. Verse 10 and 11, this is the beginning. And he said to him, every man at the beginning sets out the good wine, and when the guests have well drunk, then the inferior. You have kept the good wine until now. Verse 11, this beginning of signs Jesus did in Cana of Galilee and manifested his glory, and his disciples believed in him.
1: Yohane ne woman ni tire bien chiche mudu ne du akor ochede insan washase na wono man kejumezi na moya de uno ye papa na wose shase na wose etwene ina zonu beriyi.
0: And his disciples believed in him.
1: Ina nesua funu woji ni zi.
0: Something had to happen for his disciples to believe in him. This prophecy is not for everybody, but I came to guarantee somebody under the sound of my voice, people are about to believe in your God this month. There are people who are waiting for a certain miracle to happen in your life for them to believe your God. The good news is that that thing will happen in the month of August. I spoke to only two people in the oil dome this morning. In this month of August, something is about to happen in your life that will cause people to believe in the God that you serve. I don't know who I'm prophesying to, but I came to assure some 12 people under the sound of my voice, a certain shift is about to take place in your life, and people will follow you to the oil dome. People will follow you to church, and the people believed in him. I prophesy that may people believe in the God of the Apostle General because of you.
1: Amen.
0: Who am I prophesying to?
1: I am the one. The mobile to me, I hear me. Obele babetu nyan kupon ezi. 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
0: And this is the beginning of the signs. This is the beginning of what was to come. And this is the beginning of all the miracles that followed. As soon as this one happened, all the other testimonies began. As soon as this one was was showcased, then all of a sudden some miracles began to happen. As soon as the first breakthrough happened, all of a sudden there was a rush of mighty miracles, mighty testimonies. I prophesy in the name of Jesus. May the door of miracles unlock in your favor.
2: I receive it.
0: From January till July, you have not seen the hand of the Lord. You have not seen testimonies. You have not seen the miracles. But in this month of August, August will unlock the door. August will unlock miracles. August will unlock testimonies. Who am I prophesying to?
2: I am the one.
0: If you are the one, rise up and say, I receive this one.
2: I receive this one.
0: Lord, you be checking and say, I receive this one.
2: I receive this one.
0: Say, this month of August is the beginning of my miracles. The beginning of my testimonies.

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Amen. Okay. Please, I'd like us to pray on our offerings. Please close your eyes. Let's pray. Father, in the name. Father, in the name of Jesus, as we lift up our offerings, we pray that may you bless this offering. In this month of August, may we receive super abundant blessings. May we receive a testimony that we've been longing for. And the people that are not able to pay any offering, we pray that may you supply all their needs according to your riches in glory. In Jesus' name we have prayed. Amen. I'd like to introduce the next one coming to sing for us, Venance Voices.

0: Let me have a say in this conversation. Talk about something else. What's up? What's trending?
1: The shit the guys wear. This is the same logo here.
0: What's this about?
1: I have no idea.
0: Let's ask him.
2: Let's ask.
1: I keep seeing this WMG thing on my FYP, and I saw you behind your shirt. I wanted to know if you could tell us what it's about.
3: It's a youth conference, right? It happens every year.
0: Ah, so church camp. You mean you are packing all this? But I thought you were going to Hebrew. Sign a church camp.
3: See, you call it just a camp. I would like to invite you guys to the camp, right? When you guys go and get back, I can assure you that you guys are going to apologize to me personally.
2: Apologize for what?
3: I'm thinking it's a regular camp. For 15 years, no one stepped into the space and come out the same. In 2011, it was no retreat, no surrender. Mm-hmm. By 2015, the DNA was set. It was born a winner. Look around the world. The young CEOs, the tech minds, the creative dominating the space. These are all product of the continuous fire. These are the movers and shakers. Mm-hmm. In 2018, enough is enough. In 2022, something is about to happen. Last year, when the world was shaking, this generation stood up and said, I am not afraid.
1: Okay. So, what's the play for this year?
3: This year, the instruction is absolute. No standing still, no looking back. Mm. The thing is, I am going for it.
0: Heavy. So, who is handling the altar this year?
3: Reverend David Entry, Parish Church, UK. Bishop Joshua Hewan Mills, First Life Center. Prof. Ebo Hinson, University of Ghana Business School. And hosting the entire mandate, the Apostle General Sam Kwanchi Ankara and the Apostle Reta Kwanchi Ankara.
2: Wait. All these people in one place?
3: Yeah, that's the standard. When it comes to movers and shakers, we only bring the heavyweights.
0: WMG camp.
1: So can we join you?
0: We are going for it.
3: Do you think I'm going to leave you guys out of this shift? Come grab a bus and join me.

0: Be maestro.
1: Baku. Me and him. I don't know you. 1, 2, 3.
0: Ali.
1: To be in view, Ali. Hurry, hurry.
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0: 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I believe.
1: I believe.
0: That is my time.
1: That is my time.
0: It's my time.
1: It's my time.
0: And I can feel it.
1: I can feel it.
0: Say breakthroughs in the room.
1: Breakthroughs in the room.
0: It is yours if you want it. Anticipating.
1: Anticipating.

0: this one.
1: Aye, Saturday, 15th August, the biggest health walk in the capital. 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I'm Antia for Pepona Kubio, Lord Tavern, PBS. And you will be more. 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
1: Me dia magical Chaco toothpaste at two. Mission on a piano, two amicodan, and my messy pita. Confidence level, quasso, and Tibinama, let me sit at two in the nervous.
2: And Canenoa near Mamino DBD to 3 years, and Osaya BPMO, BDA, what Kel Chaco toothpaste mono, MSC pita, and Manamotin, Nessa Yin can be a no one rum, and Unti, one monum coffee, wine, and it's tobacco, a camosesono, Abama mo, Kel Chaco toothpaste, Sankofa, ENG.
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Hey! Adruho! Adruho! Marky 15th August 2026 for calendar this one. Aye! Saturday, 15th August. The biggest health walk in the capital. And see from Kinche. And going your fit and free health walk. Jenjina, yeah, bottom pin, why you mess up? Anantia from the Ponaco, boy, I see your large tavern. PGSA. And to wait your new home. Soya Kola, Soya Pani, Yeshia. Multimedia presenters, the media personalities, I would want to have. Bloggers, signature for musicians, religious organizations. Doctor, for the NSF, for hold on. Just so be 15th August 2026. I am going to fit and free health walk. Then you know, yes, you know, power you mess. I'm not here for people not to be a lot of having PBS. And you won't be more.

rabble some food from Muntime, my Chima, my Quaba, about Adam 106.3. And then so I had that from Quatri and Ponyankupon Ade Amanema. Yadi and say, any bad jet, na yadi, who see our Nanimo. I say, today is a great day that the Lord has made. Let us be glad and rejoice in it, because Amen. Daughters of the glorious Jesus. That's the gospel is saying that you. I'm one about gospel. It's not I'm depicted gospel life. Daughters of the glorious Jesus. I'm going to stage so turn ma. Which means a Christ of former air to Christ on you. Is there a sister? How do I a sister? But hey, we are still calling him. Yeah, we are still calling him. That first corner and set trousers and quas, sorry. But an appear me by the mobile lift or quas, sorry, was set trousers for the quas, sorry. I know, ain't sorry. And to some as someone I watch your crew, crew, crew. Alina, catch your almost there. Trousers now when they were quas, sorry, no. And to such wrong, no. And to such wrong, no. Trousers I had to add the other. I'm not sure you're doing it, but I'm not sure you're doing it.

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a year for next year, Gray, and you will be about 3 months to 5 years. 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And check will be as soon as.

radio adwuma ye ye bimu twi Land Cruiser radio ya microphone ya ti ekye ya bimu twi Land Cruiser and phone ho antoto obi you lay must stay in your lane. 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

Brabo and to two video. Especially a brochure for you. And then I'll call brochure the other way and we're going to say, I'll buy her the wire. Who can any crown son? Uncle and Obeku cry, Uncle. What's the day when you're going to ask me? Who can any crown, Uncle and Obeku cry, and so Uncle. What your brother has come on because you're not saying you're about 45 years America. What America, what America, citizen of America. But be a company in America does not count to the NSA or they give fraud money. You're getting them, 7 years, 4 years, and no selling an answer. So, about no, the designer box, not Tony Yama, a Yikas, a Kessler, and for no end, Chaunia, no, Cobro, Chenon Poa. But mom, Nipa pressure, no, I get Yama and Sam Fata. Ma enipa pressure na wa ye niamma e ma obi a ma pressure wa wo wiase a otima obi foforo ma pressure bia ya nwo kura nkeye opon bakra ho wonfa so so ho otima papa bills na brabo e influence o na wo ye niamma untume nya ya nwo kura nkeye. What it means that you have no identity, you have no self consciousness. Bobo obrani bia na wo bo de bia me kan manfo se obrani bia na wo bo no. And you'll be on the best time where you still go and sign with you. And also, just one fairly. Success. I one man definition. What is success to me is not success to Papa Bills. What is success to Papa Bills is not success to me. I was so in see that way, the one successful Debbie. But this is so high, they'll be high by and horn and a year from Jemua. That is success for him. Success is an individual affair. Life is war. Obra ayoko, obra na ayoko. 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How old is Abuchika? Kafe no be live the best of his life. Abu mnyaso so be du 30 years kwa. Onu. I'm fair and son, I'm only a year in the back. The back cry, I can't get the back cry, I'm 10 years simple. You think your son want to be a role, like Obama Behu, so your role model. Or bra, who break and cry, or bra, who bring your man, who ye, or ba, the way you ba, ba, no, we are sure pastor, or yes, I walk out there. Then what's the secondary school and someone, you don't even need someone. Didn't someone, Assembly by dear command school not for the phone vessel and Roman for no. It's your quen obusa me say eh kwame. So who would now buy it to say what's a serious situation and we never we will school eh? So who would now buy it to say what we pay? I'm see Debbie. Now send your mini out here in there. Cock, not because it's not Subai. I just say man suspension or the suspension in chairman. Obusa me say me back, it's me echo secondary school, no, or yet me year with school, yeah, many by jit. I'm see Father Debbie. Suspension of what's my own cobium. Go back to the dormitory. Go and sit down and think about what I've told you. I'm paying me by and I'm paying about the FFO. See, again, you call me Jaya. I'm going to call you Guardian. I just want to break the rules. Because we break the rules. If your son or daughter should become like you, like this same situation, go to school and run to town, will you be happy? My father, no. I will not. And sincerely, I answered that question sincerely. Sincerely, I didn't like what I was doing. Why? And foul want to tone crop for. Be a dear of our boys, some man. Don't stop struggling. Don't stop the fight. Keep fighting. But fight with your head. There might be a win here, be an hour ball. But open, Temu Pisca, Cotto Brazilia, we can front her. They are better social media, mobile, and so on. Why arrive? Fear in a sicker crack of 10,000, but Opera said 20,000 a week. This is my blessing story.
tin kwasi agama bi e huni mfaso bi anawo bo bi kunu ababoso aje se kaka beto fronta Dubai Dubai trip nti iPhone 17 nti bo bi do gama mframa kwa kwa yam ne fu eke pu mframa 16 of Cabasson, 12, now why ask them to away? 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After the drum boss, I was in the room from McCoy.

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video call. The video call say the other day. I saw friend of me man 50 me watch him no wait 400 this. Me profile ni you money banana ni kaza no. So yeah, my check me feel you cram me be me follow. Send mobile money 400 is a man. I'm not done them. You are running draws all the stuff for when I just mean me. Now I dare my mistakes and no bad dare my mammy. I'll see me name WhatsApp. See, I don't know what's up. I'm a crowd from an abuse for $100. I'm Jane Yagima. Oba Brewana will move from it to go up. Oba Brewana will move from it to go, but need to come.

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As independent, I just have a crew my own. 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Yeah, don't cry, you design, you don't cry, you design out, out, baby. FFV. One of me block one of me, more than 20. My father, I'll say him. Well, the family, I'll say him. I'll bring him to the souffle, my name, or the family, I'll say him. I have owned them. $100 $60 This one frame in Yemen was so streaky, man.

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I'm not going to be so careful. I'm not going to be so careful. I'm not going to be so careful.

Joseph, Joseph, Joseph, Joseph, Joseph, Joseph, Joseph, Joseph, Joseph, Joseph, Joseph, Joseph, Joseph, Joseph, Joseph, Joseph, Joseph, Joseph, Joseph, Joseph, Joseph, Joseph, Joseph, Joseph, Joseph, Joseph, Joseph, Joseph, Joseph, Joseph, Joseph, Joseph, Joseph, Joseph, Joseph, Joseph, Joseph, Joseph, Joseph, Joseph, Joseph, Joseph, Joseph, Joseph, Joseph, Joseph, Joseph, Joseph, Joseph, Joseph, Joseph, Joseph, Joseph, Joseph, Joseph, Joseph, Joseph, Joseph, Joseph, Joseph, Joseph, Joseph, Joseph, Joseph, Joseph, Joseph, Joseph, Joseph, Joseph, Joseph, Joseph, Joseph, Joseph, Joseph, Joseph, Jose

pass you from Friday, Saturday, Sunday, and okay, let me minimum the mayor. Saturday, Sunday, Mr. Quatre Kakra, yeah. When you power one word, Pierre Kakra, what would you when you can cry? That crew will be 20. And we have to wait to, yes, we have to make a postal. And we have to make a postal.

Kwame Enumba Kwana Aden. Former school fees in Dino, he said, "Mean to be any green but to come from my family home." This one I meet here live band. The answers are. My young son, my child, must be able to move. I'm be acting pressure so. Be pity be one year grown and young. So I come back be a dumb war. Now we're doing that. So I heard you were doing that.

I'm going to go to the house. I'm going to go to the house. I'm going to go to the house. I'm going to go to the house. I'm going to go to the house. I'm going to go to the house. I'm going to go to the house. I'm going to go to the house. I'm going to go to the house. I'm going to go to the house. I'm going to go to the house. I'm going to go to the house. I'm going to go to the house. I'm going to go to the house. I'm going to go to the house. I'm going to go to the house. I'm going to go to the house. I'm going to go to the house. I'm going to go to the house. I'm going to go to the house. I'm going to go to the house. I'm going to go to the house. I'm going to go to the house. I'm going to go to the house. I'm going to go to the house. I'm going to go to the house. I'm going to go to the house. I'm going to go to the house. I'm going to go to the house. I'm going to go to the house. I'm going to go to the house. I'm going to go to the house. I'm going to go to the house. I'm going to go to the house. I'm going to go to the house. I'm going to go to the house. I'm going to go to the house. I'm going to go to the

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What I can scan your cheese, guy, who boa, who hear even our confidence, who quang, hear new confidence, way. Sana, so sana, tia. Obi owosika, unya respect. Regardless, that's not how it's supposed to be, but that's what it is. It is what it is. Sika, sika commande respect. So your boss, I don't know what you want, show, no show.

wa u command the respect. 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What program has someone bump out to the atmosphere? That's a sound. The moment those executive club people come to the program, some of the MC programs will be on war. A few money, what do you feel? What's going on? What's it? Hey, who knows you from? Hey, you know, say, hey, you know, say, I'm at once. I'm not a breast. I'm going to be the crowd.

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So when you're Baba Kwa, no Baba Kwa, I got to say, Ebia Toda. That's some way Ebia Toda, only Jabba Kosadam. Not there for first Abba. Come here now, you're serious guest. And whatever time I will BP, I could do 5,690. Double game, Castle, that could be more cool. I see you. I don't know about Costa, I'm about Costa.

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About double game, Papa Sawan, about the Abba. 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A Yamanya Munya, but be careful. Class, a Kunipa. Yemen will come to me, Kuna Kokuba, because everything is there. Okay, of your project by Obey, Nubia. Come on, come on, come on, come on, come on, come on, come on, come on, come on, come on, his name is Dusty Brown Gemini. Before you get up on Mali, they are done it too. Right from Coco Day, I've been sitting there. Dusty Brown, my nanny.

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ya chama ni secret na wakati chama we chigwe guo aya wo fufu ma me pa da bia ma me fufu di still a chigwo from corner bottom one you are to bottom send you betting here chase from corner ko chire no so from corner bottom I swear to God you are to bottom that's a from corner bottom it takes you power bottom no but from corner bottom no back in the days no from corner bottom and you are the madam as I say dear from corner bottom you are the bottom his name is Julius Kojo Enchi kwa u agudie ba akono no ya kan nyum popa na ya ne fantu fon net wo a o ka fon so to nyum pa ka fon so to nyum ba kwa 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career. Concert Ed Jankasa F. Ayan Kankasa. Say profane, I do, we are say. Well, I dare any year who I dare a Yankee Kaja, my son, and Kalani, who say. Concert, and a concert to play on Bayano, meaning I have foot to Unqua. Be a sample for your concert, you are the concert, you and be a concert on the panel. And your foot through the story will end. I say, be kind, be you learn so much from the concert. The sleeper, I come at the my technology, my AI, my your life, they are on stage. They're able to stage the devil, they're able to stage God, they're able to stage Jesus. Animals, I don't know how they were doing it. They're supposed to be a crocodile. Our concert, we make crazy crocodile, no? So can you be a synonym? Hey! Boy, by Jay, I don't from a chair on a pay. Some of us must shape your life. Madam, I'm about to have a very quick one. I'm on the Saka. I'm feeling your concert, no, I'm busy. We are not going to Saka, we're passing. We're going to be some passive. We are 12 o'clock. I'm going to go concert. We've been now for fear you concert. I'm going to go to Sakawa. I'm going to go to Sakawa. I'm going to go to Sakawa. I'm going to go to Sakawa. I'm going to go to Sakawa. I'm going to go to Sakawa.

pound no and your concert no e class theater ni o e class na theater ni o ti wa o fie eso no ho na obobo je adofo anana mpadu obi aba ho no beba atam e de ku house and asaka mu fie ho e de ku fie ho compound ni so ni pare ti fie ho wa o ti fie ho dey free. What the concert have for the concert is free. I can't even bet you. You better not come down for what we are getting. I'm a question of one passing. What am I meaning, Sammy? So, Timua could say, I'd be a best son of a summer peer. My young one appeared in one friend, but in an opium to my bet. So, I'm a concert and a swap. Tama, I do for my performance. I will be any abbey. I'm a hard for no. I am one out of one friend, but in you hear me to me. I don't know. Kasi see my only concert na I. That's not yet to be near TV. Let the ABC Community Center. A concert for normal people community center, minimum the entire. I'm gonna be born at you. I'm gonna host too much. I'm here with Fiamu compound house. Hey, I'm calling we are set here. I'm going to be a concert. 6 months into the Easter festivities. I'm about to tell the posters. I'm going to be a concert. I'm going to be a concert.

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You can't board the Ketwa. See, I don't eat yet. Yan yet, sir, Cronisa, or Boba J. Adofaba. Yan yet, Cronisa, Mr. A. Aba.

Kofi Samé. Bro, we are too much. Yes, what board is I have a church ready? About the body, I was sent to a concert of one at Garrett. Concert number, you say, Eura Muamua. Say a kubush, kocha abeura. And you have a arm to buy a bush, our concert anymore. And I'm in my number for here for Matisse Miani, yes, Edmano. So, can you buy a skeleton here? I could concert maybe. Anybody made me with dear, made me with dear and a badge. Made me with dear and a better concert, maybe. You're not going to be a bookroom. About Mary or Coffee Room. Run over from Eurano and say it's great to a stage in the soul. Then I buy you. So we have to go to the bush, Neko Chabro, the Uncle Fobro, dear. Abeura, any Niaka Siakasia, Aswadiba. Now I'm the Eurum bush. About Mary from. Yeah, I want to say. That tender age, you're not between us. No more gas, we'll be out of the capacity. We didn't make sure contact for us. Gay, wait, yesterday. Wait, my match. I'm a strong term. You need 40, I'm a D80. But I'm not sure of those cars. But those cars made me. I'm kuchan a woman now. And none of yeah, me dear my tears is here. I can't cry for the agro cry your woo. She a chia to a boar, so a boar and a DTC so. A boy a decry your pra. 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

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They are here. What is Sophie? What is Sophie? 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That's disgusting. 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
0: Brekuma this year being so sorry and watch him say. Best and fear me, no fear me and sending now, but Brekuma Galam saying, was I said, they are sorry, they did. I'm what you want when you 80 one of the was sorry, but be a befa, a trust on Wabefa.
1: And I will be there to buy any muse, a year gold field for one license, as I say, a wound, one must start buying. Someone sign up for a mom, a son, so a year, Jumapa.
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10: And a second thing, so private schools, no, so Misha, were born in this unemployment. Because most of the schools, at least, over here, they do not want to teaching. And to Omoko, they are not teaching. We will be a school, because I know about is looking for a teaching appointment.
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1: 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Come on, and then I have a house for chief. Lenu and the air of that local will do, or the as that I did, the air, or started for a man for a dollar, my him, oh my guess, no two words to demand a month. I started for Sujabu, and the air at that moment, my hand or so on Nazi. Then no food that would be not a train, no, house of peace would get to, I mean, some of the way to wire, no boy, and the air ten thousand, and his seminal, a tuna, alcohol in Babo.
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3: Medase mamema wa kwa ba mewa ha mre brekum buno mantemu Chris FM so. Now, what you mean, seven and eight, na many as a wa young pony will home my tear from tear, Chris of Femme, Adam FM. And I'm saying, na a name of you, Koso, Ebricum, Kudiamua. 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And no question me, sir, Yabeshe, Ama Yinsua, actually, when she are, and one a Jack Yina, a Sabinum, never be actually known from a good year 20, and so no dear be beer any year, and then I was out buying a boom. 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
7: 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I am Queen of Fit and Free Health Walk. 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I'm Nantia for the Ponaco. You are Lord Tab and Pediasi. And you won't be more. See you there.

0: womrekwa wedi die wie na se wonom ne enam ye sechi na se bevu sakraye bia kokoku doctor inkwara ni mpemfu ni na betinya no charlatan charlatan ye echi die dra officially na healthcare fda aje gidi 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
6: 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Soya Kola, Soya Panilia. 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Chapter for the NSF for Hodwa. Chesopia. Etikachi will be known as from Kantrobi. The 15th August 2026, I am Queen of Fit and Free Health War. 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I'm not here for people who are not having PBS. And you won't be more. See you there.
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0: What's that?
4: A champion, mighty Joe.
0: Okay. Mufi in a mobile.
1: If you UPSC.
0: UPSC.
1: Pachai.
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0: 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And my money anyhow.
1: Okay. See, next week Friday, mm-hmm. on the 7th of August, you have a PL exhibition. Mm-hmm. At part
0: one
1: of
0: the PL.
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0: Hey, now go to her.
1: As part of our PL workshop, I have a class. 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
0: okay
1: okay
0: as na media
1: ye wa ha say ye be dan ye jume ko ye di say on the 7th of August mumbra UPSC campus stand 9
0: okay
1: no mumbra embe

0: X. Make us say, yeah, cost of the day and day. And then, bre, bre, ma, me check tickets, more 3 tickets, I may check. And 2 person called Richard Vibes, it be now, we fear now, we call, and now, per ticket, ah. We get a maybe a phone line, sir. No, my show. Nansa, nano, your guest for today's show, I a traditional prophet, Omeni Aso. Traditional prophet, Omeni Aso. 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
0: Amen. But how much is so say?
2: Amen, and Yaho.
0: Okay, okay. And then the squad in the Obuau.
2: I'm saying that me the different squad in Allah. Last 2 weeks, no, we saw me say, Friends of Creation Movement. A dominant war on one, I'm a do a mobile and I'm say that be a dominant year. You know, you could have domino. And then me ba, me the different faces, be a
0: beba.
2: There in a woman in
0: different faces.
2: Where the happy.
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2: Talk to me, prophet.
0: Enti, so who was sika? Now we are bema. Now we are near ding. Now we are duma ding. Now we are near kuye ya. And worry back.
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0: Na ni nje.
1: Yen ko ye.
0: the
1: same abusuana ya sell woman do why you won't say katari won't kakai, you won't kakalika you won't be piano. Who call back whom you know now you're welcome, will you go again?
0: I dear no yet the cow will be yet the chin be at it. A mam reni a man yeah quasono. Say no ne say do a monsa or mubi biako no one who say what it simu kra nemo kwesi kwa no jina kwenchi de and yet so I'll buy a yo mwadi court was in sign. What's the ukwabus ya for wa almost ye ka and to what is a be manu wompna and to unsu obano kwa trimpna diabetes no good for your health. Why?
1: Hey, it is no good for
0: your health.
1: Hey, it is good papa. 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
0: Dixon
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0: kwateba.
1: Hey, but try a radio show, so the boss is here. 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
0: Abusia, who are this year? You are one more damn. 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
1: So I'm showing him some meka.
0: What the other can say him? There will be a power pokia. A war on problema. A wa wa we ma wo kenina. 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May be out from a pain.
1: Okay.
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0: 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What do you mean spiritual marriage?
1: Hey, I'm in here, sir.
0: Obeda no be in the world.
1: Oh my, be will I say any?
0: Next week, Miss Ya. Next week, Miss Ya.
1: My mouth. And the cheating, I bet you do. 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
0: challenge. Here, Pokia. 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One and then die, not the hodge. 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
0: ah na de me ye jo
3: eh
0: me ye bema
1: yes
0: ye me kan wat ya se
1: we come so
0: me ho fe o
1: o se ajagraja
0: whatsapp and one who can talk, I say, my man is a me who have a charge of graduate. Who sent talk? Who patch? I say, then I will sue. No, not the other graduate. Did him.
1: Mr. Who
0: sent me who have a to say, Jagraja? And I'm a man to say, me who have a chair. Why? Ajagraja.
1: Who is saying? I don't know what for saying.
0: On Ajagraja, who be to me? Oh, pass. I'll be free. One can say, I'm film. Now, me, Ajagraja. You sporty. You sporty. Ajagraja. To me, Casua, nigga. I just graduated there, so I'm sorry about dressing.
1: Me bacha, about dressing.
0: Dressing. 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
0: Why the wabamme so? 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

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Team near celebrating our heritage, embracing our future. 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
1: Eh.
0: And then me call Retro Vibes Day Club. 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
0: other. 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
1: Me need to be here, but I will never go over
0: there. So, sister, you are sports car, come with us.
1: Ah,
0: auntie, we are here sports car, come with us.
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0: Me call Retro Vibes. 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
1: 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Ubiche jesi nane jesu supporting.
2: Ya bina Mac 2 sanu
1: supporting. Ubiche jesi nane jesu supporting. Now I know what you been away. Say me say Jesse, you know that I'm
0: support. And I want say Jesse, that is also support someone.
1: And who say Jesse, who just have support here?
2: Me support.
0: My two, you have one ngu ni enka ya sem. I say me say.
1: You don't support me say.
0: And you know, my
2: support me say.
1: What was it because sports na
0: oh yeah. Oh yeah.
1: And you know what
0: say? I say say try stream wa.
1: Now
0: go. O cha kra po ye eh. Yakubu Abdul Salam
1: Yakubu Muhammad Yakubu Oye MP Ono so akoshi akwara ketwa akosene pe ama ehon sama edeja nti ye chance dey free
0: ya monitor because me maso
1: ehone ya so dey na dia na wo dey dey time hun hun mi
0: say
1: the time maso akoy
0: me kwa under bridge
1: eh akoy
0: nti bi nja mumma o
1: eh na na me maso me maso under bridge na me yama o
0: Come on,
1: Nigel. Oh, yeah. Debem,
0: Chia.
1: Oh, Bia, and who are quite our first man. Hey, I radio now. I am coming to sign. Open for radio. So we are the number one.
0: Hey, so be an
1: election. Hey, Nipa.
0: We are signing. I'm minimum 1 time here.
1: Hey, signing Nipa.
0: My 2 meter.
1: Open for radio. So
0: you are what
1: three? So we are minimum number one.
0: Ah, that's something number one.
1: Hey,
0: Ndai Nipa.
1: It's radio. No, you are there.
0: Me Ndai Nyanko Po.
1: Ah, into the more money you are. No, we are that time. We are so abeko.
0: Nyanko. The time now, so I will radio so. Radio so time near the age, man.
1: In the no, but oh, car, baby, I say, maybe that make car, car, and win here. In the no, maybe I have a padding.
0: The radio so, I can't be in
1: charge. I ain't in ya, dear Bemma, or that's a near a wound. I dream pop. In 2 hours, you know, you see. And yes, I'm a pentamin, I may call a calling for radio, don't even make a castle. Only have radio, the same to make a castle.
0: Okay, and a castle may call. But I say, why?
1: In the chair for me, no one can say. Yura Yakubu, our MP. Nanwada. Okokushia, a inquiry of free, a babia. One more by sketching war. A friend is a Parliament House. Our Makushia, our normal Boncomo, I show moon crying. Actually, if we are Sia Brabo, and then I get home, baby, or shall I see free? What shall I see a Kasakama? Hey, Chester, now we dream minister of Besu MP. And a radio don't do a baby do. We are Parano. Now, o Parliament House, or now, Coho, and then a kick and win. O Casana Nuensi, Funquara, Funquara, 7 years, Cosi Benjama, 11 years, 12 years. Nanuensi, who are Parabaco, my Baiwa? Yet Nebo. Oh, hey, what is your name? No, I'm going to body. Oh, is it? Okay, I'll marry you. When you grow up, you are my wife. Oh, bye bye. Go fancy. No, I'm Baha. Nah, I wish you are Baha here. My call him say, ah, Poku, I'll be home for a power. We are my warren. Oh, Eddie, I'll be able to.
0: We are winga. Oh, by the way, no, sir, I'm not what you
1: know. Only a quarantine, sir.
0: Ah, say, baby,
1: a quarantine mobile, or now I'm free. Or some of you, Northern region, no mobile. On this, I call an etisana. Oh, but I beg apology. Why apology? I said, defend the war, HSA. Near, yes, and you know, the Okra, the Ojidem, who say, no, Penim Toto to say why is worthy 36 years. No, because she acquired worthy 10 years, 11 years, a young Yamaba. No, I quite send a pet. Who's that can see, soupy say, you are my wife.
0: Na any wife a man in car, open a man in car.
1: Sir,
0: na say Muslim.
1: Why a Muslim?
0: Na Muslim, I'm
1: more. Oh, I'm a Muslim for.
0: Na so so move enough.
1: Ofri, no, na ofri wana oba ya no. O ba so ba be waro.
0: Ah, okay. Obi a ni baby of akwa social ni.
1: Eh, we say we your penny na we di dom anim a. Ene ma bi a eje wadwin si nche no. E was so yesterday we okasa mu. O defending ne ho say. One more, no, most of all, and they are about travel back with the free, almost their son and almost here. And Penny said to Tiasu, and she will be you. And a cartity. Not meet me out with Baba. Ah, made you, I don't know. And obey my own yard and never back at what? Your maho coin is as a bear 20 years ago. I rape cases, yes, your corso. And my me, my home, who on Quarahon.
0: That's right.
1: And that just I. And in my ring, I buy, I say, in this year, yes, I didn't. Now, open you to sell with MP. Now, I could see Anquara. Now, near the back, who crave with my sire, I was going to say. And my running and man and Quarana Bahon, man and me, man and Bahon, who cited Bako. He cited one of them and then proposed to her. I say, what's that stamp? Say, you are my wife. And my Quarana and I canning in an almost traumatized. Se na media eyi ni media me ho nye fa na tu ya kwara wo fi na disu ya wo fom esne obi de wo soro na obi de wo fom a ye nka nche wo so de wa bon na de nti na jo de
0: otimi
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0: enche ni ye na
1: me call university one of the courses research. My first degree, Mantias yet da. Mantias yet da.
0: Why an HM?
1: Me best my bonny dean.
0: Okay.
1: Seven and I'm a son of an engine year.
0: When I want to see, I say, so
1: what for one? na as the girl dey say me call here me masters no series me ye ba first degree mo bi na ye ma me
0: o series
1: na e o support here because me ntias here man ntias here
0: that is is here about for boy
1: aha but say me ntias here
0: anka wanga sabe
1: me ye ma dey it is at that time when me from me ho say no ma born a it was a mistake
0: anka we break it went to bank your masters
1: yes so,
0: yeah
1: and you know and this year this animal is correct dream now won kwa single out as MP now we catch up back so back won fe
0: MP no say e friend say
1: Yakubu
0: there
1: Muhammad Yakubu say
0: where dey be MP
1: na me kwa na na you I say bro I have sound bibi ma me kwa
0: way it is not alleged
1: Nabi ah tape how akasa wa bakra say o
0: yakubu talking from evidence
1: yes
0: my ah, two baby
1: yes baby
0: una wakasa no
1: oh na as in we I don't want you all what in your car na and gabeshi we bufu kura mu aka ne se e si yi pe obe madwa ma babia na as me nya girl si ara me friend no en komo media ma no de nya sara me kasa that is why obe ma sha say twin pan a e match wo montem no because se me no madam for be ma edi komo a me yiri be hu me ne me girlfriend na so baby me ya madwe sa fe na me pe no no
0: there o tie wadwe sa o pe o
1: wo be hu because
0: kasa ta hu
1: no me my example
0: na won tie
1: me my example say obe ma sha say so o twin pan na so no oba foforo bi kasa o odokwa so a wo yo ba na o to a wo hu kasa sesa enye sa na ma te momo de mo ya receiver nti mo jesu okay you that is why I buy a trim pro to me a bit made 5 years. No, ne Joe a trim pro, ne my two trim pros. No, no, no, no,
0: no, no, talented no,
1: oh yeah. It
0: no, no,
1: me person me catch no,
0: no, no, no, no,
1: me person me no, no, no, no, no, no, no, no, no, no, no, no,
0: no, no,
1: no, no, no, no, no, no, no, no, no, no, no,
0: no,
1: no, no, no, no, no, no,
0: no, no, no, no, no, no, no, no, no,
3: no, no, no,
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0: no, no,
1: but tape,
0: where you there?
1: Say, see, I'm here.
0: Visibility, no, who ye?
1: But tape, never. Okay, then, you diminish as a sign. I didn't know my grandma who be show me at the point. Tio, I didn't know about grandma who be show me a bear or guru or baba a quaracatoa.
0: Young queen,
1: yeah, car. Everyone wants to be seen there.
0: Obianca, I won't share.
1: MP say, what gun I'm in taste will be a useless statement. Na a member dear to be
0: grown. Why grown OD?
1: Hey, yes, see, some jobs are very expensive. Agro. Which are parliament house or what's young quara? I'll bow now. I bet you won't cry. First time I'll go a parliament to crown pony. You've got the opportunity to give that a speech. And our first time I'm putting a bit back as a young mom, we had that phone be crying on Mekasa. But Abia, per where he was coming from, and eh, Nekika, won't you know, it was. Better than a good say because okay. Yema Yakubu Monko. Ain't you know? Same na me crossing me. Never be a free member. Nay, a bit like a so, my 2 year. You bet any bit to me as young crying crying. I may be quite because you cry. I'm quite my cos I tobacco. Same penal. Now my memoir, you are my wife. Rust and puzzle. Never seen ne. Ye nya MP. Be an be a mecassai. It's not a same, my dear. 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
0: oh odo nya shock
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0: my two neck, I say you.
1: Ah, now then, I saw a mechanic from so one, I miss Rana.
0: My two young co.
1: And T. Yakubu, I bear apology. Obey. Apology, ne can a useless apology to me. On Samra Bontimetron of Fufro. Because here, yes, I'm a penis, a citizen, and Quadan Quadapet. A banana, you are putting that romantic relationship into a young child, a quaraketua. Into an amwa, a baby's animal. I want to cry again.
0: Kukua,
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0: Ono wae?
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1: 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Ena papani ye yeno. No, I wanted to talk around one, and all you know, and it be a pay because Obapa and Nikwa, which you are not catching on. One and I may freak a crown sign, I want to pass them out to anymore. Which you are not, Mawara, who you know. Chakwaka to a wood, you want Chakwaka to him. So, by what I
0: call it. Yeah, and panic. I said, okay.
1: Well, did not dream with them, eh? I was some pest
0: and emotional damage.
1: Yes, Emma Quarano. And yet, a Quarano call catching on. Ada a pupus never winning on. Omo mpe psychologist man kwara no.
0: Omo
1: psycho omo mu se omo so ho ofe. Na nye Yakubu na ebe kire because with that high profile become so ye mpino.
0: Auntie

0: It's me the defaming with Taja and Jai. And then the last time I'll
1: be. Yes, madam. Yes, madam. Okay. I concur. Okay. It's the area of Kubu. Omra Bonti. Nomra Bepacho.
0: That's all. Who do you can't pay me? I'm saying, I'll
1: come. Now, Uncle E. Akwara, Uncle Kakwara, Ebusia for. No, go for much. Uncle Kakwara, Ebusia for. No, go
0: for much. 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
1: for. 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Uncle Kakwara, Ebusia for. Sa intent na body to my jama ho na body to at that time no e be me said that so wa e sa ye kun akwa akwa be o nyi ni mfiri ho
0: my to me patcho
1: ya se adwe bone bo e ba e great dream a o to ngum hwe e me manim e ma asem de
0: ah to nim sa de
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0: me manim ma asem
1: e no ti obi a onye discipline se ko ye discipline kakra bi a and go on site akorano e ma or a drama ho ho meshi ni mu so your discipline kakra and go we mo we u bo tape na ho
0: ya kwa e time aso
1: oh okay
0: titi you see me ma ni drama sem
1: you are beautiful
2: na say we yin news
1: you are beautiful ni en yin news no
2: me ma ni ya we asema
1: e asema
2: we ya we asema o
1: enu ti de say ma we
0: On this note, I am not for very hard mint mean container. Second story.
1: I just wanted to be a
0: why are you? No?
1: Why are you?
0: Who can't dress smarter? They just say,
1: That Lumba Busia, Yura,
0: Tupac,
1: Tupac, Ewa Kofusu. I said, I'm buying a Tupac and a buyer or Gion or say, Tupac, Robbie, I'm a crowd, my son.
0: It's a dress smart, so I saw.
1: Ah,
0: I dress
1: smart.
0: Okay.
1: But
0: yeah,
1: tell me, and I don't know, I mean to say, why a PhD in security?
0: Hey, I just smart.
2: Thank you, na.
0: Sir,
2: Niti, all Niti,
1: hey, Adwa. No, be what you mean, call parliament for 3 terms.
2: Niti, you know.
1: Now, okay, no one MPP, Elusu.
0: Who
1: can say, Adakatwa?
2: Oh, say,
0: on your better,
1: Debbie,
2: can I say, yeah, you be a me who we ask me, sir. It was ye piano, we be a no more, we ye dang. Bako, ha, on a belly deal with you. And I don't know, and Fan was there, you are banner,
1: but I have an hour,
2: and I'll be there. And to say one mum when you and the whole new one who says, I was ye, it be a my two, then your minister wanted so, and the end dano, yenny, and come boom, and ya, dear, over quack, quack, quack, quack, and fat da.
0: But you can't say. Emeritus.
1: Emeritus.
0: I'm saying Yakupon should have better exams, mammy. Like, me final exams.
1: I'm saying,
0: I was a school dropout. If I was able to work to this far, just by the grace of God, a school dropout. I'm confessing semi. Many are confessing my dumb self.
1: I'm going to say,
2: he made it to that. Jim FM.
1: I'm going to go to the house.
0: Ekwanyem ye no.

0: na me wo mo calculate fi me wa e na so me And but so dear, only your baba kuna wo.
1: Eh, baba pio, be just go for go.
0: But just a poor.
1: Aye,
0: on this note,
1: yeah, bro.
0: And last one, you see.
1: Adwa di ra di, go di adwa di ra ye. Na adi ni eti ni se. Adwa se omukazi enjoying him. Awa betoso. And I draw a course, and then professor, and I draw a lawyer, and I will book out to Miranda Gekka home. Injunction. Uji injunction. Uji.
0: Oh, no, Swaka injunction.
1: I know I'm making a fair injunction.
0: It's make I married to Swati, I said.
1: Injunction. Injunction, no, Kwajia. Call to grant him our. And yes, we'll call you an eddy amount. Oh, church, you wouldn't see whenever. E se fata. Na call to amount. Or the man we are, and so ha. Also, call to show the panel. One in the war, a seven in the office, a judge to seven or so.
0: Now they send in.
1: I was sending, sir. In two farmer, no, and judge in here, Juma.
0: It's a man farmer, no.
1: Until you sell the brand me, I met yourself in two. Heard the front of the seminar, sir. And I'm a judging. I war a court. Anna, Mikumasa, I'm going to watch it. Is it going to be free, Kumasi? The corn off. I was so open to hear me. And I'll be. Ushusha mi akopi msa mi nsabe kaa injansi ya no. 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
0: of service. 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
0: Wow, I see Bibia.
1: Aha. And I just walk off here no. And Dana and Jansen, no, the man, no, no, the command. And now said, Dana, oh, yeah, you need your Dana, no, no, the command. We had the money there, I was with
0: you. I'm not going to call you.
1: Then we are going to call you on your bomber. Oh, I got to you, fine. Now, I got to say, now I'm going to call you.
0: I'm about to uncle.
1: But I'm going to call you, man.
0: But, baby, I'm going to call Jesse, no, no, yeah,
1: no, no, no, no. Oya nini yaketwa?
2: Oso
0: mo mo.
1: Oh, bi. Menim so na e pani dia ba wo part of the
2: mi abe ma pani wo.
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2: O David.
0: Mo ye sho.
1: 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So mo se. 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
0: Mo boyo no a.
1: No mo ye 7 na 6. O the number of the children now for the mbuye si wo mo bia. Obia te ko ya. 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
2: em si se omudi Bim, oh, quarter. They were zoomed body.
0: Again, I knew my brother.
2: I would do and I would do
1: any mawhamawa,
2: any mawhama, and a wow problem. But what's your idea? As you say, will ye be beer?
0: Now come money boom.
2: What you say? Because, say, what kind of book of Proverbs? I think 18 osani kakra se o se oba ti o papa instruction gra chie dey
1: ti na
0: futu
1: na da nya
2: bi nya futu
0: nemra so di umra so
2: me ti umami nchirechire Nese mema no yetiase no we need to instruct our children say in my absence
0: this and that
2: this and that is what you are supposed
0: you guys are siblings
2: yes mo pro mo mpeo eye me na me bo me bra na me dimu be wiase manamu a me pese mutu ni
0: be it different mothers
2: yes you are
0: so
2: my
0: first eye wo manage
2: mo point of interest eye me
0: me yeah
2: me na me ya moja enti me ti ase mi wu a mo bia mi din se hu mo bia ya sa de we wa be say and we your instructions but if you fail as a man to leave instructions in some way in a year willa the mothers will come in
1: but as no I kwajo apostle do your will
0: Be it Obana na Bemano. Ope Obia was the favorite.
1: But publicly, no.
0: Uncle, I don't say where you're my favorite. And also, so
1: I've been always an MPD or a N. That was an MP.
0: What do you say? Oma, Oma,
1: beautiful.
0: Oma, you know.
2: And you are cool,
0: yeah.
2: Method is
0: yeah. Because every mother, every father, be our favorite. Oh, yes. Honestly, Obia when your favorite, but Oma Omuni ne unse Omuni na yasrunkwa. That is so Obia yasrunkwa Omuni na.
1: But I mean, the best thing that me money Obia my favorite too.
0: Mister sir. Honestly,
1: Mister
0: sir.
2: Only there. Only me ko ha ye wo adiabu o wehu a
0: pepe.
1: I think
0: oh, and I'm a bear man happens to be me ba bear my backo. And so me no me what that send me woe, and I'm a cat, you know. On us, you'll be at the near thing.
1: Oh, send me, man.
0: Send me, sir. What to me first year? Oh, the back is right in the house.
1: Oh,
0: send me, sir. Oh, the sea, oh, the near thing, pa. It's no one say, and I'm a bad bear man, so on sit down, pen one, send bonny.
2: Oh, yes, yeah, man, on real last one, Mohaji.
0: No, Mohaji, your money near there. Because I'm from where I'm papa ni. It's in a moment guide your papa and mama or mama. What's that say? Aha. My 20
1: years. I'm a member of my grandma. Always have a support.
2: Remember to see your moon. Shall you do more, mammy?
0: Say that. Oh, boy. My two back to our last one with that. One with that. I say me ni me mana me ni I don't know so many and the way I miss me building or more up no me building or more up to be together where we born yes see the last 2 years where we were born and my from to me and my more apologize to
1: you congrats
0: what I say
1: Mr. Papa say go and say so
0: I'm sorry me ma my car say I didn't know so yes so one yes uncle basically you to say sorry sana me de tete omo wo ho and as you see, our moon, we are paying our coordinator. The big two, we are not catching a pain, but we are back. And so they don't do certain things now. What I say? And I also have siblings, and I am my papa and mama. So I try to, you know, bring them together. Oh, wow! Wait, me ban no money, because they have to know each other.
2: Didn't any of me can say in Chile no dey. A man, necessary.
0: Oh, because
2: and you say, and you when you are ban, and you are
1: not me ban,
2: and you are not. So when you are ban in Chile, your papa.
1: Then go near.
2: Someone back
0: for you. Me dear, me man, and your money, and your papa money, dear, dear, together, pa, me try. Irrespective of BBI, I'm trying to say a day because that and I may me your parents are my wishes and me see me back.
2: Yeah,
0: and me born a empire pass on me, my brother, me ma, and I'm an animated and see me into my job, okay? Intimidating to any papa, mubba, muntama, that's an new one, and your problem. Once I know, Munya, no, Mupapa, may plan a bay at the four, no, much my day, or much my boy, say a footwall, and my nina, my and papa and Colemo, say, oh, mammy, bo, so your papa bow, my and papa and Colemo,
2: and I
0: only, what's that?
2: Only my dear Yanetis, we see beyond you, if you were ma. 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
1: Eji Chief Benz Motors. 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
0: My two be pe Benz ato.
1: Eh mumi na me crabi ma.
0: 4x4.
1: Na crabi ama.
0: Me pe de ne bo fo. Benz.
2: Me wi na me nya wona ye advert.
1: Okay.
2: Eh ma won ze na ochi na me sheda enye.
0: Oh, sheda amfa.
2: Eh ma me mfa nchi aba ku mfa ma one doctor Anita.
0: Okay, we. Oba.
2: Eh.
0: Odo doctor ye oba.
2: Doctor Sefoga.
0: Anu si oba. I didn't make a bad out of a safe for Gabby.
2: Me, we jump here because we interest, baby, our interest, one. And yeah, the papa,
1: and yeah, I could be interested.
2: It must be brave for everything. I mean, we see Madame for back with me, and run in birthday,
0: yeah,
2: this month.
0: First, I guess. And then any answer will be I am for Apumama.
2: Yeah,
0: it will be a qua for no Apumama.
2: Yamishia ni bibri na omwano ni aka na modia.
0: Okay, so yewie my two hook up and she been say chiano.
1: Oh Joe, me say fufuru o try we no anko yi. Eh, on them force no.
0: Ai re. Aso on try.
1: And then and then mu.
0: Hey, I'm a TikToker na.
2: Jim FM.
1: Eji, I am a church Chief Benz Motors. Aboso kai kokumpe. And I have a Kukumimli, Benz Pass Biano. Otto will be friend of 0242 774754. Chief Benz Motors, brand new and home use Benz Biano. Sabe Cafe, Stanley Montana. Stanley Montana.
0: First of all, Montana.
1: Montana.
0: Aden.
1: Michiano. Send me a number.
0: It's in all Stanley, SKT Stanley Pekutano. Mr. Stanley Kutano.
1: Oyo bia mi nimu no, mi hu ni da.
0: Aha.
1: Enzo so ya madoye.
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1: Ya mi nshira no.
0: Kache amamfo so e na me so a.
1: Ya mi nshira no.
0: But therefore
1: Ya mi nshira so no nyo na abeka se be ma no.
0: Okay yo.
1: Mhm. 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
0: Yo.
1: 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Me so so ma ngu ni ma se.
0: Ah yeah.
1: Sa na ye ye no.
0: It's the SKT.
1: Nti ya mi nshira no pa ni adofo nyina.
0: Yo.
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0: Ah, on the 8th. Okay, meme de be e de. And no crap on the best my bear, pompy pompy crap studio amount. Na e fe. And I no dey any be best I get.
1: Correct, correct, correct, correct.
0: Ain't no job on this note no na say eh e be see her.
1: Yeah, no fast be worry o.
0: Yeah. Eh, patch o mami chia IGP why and the poor members in why. E job on ti fatu oboko mami why. Na mi chia the current IGP. Mincha the current IGP. Dr. Christian Tete Yowunu. Dr. Christian Tete Yowunu. Ono ye current IGP of our land. Ghana CCI. Ene date a 2nd August. Ntino ene. Ye kase ya current IGP. Dr. Christian Tete Yowunu. Wenya. 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Oni omo achichiri Ghana. Police service no. Yechiomo pa inkakani GP2 Dr. Daniel Efuye. Dr. Daniel Kwame Efuye ono ye GP2 dog yechiao nyankupun shrao and Dr. Ernest Owusu. Dr. Ernest Owusu COP Dr. Ernest Owusu ono si no ye in charge of services inti yechiamu ni anipuman bembes funi na nyankupun inshramo COP Lydia Donko Director CID COP Lydia Donko and I know so ya hrono pa o
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0: Now,
1: Sandy, my crab, bad, I mean. Oh, crowd, who crowd would name or movie our crowd saying, Pony. What if I don't know, Obino, be more breath, as charged if you are?
0: Yeah, it's Sandy,
1: Manana, send out. Maybe, eh? Debiana may can say. And go, I'm saying, I can't answer my move, being one, you can't answer my misrule, our brand mechanical. He said, Cra, any pammy and son, I'm misrule, misrule, but yeah, God, that's him. She said, me, the nipam, me, the biaba, the can. I'm not a bit of numa minstrel, Mosa
0: Macomas. Sister, I
1: count. Oh, I. On his wife on them. Minstrel Mubia is one more minstrel or more, and a team legal wife, Minstrobia, A plus, Minstrono, Chatawale, Minstrono, a fair trust legal Munia, Minstrel Mubia. I don't know why my dear Monquani, a passer Casacho, my Munti. 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
0: on this note
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1: It also rooms
0: are. 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
1: one of my summer to my own.
0: Me,
1: one of my summer team league after one moment to my own den. 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
0: Selby, Kofi Boabin, Dan Selby, Kofi Boabin, Dan Selby, KB. 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
1: so mi fimi na firi
0: police ni bi echi go oba no
1: oba na chi go
0: oba de me ma hon kwa ma hon ka wa ha
1: no
0: o se
1: mo se etu
0: o se
1: etu no de yesa
0: o o se na sa wa chi go wa chi go wa de efo
1: Yes,
0: I shall never pa. But you go, which you go, one at the by.
1: Say, Asamba Asamba.
0: As what you go on one at this attempt,
1: ah, be the middle of the by,
0: but police need be
1: a chigu, Papa.
0: Police near by.
1: Yes, or a hayao, a crayao.
0: Not no say uniform.
2: Eh,
0: I know the yes, sir.
1: Uniform, no, ever I am your son on ye. And I'm about to be a Bible him.
0: Eh, no crap. I am police name quite
1: then you kind of quite a bit because
0: a bit my edit
1: you have to doubt and then you can prove
0: it in the end of the day. Fearful. And in the speed of police in India,
1: it's a little flu. As I said, my papa and my Jimmy and go to the media. Hey,
0: into a bitch, you go
1: up. I said, look, pa, I am where I said, you're glad you're there.
0: Say, same.
1: Sa video no.
0: Sa o video aye den.
1: Che se, o ti so bi Bible mu.
0: Nefe. Nefe.
1: O ti bi se pulmu oko.
0: TikTok.
1: Ba wa be se. Emra ne se wa o be se. Se o send him out.
0: Na so send him obi.
1: O send him obi a, o se a o ti amra.
0: And I say afi na ba, nti dia wa send him
1: out. E ti wa be stream so so o ti amra. Mimi shebe na mekwa hwa mintia mra. 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
0: 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And next for and a Retro Vibes. Day club, yeah, this is just for the moon. 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The Musha Mushamia, Mubasa Mushama, Atawayana Michel, Atawayana Shemi. To Mudu Opera, Namusho Bia, Washataway, aha, Namus Mitunia, now just a Mabama. So it's Yasia, a war, underbridge, and next, and for Ritual Vibes, and she's Nanaya Atta of Joy Industries, Nana Michiao.

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Your person about muscle no man with him obi and embra muscle. 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
2: Did I ask you to shout?
0: But usually if I don't shout, you get angry and say, I should shout.
2: So must you shout so loud? 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
0: Nahu.
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0: Yenyu, Soya Kola, Soya Pani, Yeshe, Multimedia Presenters, the Media Personalities, and Hot One Epper, Bloggers, Signature for Musicians, Religious Organizations, Doctor for the NSF, Hot One, Chessa Obia, Etikatio, Binonoso Kentro, the 15th August 2026, AM Queen Fit and Free Health Walk, the United Yeshiano Power Yemesa, Anantia for Bepona Kubi, or Lord Tavin Pediasi, and you will free more. 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

0: mean, and you too, and can we come back to the pass, many idea near Jehu and near Kobani, you say, yes, and good one. I was a boss, I'm ready. A brassum, a doom 106.3. Can come to a day, and a brassum was happy a day, a bremwing. Baby, no size, and the bufwa. 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Kesiba Kope, ever can say about time. 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Union baby, this is Adom Pe. 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A demo for. Sabre dear. Now, Facebook is here. A jano, ya chatum, de, and now person who penifu kukuda matia dia. It is a ujoya Facebook. 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
1: Mwa. Yes, the baby is old.
0: Hey, I didn't want to say if I put the lucid in a crack to a crack, whatever you
1: grab. We say you would be blue. We get a natural wine. Say,
0: oh, I read your natural.
1: Hey,
0: maybe I know because if
1: you are in a
0: bit of a minute. And then we shall want to
1: grab me.
0: Yeah. And some of them are somebody who's missing. I have Branty. Son of a buyer, sir. Once I have Branty. Some of you will terminate the media party move. Also, I was who
1: I have Branty. I am.
0: Check. Now, what about today? There was a point now.
2: Yeah,
0: that's right. That's right. Mabo, you are my idea. You are two for Yakupo and Shamodi. No one come home. Dear Monsmo, put idea and we pay. Cause my Yakumapa.
2: I'm
0: your fear, Mitim.
2: I'm your
0: my idea. I'm sir, oh, yeah, shut up. Yet, na baby, ye, and tea, M. Sopany, Ukumka Krabby, M. So no, oh, yeah, shut up program, so Basibi.
1: Ah, maybe.
0: Oh, no, Saturday, one maybe crown. Oh, okay. And yeah, you could ye be a cray bar, shake the air, or only you could be a canal,
1: okay.
0: You have a bayard, you come.
1: You,
0: but that's it. I don't want to 6.3. Can't come with you a day and a sabre with you, no. I know size a dem for a year cover to so a wall Facebook was so a demo live. Oh, I don't want 6.3 FM. 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
0: okay
1: o ma mo sa ko
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1: 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Nank of watch, yes, or Danawa.
0: Yeah,
1: in Suba, San and Nank of Wakano.
0: Look,
1: make us say, Ganha. Mena, let me be ye free hokra. So, enti
0: maybe you tell me ano
1: wow. Wow, correct. What he said there, when you bear 30 years, as you said, you just an ayah. I just said no, I mean, a boy.
0: Yeah.
1: Obey Galia. Just an.

0: And yes, and it's
1: yes, and it's
0: a year, a saffron, or yes, ye, power, Ghana, nay, ye need Johannan. They're not also most of why him for linking it.
1: Yeah,
0: no, or Henny Bacon or Canada, no, dear friend,
1: saffo.
0: 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Ye be a only dwelling and I read.
1: Okay,
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1: because any bagroom kra consultation
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1: papa mu mu nyina ye
0: eh oni e fesofu bia bozo ga choze bia oni ye aduma pe
1: okay so is it like baby kaku as it time boy ya ke ya as what is we yin say ba
2: me ka afa one say won say obi a woni gidie
1: sa
2: ye wo kremoni ye wo bunsunsunni ye wo krisuni
1: ye wo dusifo so wa mo do so wa won sumbusum
2: won sumbusum
1: say habai ni dubra wo ye aduma
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1: ampa doctor for se bi free medicine mo no lodge for no wo
2: mpa obi lodge no form obi e india ni osu busum obi e kremuni e allergy o your doctor
1: because india say me
2: say
1: india
2: ni na me ye separate ni mdie ye separate ni mdie
1: ya
2: ana nipa no sum
1: nipa okay
2: what I say
1: she good me kasa ba ma
2: yaka e choro sam say no eh e choro sam ye ko bible ye choro bible o ifa eh bibia e we israel o
1: israel
2: eh o se go bible for baba ye chere ye choro no e chere to say desert and to say ha
1: yeah
2: to ko say ya ha ban na ye e wa no umunim sa ban no
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3: Good evening.
1: Evening, Bacha first and from Eva.
3: Yes, I'm Joe, because if you take us.
1: Bacha, you want to tell you, you're not interested. You're not the bar.
3: Yeah, somebody is. If you want to tell you,
1: okay. Do I can hear true wrong? And one on.
3: No. You see, no, you see, no, my master.
1: Okay, hello.
4: Hello, Akura.
1: Hey, father. Name Bob Dizani.
4: Papa, me who you?
1: Ah, and yeah.
4: I'm going to come home today.
1: Oh, or two for
4: Yahushadum.
1: Ah, Yahushadum TV.
4: Yeah, they are Yahushadum. No, Kari ni. It's a mom, okay. As I'm going to do. As I'm going to do, I'm going to do. I'm going to do. I'm going to do. 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
5: Mami Boba Baso Mubu Jumaipa and then the first time I made it mu program no but come up but mean this equation be penifona more studio. Say so issue bafwa obey the young who say we and suba and I'm suba for unkwa omunina ne Eddie Bonny and I say papa for whom.
1: Okay, you fatu say. Okay, I fatu say some adu.
0: Ensure ni ba. Oh,
1: okay.
0: Na the woman say, "Tama ube wa kula no. Ni aman oxygen. Ye man oxygen biya. Akula no ni oxygen ni mana si cord ni baby.
1: I'm so big na so
0: okay. Ah, okay.
1: Hello.
6: Hello.
1: Mi fatu say first and after five. Kafra wa I.
6: Pacho mi de Benjamin. Mi kasa fi akwa.
1: Benjamin pacho. 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
6: Pacho program na mi tiapa by na papa kambi bi. I say, I could go on my own yes, I know, yes, on yes, my colour now so I pass me because then I may ya Obama colour and I them above.
1: Okay, for this lady 0302216561 and nobody did you want 0302216562 shake the now can MZ and the number and the yeah I know afraid. Hello.
7: Hello.
1: Hello.
7: Hello.
1: Ona buniana.
7: Yeah.
1: Me bache first and after viva.
7: I'm a teacher.
1: Yo, bache. Yeah, you are doing today. How can come
7: soon? I'm going to learn the language. I'm going to learn the Bible. I'm going to learn. Now, I'm going to. Now, I'm going to say, "Ibu and Papa, one of them."
1: Yo, yadase, vore ya mwen bini pa, mwen mwen ninyame ya ja, nana. Hello, hello.
8: Hello.
1: Mi pa chef, what's up for me, Ivan? Hello.
8: Hello, my dear.
1: Yeah, me dear. Na ba chef first say papa, na for fever.
8: Oh, ba to me friend bro sir my.
1: Yo, and here yan you adjure tell e working kamizu, e bere no.
8: Oh, me me pressing me besides them, you know.
2: You want to be
8: one would say, Noma Bibi, to play a half item. And what you hear, my, you see a friend, my entire yam, then fun to money.
1: Ah, okay.
8: Uh-huh.
1: And you,
8: but you say, your dog, Banja Guas,
1: I'll be empty. Well, not Banja and then producer no e mabona man ye no ohun do aka okay say for baby last one okay yeah that's fine hello last one na chat on patch for san africa fever
9: same problem
1: kwabra bajo ya jo ajun chiretew
9: ni kia mun na
1: ya josu
9: na ni ma na go onto mama ye ni aje na ma che ye na susu yeah that's it na mi na mo kan ko si mo ta mo ko ni die I made the other two. Now, then I had the empire. Neither the Achea dream, Sunday was sooner that so a and let the sin and net, and only be with you. Never hope. Never be also sha, which you say, and quasam, because while my wishing you grandpa, not to do me also. And have your grandpa so aqua. And no be man so super for name of a year. What you man, I know bit much any mamma to Nessas, your old man penny, your own blood, no bishan at them. I brought old man penny to me to Nessas, Ben. Ah, yes, one of them.
1: Yet as it, yep, it is, yet as if I do a ginger. I'm saying, yep, for beer, name rampant for so. Shake, who are you be all about? First question. No, I can say, I am Corana Saint Bino now, can say, Odo Nomavid.
2: Solution your last stop.
1: Okay.
2: Shake the spiritual have last stop. Your friend say my telephone number you mean
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0: 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Ganaman penny, a John Draman Mahama Tafan about your say, and Messiah wants some dear Obesimu Knapa, I want Potamo.
1: I say, I was sharing Messiah wants some so adding Chemwa Betwa once. I said, yeah, Ghana for because I say, and my friend to a Kosuqua, Kosia Arabic and a Chinese, no, and yes, son, it's your what the Munchemu Abba.
0: And Messiah wants some ya acroform SHS and penny. For Nakas, what you say? What when you are cardio, Saturday, and Mumas Yahoo, some Ebertum Pom Patamo.
1: Cape Coast University, no, I am a Sessia, and Central for Edgeway Kun, one now a person of Cosia de Ohono, why a crowd of saw Bedjomo.
0: And Sandra Dawson, you didn't know your one bed, they are such a Kuokunia, Debasum, when you was that, you from a DBS, if you are DBS for now, and so on, I say, to us, we are born, I say, and so on, to us, we are born now. Rufin Sheeta, and we have been a bedroom for a DBS for the end, and so about to Ejna Diagina, and they say, Pumpy. And we are so bad. It must say, yeah, as a traffic light, you saw to a yabu with them, and to earn a new action, and pop up, quite near my papa plant, 10% discount, ready that so color be a size, be a type, be a whoop, yet they must say, yeah, my daughter, and then you may have no see a cassia, because you had a new idea. Last one, you have a king card, your mom. Now, and that was on for way a year, two men contractors, one man, one woman, Nana de Munukomene.
1: FSOA Prempe.
0: YouTube, Facebook, blah, blah, blah, blah, blah, blah, blah, blah, blah, blah, blah, blah, blah, blah, blah, blah, blah, blah, blah, blah, blah, blah, blah, blah, blah, blah, blah, blah, blah, 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
2: 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Yeah, you better see. I have 80%. I have 80% because it's almost 10. See, I can't almost 10 on education. Yeah. International education is a mete. We must be there. In focus. Yeah, come as what you say. I have better because a man be answerable to upon an agent. We must be.
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0: Nipa yatin in Kenny, a year, Brasabu Ganima this year war, lower west, at Chimabotron Pesuan, so not coming from Pong, Nene and Oti.
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4: announce to the general public that under the reset agenda of President John Dramani Mahama NACA the National Curriculum Review Institution was revising curriculum for basic education from kindergarten to primary six. I have heard commentaries and suggestions on comments attributed to the Honorable Minister. Let me use the opportunity of this ceremony to clarify and respond appropriately that there is no intention by government to make Arabic and Chinese compulsory at any level of our education. That is not the thought and that is not the thinking of government. English remains our main medium of instruction.
1: Ghana so afa o hwe mu mesia won sem so ene kasa no na wo wie ye ne nsama wo de to aso ene se se ba arabic ene chinese na eno de anyen hye se wo ba pe se wo sua de on be ma na konya ama no esua e wo sukuu sa hodo mu e san se se sei wo ko wi ase afa na nyina arabic ene chinese kasa no o manfo kapa ne senti eye so be ma sukuu fo akonya ama mo nso esua sa kasa no
4: but from kindergarten to primary trade we are encouraging and forcefully supporting the use of local Ghanaian language so that our children will not be lost out of their own values and culture. So from kindergarten to primary trade would be the use of local Ghanaian language. From primary 4 to primary 6 upwards, we intend to make English language still basic medium of instruction, but we will introduce 3 foreign languages. Optional for any learner to choose a language, foreign. Whatever it is, this revised curriculum is now before the Ghana Education Service. I will accept their recommendations and I will implement their recommendations. But to expose them to those foreign languages, be it French, Spanish, Chinese, Arabic, Italian, or German, will remain optional, but will be for purposes of upper primary, in order that we are producing learners for the world.
0: Head of a applied technology department. Ernest Oware, and then what you have to get your foot room, Equama, this young for say, say, say, no, say, I agree, say, oh, quite a year senior high school, and now say, Ebi Kranua, as your pocket, Simua, Murasa, and Fidi Juma, and the choir, Faso Dien, Say, Jumano, or Mamma, Mania, Kompa, Romania, Chocho, Baby, the Nibuku, kubukum bebre wo chirem se sa engineering eh and of technology no wo 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
5: 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You can come near Briar timetable among ideas. You are there. 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
6: We are not management here. It's not serious. You perceive from serving the people are by the people we need to have the moment why and not the two they say. If I say you who would say you who would say perform with me up why we are partners. I am between the one boom and in me and it's their friend. It's your 4 years project here. Yes,
1: see ye a rap well cool educhum a yum boatia wano and what that kept cost technical university no ano or pen yidin in some equa gu ye and na won fifi mantam on central edge my quonkrabata ho one penny pan and upward do and so edia this redia and to sya pono and muse dia wa penny ya ken yina wadiatum ne mum wansha se a fi piano so wa mo man for admission na wansha se central phone so eka home.
7: What you want to see is that we are ready and committed to support the Kimco Secretary in this entire

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3: Yeah, well, and Grophobia, more bailiff. We are court appointed workers. Omona, Omojuman is a former court, Omakosevo. Court process, and you are what a man will be now, cause we will serve. And then you only acquire some man or not, yes, or serve no. Name of bailiff, a cocoa serve. Then Pempino, bailiff, no, when your document na and so be coach, let's say, as soon as you are, yes, serve no, on only we, now, drew her, what their man. And if you serve on Akasa, bailiff, and a court, the Juma, only a Juma serve. Processes, including injunction.
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3: 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And the address of the is here several no there and in this or my yin cosu. Name was here several no and answer bailiff from far copy man or what's up a chest and sacandia. That is a technical yes several.
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1: 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Nan Sayemu, and a Ghana for Nazi Wangu, Chrome, E Prapra Yi Monkamu, Nebanesena Musaya, Juma Radio Wakaya, and say, what it is fee every month. 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
4: 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Or you know why are they? What's yes here? Ghana, minimum, maybe I had to do the Osaka at least. Then you know, I should be a cry day. Every day on my acoso, I say, I live a quam for pass as first years HIV is as in the malaria and the cholera. And a quam of work as a pa, malaria and the cholera, the end of the bar. A fee. Gata, a bag, gata, me a fee, and don't come back. If you cry as soon as I do cholera, I day, ever. It's any investor, there be a book of swab or no runo. Bible say your wife should not tell your home yet. Eh, catch that stuff. There when there be a because of what you have said. Can carry a mob bruno. Then you know, and I know your task force. Then I know your task force. Now you have to be the rubber be a if you go be a ya. You have to approach any panel.
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2: 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Now, General Overseer, Adamas of we, a Reverend Doctor, Nathan, Kwansa. And Nakasa, and your foot walk my gun of what say. I only dear idea when you are the center of the city. Everyone, they call my gun of one can sort of my say. My penitent to a man, Mahama, she saw the Atuasa, who need dear, who need dear, who need dear. Young can was the one with the young proper and one for Hunsham. No one knew who need proper one month to the Sabaya. I only dear when somebody in your way, one year or dear foot room. And come back, Christopher Force say. Social media packets will be across to Kodia Grono, a Christopher Kawa, Mumunya, Mudauro, Nename, and Sunyakra.
6: Yeah, and they say, young crying for the city, yes, yeah, that a cleaning, your community, a cleaning have very well. 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

0: 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Kasi Muno, MP, and Mabonti. The person should be adding. Umay, you are fine, Hushim. Come on.
1: Ami, Enti, General Vesia Edema, Life Gate Evangelistic Ministry, Reverend Dr. Kwansa, and your tenant, Kana, over here, and up in my friend, Sir Kasafwom, a right Reverend Dr. Anyani, Bodum, and one also Kasa, only a General Vesia Edema, Jesus Generation Ministry, Esuka Setremuse, Nasempa, Mabuna, Bapa, Domio, social media, the Ukrainian, and Trey, a foot toward the Momusuni.
2: And the Bapa, the Christa Safunya, and social media, ya Abasi. Social media, I want the positives, I want the negatives. And se say no, yes, Faria, Babu Mpo Yang Kano, Nanya members and Kwanzumpo, a soft one and Kasempo, Onsia, a bad yasem no. Na, Pachaya, Pesada, no pa. Of course, social media, so you are Kavia, no. Anchebiano, na yes, throw the competition of other religions are invading. The Christian territory. Our greatest competitor that is making inroads are SN Christosom and in the social media. Like I said, Christian youth, you know. Mama Yampa social media on the positive side.
1: And the right Reverend Doctor Bodum, General Vesia Dema, Jesus Generation Ministry. And what in again?
3: Now watchi a by mo penny for be equat na se equa casta fa ko kwa si ejna ye. 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Afe you su se se and she say no was say or be biara or be with a woman and moon crassy crassy to chuck or call dia eguno who send the panel a binds us so ma what the emra and what on my muno ever do now when I saw some the better abonteno coquia for a quail hanom and in my quobia or my coquo what you must say and send me

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0: I've been looking for you. 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
1: Wow. That's so much. This is what real man does. If you continue like this, maybe love wouldn't be painful anymore.
0: I never stopped loving you.
1: They teach digital skills and can even earn money from it.
0: Oh.
1: Yes.
0: Interesting.
1: I'm sure. 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Look, I know you've been going through a lot. And I think at this point, you need to give it a try.
0: Yeah, I'll try it.
1: You still have your certificates, but you don't have any job. I think this is the best job opportunity for you.
0: Yeah. Thank you
1: try
0: very much.
1: Don't forget to try it, okay? Yes.
0: What's the name again?
1: DebreachUniversity.com. Don't forget.
0: Okay. Thank you.

0: tell me, what's that to come thing?
1: Why?
0: You people were there talking and I was just here, like, I don't matter.
1: Well, I didn't even know you were here. Elizabeth showed it to me. She knows I'm struggling and she just wants to help. I believe when I start, things will change for us. Why does it feel like you hate your own friend? It's like you envy him. Why?
0: What else do you want me to say again? I'm tired of all this, Walker.
2: Now, still, Omunya reporting work camp in Tibasa Fonso HSM. Omun 3 and 24 send the neighborhood, press on net and for Nayadi a year and 21 for the Bisha idea. Basa Fossi or more friendly matches are or matches show England in Nano. Senya, Tim Seno or more England, no, or more players no reporting Tabano. I'm not Basa Fossi. 2 point time or more tripper or more play more. Ewo England sanko mo yes a friend matches a chisha bobo matches ni nano omoso mo ninje ho cause I say omo ni team sene kasa and the 21 and the 21 Barca so sana season omo ni abre no omo ye ready so mo ni and the 21 players dia e be second Barcelona for a cancel omo games a se ni na ekoso ewo ni England a eno so edu husam no eri tudra e dama mo Antonio Silva a Johnny Bournemouth. Na don't know and they have been say 25.7 million pounds and Antonio Silva Wajon Brentford is confirmed at just a central defending from Brentford with me a free Brentford Echo Bournemouth now or no a replace Marco Sinasi Sansa Marco with Sinasi no we free Bournemouth into Antonio Silva and a new Bomber Bobo Kuro almost to etumi akwa kotonum. Now, young come Manchester United. Now, young in Komoka Kra and Fan for Motran Fence and Sama and also Ebamu. Mind you for any Britain ding ding ding. Sir Arsenal for or more our transfer market to me pa. Epa place the Kukuda Ato. Now, mind you from Penny for Chester Lewis Kelly. 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In Tomus and Ney, Vinicius Junior's Beckham, Bibiabe Costo. Now, so, Jose Mourinho, our new head coach, and as a manager, Edward Madrid said, that be Madrid for train trail swanser. Mourinho, so, but so, assess it, the place, Nina, and so, more be German. We jump into Vinny, don't know, maybe I just a year, Jose Mourinho soon to, for now, Arsenal, and so many have a track a crack, and for us, we just a PP and in a so for no, Jose Akasa say, we here time to assess all Madrid players, now on one Kasaba Kwasi, we won't call, and I say, be a way to enter now. Young Romo still on the transfer, no, Manchester City camp, na City 4, the urban assembly, Uromua omukutomusem 70 million pounds. 70 million pounds. And a ne Pedro Neto. Ne almost omokofa Pedro Neto. 70 million pounds. 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Etumi emiti sa 70 million pounds at Chelsea. Edia to Pedro Neto soa. Na se Pedro Neto pe kobo mudino. Nessa 64 Elizabeth Viaka Pedro Neto into an also transfer no the Efumu Epa. Ya don't want someone at the Etuga. Now, yeah, cut transfers and someone, Yoromu Ewa, PLG come. 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
3: Hello Chelsea fans, it's Wells here. I'm here at Cobham. Can't wait to link up with the boys. Peace. Wells. Hello Chelsea fans, it's Wells here. I'm here at Cobham. Can't wait to link up with the boys. Peace.
2: Asuaba Dan Wobok suaba with peace. And to join the boys in our camp. A ye peace in kwano diaba. Into Dan Wobok, the first interviewer, where to be there 2 years ago, Papa, at your son, church, place of more than no, or no, but shabu, not be bianso, it to me, acquaintance. For now, dear, Wapano, Yashasania, and also, Ebekoko, Yedama, Dan Woboka, chess for, it to me, as I got on 35 years, and the way, the first interviewer, or also, it to me, I don't know. Now, yeah, can someone, young for me, and Chemo, Ewa, and some food from Utia, a pregnancy African Games, who said Ghana for Edge Madas. No, Yako, Komori Games, Yako, or yet Olympic Games, Ghana for Ekojiji Madas, and Nasifo. Na, Yako, Komori Games, Yeni, and officially, Yadimi Pia, Eben, a year, or Glasgow, a year, Scotland. Na, Ghana, so far, Yakuta, two medals, and Yakuta Ghana, silver barco, and a bronze barco. 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$10,000. $10,000, so we are the gold, ye mow $10,000. And Mona, Rafael Bocho in Kebi, HM said, Sansaman Penny for the 2 minimum, while bro, no castle in a no. In fact, or catch a minister, or a book of Adam Scra said, on Chelsea, because, say, and yet, and we say, ye, Bonifan preparation, no. Papa, no make a chair see a quadi go the moment $10,000. No, I tell a mom why you mean say see a one, sir. Sassy kill Kramak and once a match a year. Mude ain't see but join Kaby after second a best performance. Ewo, come on, games, no, or the Amaya.
4: We have proven time and time that we don't ask for bigger, like how we don't want to be compared to our one of the lovely girlfriend Ghana have the blaster. We don't want to be comparing ourselves. But I believe that Power Sports has proven time and time that we don't need much to win L'Oreal for Ghana. Zinabu has demonstrated. Hayford, the 17-year-old boy, have demonstrated. Tairo have demonstrated. Promise, Power Swimming have demonstrated. We just need an equal shade of the cake. I will say it once again. I would prefer for the nation to invest $9,000 in me in terms of preparation, in terms of equipment, in terms of everything. And after winning gold, they can give me $1,000. Then I can believe they have invested in that gold they wanted. So I've been running for Ghana for 20 years now. My equipment has been bought by myself all the time. I'm just hoping that, as the minister has said, they are going to invest in the athletes. It should not be just a waste. It should be action taking. Samson Dean, the president of Africa Paralympics Committee, the president of National Paralympic Committee, is proving it day by day. Our coming here, preparation for back home, pocket money support from him and the management has shown it's a part of motivation. All that.
2: And no, I and Sema. Oh. Rafael Bocho Nkebe. The two just said, send the Ghana for Munti and Komani Yo. Or more co, competition, no. Komor Games, no. Or Muko do Glasgow. And Omushia, Aletini na Sport Minister Kohono Mukoye meeting. Meeting national. And Omokachi Omose. Ghana, Aletini na Mabano. Say ye parao swimming for any emriketu for a lettuce for boxing for so would you go that or mind by mouth $10,000 now Rafael or you'll be or see 20 I mean you know Rafael 20 years and now just was one of my Olympic Games were called 3 times or yen packet what and I'll say or do you just say I will see si no kra no munya okrom na ye ono a feature yo yusu na no obi a we engage ni bia okwa cross post 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Nigeria Omo West Africa here, no Nigeria Fuyana Ewaha. Ah, competition, eh, Jolof. Ha, any competition, no more one, Jolof. Papa, Jolof, ready. Eh, you cry, Jolof, Nigeria for Messiah. Na, Nigeria at the 7th. Magic gold 10, silver 7, bronze 7. Into what kind of Nigeria for? Abrabo Mukobo in gold, silver, bronze, ribo moa. A year 24. It's Ghana for a year 2 look class in Nigeria for no more arriving here. The Kososwa, Omey 22. but still Nigeria were 24 medal. Jamaica also 8. Total more 19 medal. 10 gold, 4 silver, 5 bronze. Wolves also and Kron 9. 9 gold, 10 silver, 12 bronze, 31. But you know, say in common games, Olympic games, the gold, you know. Was so into M found so by JB a silver 10, no be by good too, no good mood editing a year bronze. South Malaysia, Malaysia free at also 10th, ever 8 gold, silver, more free, bronze or more 5, and we come with medal margin about Malaysia for ever 16 medal. South Africa, 7 gold, 11 silver, bronze 10, 28, and South Africa, quite a year. Northern Ireland, 3 gold, 4 silver, 5 bronze, and then in total, Omuji 16 medal. Kenya, Omuwo, the 13 on the medal lock. And I say, Susu Pruno, you share medal, Omuwo Tosu, Didiswana, Omuwo Tosu, do Miansa, Omuwo Eji, gold, you know, Miansa, silver, and 9, bronze, and noom. 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
3: Yes, I'm here to support Captain Irene and Danis Soccer Summit because honestly I love grass football. When it comes to grass football, I support it so well. So hearing the project, I think it suits what I like. You know, I like to support these young ones coming up. You know, so me being Kenya is here to support a very very good project from Captain Irene Dan. Why grassroots? So grassroots is to learn the basics. You know, grassroots to teach the kids how to have that strong background from where they want to start. When you have a strong background, for example, with this football team, when you have a strong background, you get to the professional level, it's good to pass through the ranks. So that is why I'm here. The most important thing is to get a strong background, and that is the grassroots football, and that is why I'm here. Yes, Kenyan football, I think is doing all right. You know, statistically, I always pair them to Ghana. You know, Ghana is ahead of Kenya when it comes to football, and I think they lack the basics. You know, there are a lot of talent here, but it's for what we've seen growing up, it looks like Kenya focus more on athletics more than the football. And I think people are here that can play soccer well. You know, so when they don't have the support, they give up. And that is why we are here. So this project tallies with what we want to do. You know, have these kids to have that basics and a strong background to make sure they can get to the professional level.
2: We sama baby jets asamochan ewo Kenya okopie mno dia tuga seni football no grassroots no NSA na yehwe na ye ni yento no baby jets die bano ase ho na neji hu ye pa nti Kenya na wakoro okoboa ema omo 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Yente maswe kuna du.
5: Probably, but football, we went everything. Our game today was a difficult one.

0: organized our set then when we get home.
1: That
0: was the when it comes to the AFCON proper. But that did not, demotivate us, or that is not encouraging us to give up our best. Came here and tried to come. This team has seen too much success during the past years. So any time below the cup, Ghanaians would not accept it. So what happened here, I don't think it's what we came here for. Yeah, the under-20 Ghana, we value this team and we know the standards this team has set before, and that is what or where we want to get the team to. So we came to win, but it didn't work out. That's what I said. We will have to reorganize ourselves very, very well before the AFCON proper.
2: Okay, NT, I know ASMA, head coach Edema, the Black Satellite, Maswell Kunedu, Eddie Tuta, say, mobile sank a quabias win, and they assign a quiet per core 0-0, and I know so AP more, Maswell Kunedu, Eddie Chimunabanti tournament, a cobo, and first game defeat, second game draw, third draw, and a day apa, a brano, ha, and am I a quine, MADC, but, your friends, I promise. Ushu mwa, your legend na satika so. Na, ene, Mohamed Polo akasembi. Mohamed Polo akasembi HMSA. In terms of sacrifice, current Black Stars players, no? A banner sacrifice pa dia, omunibi. A serious issue, pa.
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4: Commitment. Look at when the Congo World Cup, the way they started, everybody was happy. But at the point in time that they are cutting, all of a sudden, why did they cut? It shows that there is some sort of commitment and some sort of look up these players in that sort of way. Ghanaian.
2: We aye Polo di na aye channel pa aye the full interview eba Polo in sama Polo di atuja no promise aye ko Polo mkomo no echina aye di aye full interview aye full interview na chede ba Polo in sama wakamfa Ghana football no aye serious
5: the Dutchman
2: yes I
5: coach Jim
1: FM
5: sama wakaya no aye no great road 100%. Mingidi se obi be jina bi bia ka se ne oka no.
2: Mo bia nko jina atamu.
5: Nobody can defend this. Say ne oka na nya nokre. E ya nokre turu because first time yesu so no. Black Stars air the ball match as school cry your my your point them and apo be a holiday crap because Black Stars say we match. E na omo no match ball na omo ko bo no. How are the resilience the passion any ahondi omo di share ball mu no. Enya na na ye hwe. And then players are abey because of the club. They think for like they think about themselves because say obey proud ha or call the club obey flopping tea or nyabim bunty or dream on but they don't think about the nation Ghana first. They think about themselves first before the nation Ghana. That is why say Black Stars pana as a obey taki as a ochuchini night as a chale near coach candidate and the crowd. Mr. Potty, 100%. We debate be any who, I think you be any who. And one of our can
2: say, or more time, no sacrificial job, no.
5: I am part. Because Bob Bia, Stevie, and Pia bet me a Peggy.
1: John
5: Mesamo, quite be as about any. A woman says, is your rules. Abem be bree ah un nim how to tackle Albania Kanya the
2: man who tie no come on also ka bi bi say sisi ano omblemu current place ko football na esika but nka esika no this is the time I sank ko mu ko mu
5: yeah
2: yes wakaso
5: ah
2: tama omu ni sika kura obo omu ni sika na omu omu kwa omu ba nse niya $100,000 appearance fee so what I say na mu nku muho dia em sa so wa kana mu odupa e chire kwa na dia ebedi e chire pa
5: na me ka say
2: yes.
5: They think about themselves yeah. First before the nation Ghana because of body club sa club no bon enye ombo magana obo any personal achievement any ni djuma wo yo ho but obo represent the nation Ghana on so obo ama on my Ghana or dwini dia no first because opra e be affecting wo ho oh but those days 90s
2: sir
5: they play with passion.
2: Commonwealth Games no so ye koye ye nyatu ye medal but sisi a wo Glasgow de ekoso Glasgow sisi a na me sake ti kakra ne yanko ti kakra.

0: everybody,
1: eh? You may have been such an idea, of course. So come on, Ghana of war party. Just come on, games now. You're into me, and you're my dano. The Amoy and he said, say, a creative Ghana community. See, a whole boss who, or much, or.
2: One thing about Ghana is that we are always content with what we have.
1: Okay.
2: Kakra and Sabeso Muni Energy. We appreciate
1: but
2: it.
1: Is it not that is funny? You are the only two Madame Ebo. We know because you are lining at least our Mochilo Glasgow. Who are you going to take a crack?

0: Are you happy?
1: Oh, I'm happy. Okay. Because that is one spirit about Ghana me manage ho. Ghana me tie. The little kakra obema me no I will appreciate you. That's how Ghana we are. Kakra na yenya no at least okay. Let's be thankful and appreciate because or maybe when to me and do ho. It is say to me go do ho. Why me walk and just solo go back? Because and which me 5 cities is here. I appreciate it because sabre obi ni nam seke ope or say one city cra ye mano. Oh, it is a whole me 5 CD. I have to appreciate it. Kakra, that is Ghana. I know they may defend it. Let Maumuji Omoni.
0: Okay.
1: Yeah, at least 2 medals.
0: Yeah, did 2 medals.
1: Country be one, could be cry. What about Anonzo?
0: Okay.
1: Aha, I know dear. Yes. Chale Munji Omoni. Na enyum na Ghana nyum.
0: Na dub nation
1: sir. Okay,
0: yeah, and dub nation community no say ye create community. We created a whole community for Ghana. Yeah, to Ghana nyane Ghana tadie.
1: It's a plus. Yeah. So they have every right to jubilate and choose
0: and celebrate.
1: Okay.
0: From a bad nego comments and a document. Extra time, Debra Mono Joel, I did to more live on social and also Yakrabo.

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1: Senior David Bon Num Emma Hum etutu free so muno. 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
2: Yeah, if you have
1: na bibia boko de.
2: Na mi adom.
1: Congratulations and so. 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Yeah, dog. Adishiana no ordain.
2: Aya de.
1: Nyami show papa papa. Nyami own show. Ti Facebook adom 106.3 oba. Fa comment ne bra. Me so be bia be hu yem bia no like comment ne share. 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Yes, vacation tips for parents. Hi, parents and your mama po. Dog, na vacation tips for parents. The tips be isa ufu omunim dada.
2: I drink say omunim dada. Nanso, so nimse ya de bobo boye husa. Oye parent mpempi obi anko parenting school eno an say nim say aba unya wo dia wa ya parents na che say nia ya de share wo no say nia ye no say ye say ye normally sa na manfo ebe ye no sa na nso so ye 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na no make say addition if you remember say ha say na mani age because obenya chance na one amount for akasa what a hospital ani person na obetumi ehun in a day but ye ba if e die no say millions of Ghanaians no more wa
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2: 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I think so, you enter your more friend and say, trust send me, nay, your friend is say, you who need a child picture, never send, because, oh, and penning for pity to internet in Tintan as well. Oh, my own to say, oh, yeah, more fra. Aha, your former predators and our sexual predators, such as say, oh, no, poor beer or best saying, and no, better not be internal. Oh, my nya, oh, more pictures, yes, and I'll be no more starting, eh, yeah, blackmail. Say, see, I have very beast extortion. Internet, just say, oh, Baba, catch up, or Lana say, oh, man is kawa, man is kana. Or the info ni no ebe gu intent time so am bia oh na fe ko la bi aba benya sa depression ni ne me ya e bia na at that point no osuro se obeka bibi mpo acha ni mami ana ni papa
3: 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only for them to assess e hono na mpe se ya dwen so the edi hun komo yai and she say ni yen create account ma wo mo ana say even with the account na your mo kids and crade no so I say parents and you come I say manage wo mo e mo 1 hour ana say e your mo die ni tie jano e bi o mo so mu sia de
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3: international I my madam one ono so aba Dorothy Nyamisha papa na adum 106.3 Isaac Chumesini. I'm watching you live from Israel, Tel Aviv. She said, Fia, thank you all for such great teachings. May God bless you. And you share dear pa into also Eddie no. Thomas Duchi. Ose mame, honestly, this is a very educative program and I wish you can invite the madam every week for more fire. Yeah, that's it. I wonder when you hung for dear beba. Good evening, Adum FM. I'm watching you live from Japan, Bota region. Very interesting discussion. Peli Yom. And so, in a dear bay. Adana politics, Biwa Hase. It's also better me a bench, a baby of phone lines, and a beer now question, beer now de Abba, Nafe, ya no so, a de Amo. Shannon Son, you say any award, I would see, and Wadum 106.3 FM. And a dear, your bad demo, I will phone. And crana map wino. And yeah, maybe I was here me any daho. 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Bibi se some penny of ye and ye say ye, a de big ye and be an a year too late. Media fear among qua tamaklo. No, yan twasso.

0: and now say wouldn't you cry so swa and also so yes stories in the baby I thought I'd be a nipa where ja ubana man or no no be how ubano driver now see uncle fab of friend man or no no better name 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
0: 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pain pain they are na viral internal high bebre and as child protection and child sexual abuse and yeah man and also so bebre say you just are normal yeah advert bebre man can't baba no call ade ton 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
1: From his Yemfa phone lines, you know, 0302216561 and 0302216562. 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Ah, okay. See, Beshe say, before from so eba na yet to meet Reverend Counselor Ifa Rehine. If you are good evening, me who your papa will say, me what to say, you does it, and see who you ever ha. And you may come and check, you be see her faster than my endpoints when you part a clinic. Now, the Roma and the Edim come here, be a Howard Junior, the story into Chimica, now young poor endpoints or home, man of prostate, no, yes, canning, and to find who is shame, your first caller. But of your mother, nobody is any a war so.
2: Well, wafa, ba.
1: Yeah, that's your papa, ain't you?
2: But I you ready, my train, and the papa. Now, point show, I see my fan. And point show, and my power. We shall have a pound for you now. And now, I'll come with the answer. So, when the first day, near my bedroom, let's show what you're thrown, call the person with the bomb of bread, and Michelin.
1: That's it, Yamisha, also. And those who bet me about so, for dear bra. Maybe I need a assembly community be now pinching, Monsoir. 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
3: Wo ko wo ba ba.
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0: 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What's a man to me? As our danger, you know, I'll be to us here. So, of a front, soon, you made off your wanted old bunny, Sandy, I was so. Okay, and you know, dog, let me see the uncle on over baby, and to us, I may trust toward them, I will fall, and walk quite a union, and be first to a ball, and crown of buying, now vacation, idiot, a bear soon, unity, two panny, and me and Simo, and me and a benny, and to swarm, mutifi, Sabaya, Uncle Fire, Arabian, some row.
1: Junk. I was a few na yet so.
0: Okay,
1: junker, and near a situation won't be free, and near. Oil, anangwa, and womu bebre, chini womu bebre, and I thought that so as spices, nankasa womu bebre, nemo, and we are in Ram of Franny Hiano, and no sumumumu, I was saying about the moment the anaya to Sunagana had yes, and we are no, a yan any boarding, and your moa, it to me afford, you know, and no more was gave it to me after, and I eat to me talk, yeah, and look how foods are none near. Yedia Wagana, ha yedi Wagana, no. Good one, healthy. And, ana a pomodin will be a good guy. Ye bear come for Ama, ye mano. Na face, senia, ye dinkaya cano. Parenting, ana, emo fra heno. And ye a grot da form. Na, I was there, we ye a ja, ana, and na. Usia hawa, obesifa. I shall back and back just like that. Yeah, dear, you to me, she and to be she and say, Bea, obey good parents, and I'll be to me, I shall with Manu a year. After one can so send your echo, I was always shall also who buying, who shall go ye, who die ye, say Bea, who be now more than Uncle Yankee Musa from Anopatu and Mui. Now, if it would not time Emma and Mofrano, because I'm afraid, dear. Omo here with me. I was say to me some rare vacation and so ye to me enya adagye mo mo e dey some of the extra curricular activities na ye kan ye no agro omo dey take an interest in drawing no mo ya take an interest say swimming and na piano and na drums and na ne wuche abufra ni nyina take an interest omo kwaso a ensia adie e wo fie na ye mo mo ban so free in Crawford, you need more. I'm betting me, I am more bonny. A year, aunties, nibby were ho, uncles, nibby were ho, ni auntie. Now, your council so say, men will be a frail bank, or ye any yearly and
0: nine. Okay,
1: and penisa,
0: okay,
1: and see your canny na no one ubano,
0: any more,
1: come on, say, Bibia, ubano, a bit to me, a chair bangs, our boa, my.
0: Yeah, that's it. Doctor here, that boy, who should send it to your coin, I will call Kulibua. I, Ubinyam. Aha, and there, what dear, or to home crowning tea, or to home, I will show more, my auntie. Don't get phone, see her. Then I say, faster than my endpoint, home your party clinic. We are on Kuan, dear, Yonko home, Kodia Pomode, by infections, I would do a Howard journey. This way, Yonko, 0244-867068. 0244-867068. We are on Kuan, dear. 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

0: or sevens, you see your passion, only as I say, I can't know the airport or you were putting, or we are tanker, Bira, own surround of Josen, or sevens, you answer your way up him, me and Antoine, 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

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I know what say. 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
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delivered from the Hebrew word for head head rosh chese itri kasiye Sunday nuye itri head ha Sunday lead our weeks our week just as our head lead our life started here the days of the week in the Hebrew are named after the cardinal numbers Rishon, as you may guess, means first. 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Abakamua, and they did you in every war. Your channel, Dr. Nana Bibu, Michel Papa, Anna, TTD for also Michel Papa, Ewo, Via Movia, I did not just a motion, so my vacancy, Michel. 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Near the training show, what we, Yakadi, what we can. The first kingdom, no, any, and then a ceremony, and only the one day about training, you know, the inner soul, tracing the woman, sanity. And the nature say, I don't know. And the Abusha for, na, Yatnasi, the amount for BT, amount for Ewubika, the garden, the Tula, watchman, the watch, guard, keep, branches, that is a, you didn't know, you didn't just say, Guahudo, a branches, the animal. Olive tree, watchman, Orenfo, ha, garden, ye, garden the Tola. 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
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When so they were Christian, the Roman for the Greek for had the first official Christian church. Unima tinye mu abakwase mu no anye chinye. 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Those that have eyes to see, ti wa wo ni no, ti wa wa so so no ti, the woman neka. 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Say, obey ye, obey free. The Kwanusu, the way of the way. But say, look around and tell me, what's the wild child? What you see? Look around, shall around and tell me what you see. Then now, listening to the people speaking and telling me. What they say, was it the Enkrofoka? They say, spot around and tell me what the mind say. Or say, the Nipano can say, ja, save us, ja, save us, ja, save us, ja, save us. Or say, the other can say, and Kademu Debi, I can say, eradijian, then a bus air cosm tia, eradijian, I will be a cabby. 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

0: 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Until se Roma sorry no eba mu na no baby take over no. Ena sa no kre no baby daddy. 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Omo frere mrabi se Codes Justinus. With my search you online. Codes Justinus. Na diyebe focus on 3.12.3. 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Sene yivit me ati ase.
1: Okay.
0: Nye huse ye yusu ani ye huse. Yeah, you see Saturday. Inti the Codes Justinus, also called the Code of Justinian, was a large collection of Roman laws created between 529 AD and 534 AD. Inti Emraya Omoshe ya Constantine Emra nusu womu bi our 3.12.3 no. E Emra ewohwa na omashe Roman for Emra omashe. Almost an friend code. Code of Justinian. I see it was a large collection of Roman laws. Enguma Roman for Emra Ahuro Bibra. Ya omakikambum. Nadiena na eye. Aumu kriti samran. I see it was ordered by the Byzantine Emperor Justinian the First, who wanted to bring all Roman laws together into one organized system. Enti Ure be a friend of Byzantine Emperor Justinian, Audikan, our Roman Emperor. Now, here who is a Roman for a rabbi brace, a boy, 1550, by the brains. Now, for say, a collector, some running in a cambum, a year back, no, with me, in a collection of, sir, I'm running in a. Anything, a baby friend, I'm running in Codes Justinus, a little, sir, Ram.
1: Yeah.
0: Now, I say, before this code, but say you embrano, never be free by. Before this code was created, Roman laws had been made by many different emperors over hundreds of years. Inti answer no mobile camera win in a bumuno. Na Roman formra ahuru amuwano. Ah, empress anase ahim for ahuru amubedi Roman sono. About hundreds of them embrado do ana omo inina shisheno. Neni inina abuahiti. So you see, many of these laws were confusing, repeated the same ideas, or even contradicted each other. This made it difficult for judges, lawyers, and ordinary people to know which law to follow. And Mra Bibrana Roman for Mra, Ebini Muaha, can say Nebinsu can say as a insisi superpano.
1: Yeah.
0: Anna, sir, the Codes Justinus no. The attendance at the car, Roman form penny for Mra, Mashishi, Nina, Bibrio, hundreds of them on be dear, the Nina, the car running in our boom. Emma, who said, okay, you need to be a contradicting, you know, a be a while repeating, you know, young son is so now, you know, me pass out what he has, you can't code as your seniors, a Roman for a him for Mra, or maybe the Roman, so no, I must share to her. A new movie, and a one running be a while, 3.12.3. I know the Emperor Constantine ne kwasiya da mra o share ye no eno so was a the Codes Justinus ma okoko kan a obetimi ahunu sa mra no ewo. Now I say all judges and city people, the craftsmen shall rest upon the venerable day of the sun. In the Emperor Constantine has be the idea eno so share mra that Sunday law no o kan say all judges and city people and craftsmen shall rest upon the venerable day of the sun. Inti judge fo nyina no wo muti kronim wo fo nyina craftsmen amo a omoye bian sanu adwuma ene just say obia mo amoye adwuma no sa fo nyina no they shall rest upon the venerable day of the sun. Inti hano the coach go go to that so coach to sir sun worship on the venerable day of the sun.
1: No worship.
0: Yes, into your share say sir for you na no mo be home e wo uwia no e da no, which is kwasi ada aye kan ho asemi.

0: Pedas, Justinus, Swinya Choir, away to me, I said, no, I can't run and run a dozen be brave a woman. Now, we are not to ask, we say, country people, however, may freely attend to the cultivation of the field, because it frequently happens that no other days are better adapted for planting the grain in the furrows for the vines in trenches. 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the occasion of a short time perish. 321 AD, quoted from IS 284 and 285. And see, Emra Constantine can share, no, share, say, this is a Sunday law.
1: That's only they can share Sunday law on the first
0: day. Only they can share. Into a shaman, I'm saying, craftsmen, mason, for one, for citymen, judges, new women, and yeah, more a holiday, Sunday.
1: The judge for you now cry this one over there with this.
0: But more and more, tick road to country people, more and more, we are not buying any idea. A home being here, you know, among their cell phone, or go muka cram, I'm saying, they can still go ahead.
1: Okay.
0: We are talking about the first Sunday law, a share, say, and your homida.
1: Okay.
0: Now I say, in Tihano, so you see that, and yet, Onyanko Ponsum,
1: Debbie,
0: I say the venerable day of the sun.
1: The sun,
0: you shall
1: rest. See the sun.
0: Yes,
1: you shall. That one day, better the sun, no, because I to me, oh, say, somebody, you know, on moon, you know, to me, could take us at the zoo,
0: sir,
1: with the moon empty.
0: Now I say, the first Sunday law in history was passed by Constantine. Sending in the name, Cossiada Emra, a war abacosim, say, a shot to us, and your homeda. In fact, ANC, Onyanko Pon, a homeda, and a moon. Constantine share. I say, in the Latin manuscript of this law, the phrase translated as Venerable Day of the Sun is Venerabilis Dies Solis.
1: Yeah.
0: Constantine's decree was based upon honoring the esteeming the celestial body we call the sun.
1: The celestial
0: body. I say, who translated Sabrofuna or kind of Venerable Day of the Sun according to Latin? Venerabilis Dies Solis.
1: Yeah.
0: Or kind of directly actually I would say. And yet the interest mon humano a Uriano the bots are in the sun na a war of physical sign sun na wahono or nuntina or catcher I would say home. It wasn't because of the Almighty.
1: Yeah.
0: It wasn't because of God. You know Yanko point
1: here. Yeah.
0: Uriano our no esumano.
1: Yeah.
0: Whatever. Ah, on in echo kaya, and we share and say, on money on Homedano, on Unquan and Winim. And just say, because of the celestial sun, that is why I share Samran. The decree did not honor the Hebrew God, or if we may say, Jesus Christ.
1: Hebrew Yahusha or Yahuwah.
0: Yes.
1: Uh-huh.
0: And if he trusts him, decree, Constantine share, say, Yamfan, Kosia Daniel Homedano. Na any Bible munya nkuponi.
1: Yeah.
0: No. It wasn't because of unknown. It is because it's because of unknown Constantino.
1: Nyami
0: awesome.
1: Ayano.
0: Sa Enna on yin yang kumodie se ye de da way be di wuni.
1: Yeah.
0: Yen fan si won fan ni wuni. Into bea sorry for be everybody. Obia nya sa de. As your first Sunday.
1: No, you know my Satan you tiny.
0: Yes, I'll share you know. I don't know. And this will become more clear. Wamra, yes, I see it here.
1: Yeah.
0: Sabbath, no one's man.
1: Yeah.
0: Ube muse, Onyankupon, any obunsam, and papa, to an toy dia da, osum, Onyankupon, osum, and obunsam, some osum, and them.
1: Yeah.
0: Yeah. Ain't he, again, no. Say, okay, say,
1: yeah, we're
0: muse, now we're dia da, this summon, and I see for
1: ya. Yeah.
0: When I call read Exodus 20.
1: Right.
0: Time ransom, dinning,
1: I say, woman.
0: The Atosso and Nino, Yang Hesse, or some who are saying when you made that one same manner. I say, this law,
1: or no, some who are young,
0: I say, this law was designed to mirror the biblical Sabbath. Oh, sir, what's your trust? What was your trust in Biano? A question. When you say, when some emperor, dear, Oyankopon baby, and you hear, if you are about the ashes here, Adam rest to Cain Abel. Obakuko Yankopon fire back, and I'm with some of Abaco.
1: Yes,
0: at what was
1: if Adam leave look around.
0: At what was
1: five? I did not say
0: Jacob knew so. At was in the area to Bunsam Mero, and I said, I mean, you said I make a camera, but I didn't see in the next year. Usia, and that's what copy
1: here,
0: Oyankopon can be not on why any dear, not from the dear, not on the digital. And see, this was to mirror the biblical Sabbath. Who made that crown crown now? What was him? Constantine, the end, not a mirror, and I say, Asia, or no, no. Notice that farmers were not allowed to take off work on the day. The God of the Holy Bible gave us the Sabbath, Friday sunset to Saturday sunset, as the weekly day of rest for all people, regardless of their occupation. Did you say no? Try and say, "I'm fahuni wajuma awiye biya." No, as I said. A fiada uvitoye kusi memendo uvitoye aye one day no should be a rest for obia ose oh sumo nyankopon now you should trust and Bible aye you see every sumo nyankopon there it should be a rest for you nyankopon na shama aye mra o kamran se mudu
1: hey hello
0: yes now there are some few exceptions ebi ekume be do ebi unse
1: yeah
0: okay ekoba se homeda na I will be or so for be quite sorry. I'm going to say, yeah, bro, be a one son in a say for our cowboy. Your exceptions be of her, say, only pay who and answer, obi no baby, be a boy, and to me, cause a homemade and to me, me one memory.
1: You never want
0: empty fashion with him, sir. But constant and dear, no,
1: yeah,
0: on my and crawl for quine, say, mo dear. Munya Juma, which Makoye Juma.
1: Yeah, or maybe quite some,
0: yes, but more the Amakoye.
1: You should be a mutiny.
0: But trust him, Muno, Onyanko Ponce, and your rest, ma ubia, no matter a Juma,
1: yeah.
0: Dimikaze, media me a fool, and
1: I'm the blue heart, and me.
0: So, again, I'm trying to mirror the biblical Sabbath now.
1: Yeah.
0: Bunsamfa Constantine, so DBC, na. Wasan eja niye mahuru obi wo mu. Ah, wasan amu omu kwa amu omu. Jese omu, babi, di omu yenne zede, omu kwa chile kwa.
1: Yeah.
0: Now I say.
1: Yeah, nedi ya mwafu kwa soya. Hey, 1 hour, 2 hours, no more. Hey, ni kaki.
0: Hey, full day, wang full day. Hey, homida.
1: Ema, onyapu. Okona pa 9, 10, 11, niya po.
0: Na, baby, shock niye ti. Enti, I say. Constantine held the title Pontifex Maximus. This was ancient Roman title that allowed him to control the religious calendar of the empire. And see, Constantine, oh, title be, and I'm running be another than in this one. Now, your friend, Pontifex Maximus.
1: Look like I say, come on, Satan, you pop,
0: sir.
1: Now, what do you see?
0: Sir, I'm running away. Now, a man, a coin, Emma, Otimi, it control religious calendar. Now, Roman Empire, no issue. So anything or anything that me man who can impose obey to me, I can say me or no nipan will declare because that said, I don't know, I'm found for me.
1: Yeah,
0: I don't know, I'm found for me. Now, he commonly struck coins with images of Sol Invictus,
1: okay,
0: the invisible sun god, and Jupiter. Sunday was a day commonly honored by worshippers of Mithras. Okay. And see, we also catch what I say. Ma, no, Constantine, no. Oh, well, if I say sila, and I say a year, sila, or wa. So I say, you know, no. Images, and I say, infonibia, and that's, you know, a Sol Invictus. Sol Invictus, a the invisible sun god. Uya, unyami, I can say me.
1: Yeah.
0: Ah. No, my friend, the invisible sun god. And na Jupiter. Planet in your name say Jupiter, no. And also, I was so, and
1: sir, Jupiter, I don't know, yeah, the Yahweh, no, Honina,
0: sir. Now, I say, Sunday, no. In fact, okay, encyclopedia Britannica. Ah, with my kind is here with my call online Google or typo Encyclopedia Britannica not typo Mithras
1: when you come to the river the word is Encyclopedia number
0: a trial was said Okokan said a trial said Sunday was a common day honored by worshippers of Mithras. Mithras nye unyankupon oye unyami bi anengrofos sa kusia dano nana ye common day anamudi ana encyclopedia na ekan e woho ubi ye ni history so etrese e woho the day after this first Sunday law he received a law allowing the pagan soothsayers to enter buildings where lightning and had struck. This decree upheld the ancient Roman custom where a ceremony was used to determine which god or goddess was angry and how to pacify him or her. In fact, Oshé Kwesia Damra Niwiye, the next day now Oshé Mbrano, Oma who kwae ma, Oma unye unyankupon sumfo, Oma from who sooth say yes. Omo amusi bi ga se yahwe ntakra mu hu ade e se bibi besi yahwe won se mu hu ade e yahwe wi mu hu ade e those should say yes no
1: yeah.
0: In fact se okomu deep se okosua should say yes ni sank of we mu hu asma
1: palm read
0: yes for them they kill animals now me yi abo ano ni kidney and ni liver etwa read some of the omsa e kind liver no e ready to know whatever the future holds. There's a whole lot of some rituals are not sacrificial way. Now, Constantine, I'm not sacrificial way, quine said. Soothsayers, I'm a pagan soothsayers, quine said. If you're not crying, say, everyone is saying, in so talk, now I remote take a grad, I lightning, not say, not extract a dime beer. Sacrificial no one, when you said, I'm with my cosa, a dining, now I'm a cohesive, eh, beer. 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
1: Hebrew den podi efen god efen Yahua
0: sir now I say
1: Aloha
0: sir. In other words, while Constantine did show favor to Christians, he also continued to honor paganism in his way. He utilized the title Pontifex Maximus. Enti onipa kroya I find Constantine ose obeye o Christo ni no.
1: Yeah.
0: Ni nyina ti no, na da so som owia bosom no. Na wasa fa edin abodin anto no ho Pontifex Maximus I man ho kwan ma me control Christo somono ene omo ho niema nyina na ema ne sa akonya no enti medical kind Roman former and your friend Codes Justinius and so eho asem trail. Now there is another Roman former bia and so I be kind ho asem trail and so Sunday law no ebi nso ewo musa na eno ofre no Codes Theodosianus.
1: That's right,
0: Codes Theodosianus, anno 2.8.1, Emperor Constantine Augustus to Helpidius. Ano, mensu meche chio mukakra. Se ye hea, ebe huni se, Samra Amekan huwa se mean, is an official collection of Roman laws issued by Christian emperors from 312 AD onward. Enti wensu ye, Roman formra horua, omakan bum bebre.
1: Okay.
0: And also so and on the issue ma a Christopher any empress empress or more from the year 312 AD. I see commissioned by Eastern Roman Emperor Theodosius II in 429 AD. It was officially published in 438 AD to standardize the legal system across both the Eastern and Western Roman Empires. In the way, Emra, you can watch them Codes Theodosianus, no?
1: Yeah.
0: And you see Roman form, Emra, no, my sister. And they are two. No, a can't legal laws. I say, finally, say, legal law, I mean, can't say, a kaneya say di obi e di obi e ko jina court anaze bi amramu asem ankasanga ha eno ho nsem na nka no na na ye 16 books the collections no ya dividing into 16 separate books organized by cleanly by legal topics into way so ya mra fofra na roman for empress na na roman no for no wo na sa mra ni mu na ye wo 3.2.8.1 and na ya ngana ka article something something no omo de nsin eti I say emperor Constantine Augustus to Helpidius. Just as it appears to us most unseemly that the day of the sun, which is Sunday, which is celebrated on account of its own veneration, should be occupied with legal altercations and with noxious controversies of the litigation of contending parties. So it is pleasant controversies of the litigation of contending parties. Now, therefore, all men shall have the right to emancipate and to manumit on this festive day, and the legal formalities thereof are not forbidden. Inti sa Theodosianus mrenso ebe ye kwesia da dano se ne di kan kan ebe ye no a legal law
1: is an ebe nso be shemu din
0: yes en inti na eduru ba bi no na ekodane ohye se se wa ya hye se kwesia da no ya chatu ono en fan ko ba bia fasom na wan fan som no ebe dane otaye ne ohye a
1: serious
0: e sha si kunkun grofo
1: di
0: onko cha si grofo
1: Nazareans for no
0: yes
1: enti no won wa sabe nyina ne from Nazareans
0: sir
1: so from Christian
0: yes ebe ye legal law enti o kan codes Theodosianus na I know cra Roman for legal laws na na Constantine mra no we wom
1: ta kwese mra ya share parliament no
0: yes
1: to di mu
0: anything no almost I repeat you know ewo omo yia ka ha ebeka say article something something CJ 3.12.7 sa legal law kwia so this law was passed later in the same year. It required freedom from legalities and even slaves were free from work. Once again, this law has no overt religious meaning to it. Ntihano che se ebele legal law to just say eduba bi kom ka se afi obi mpo ye slave. Am she mrana ko ji se obi ye slave kra na edusa abi akwa na so akwa bi na edusa yi na otimi e free sa for no. That because that day no is a freedom day. Say okay. For whom you be a holiday na so for those people are being free.
1: This is our chance so yeah.
0: Yes. As once again now this law is not a religious law. Ebeye state state legal law omo edishishe editor. It was common. It was common for the pagan Romans to free people from legal proceedings and even release slaves from work during heathen celebrations. Emra horo bebre ne ye sha se ye sun Christmas won ne ma ye hu se eduru sa omo festives ayi hidden festival
1: fasha
0: horo mu dia en na mo yankopo emra sun mpo no ho no odu omo timi e free in crop. So this was not awesome say ebe ye eya ade omo chiche ye de to man be ye legal be ye state law nti esan se ye hu se eya awesome a Roman for wa amamre bebre a ye anyamesom ahoro nyi o yankopo sun de eno so omo timi free slaves, sir, pepe, and to win on any sanity. A great example of this will be the Saturnalia, and the calends of January festivals, January 1st, which January were celebrated, yes, before and after Constantine's time. In the Saturnalia, I can't better than Christmas Eve. You must have known so crown, no much free in crop, no, a near mom will you, a come on, Sam, so. Roman for a legal law no
1: yeah
0: kwesiada holiday ni ba mu se it should be a legal law
1: is it can
0: never be yes the legal law that say abain krabi timi atro sanse
1: yeah.
0: So where one ye there
1: yeah
0: say,
1: yeah
0: udiso na we na
1: because I judge for the disu ti o ye chode do kwase we dey o
0: so afe ye wo ye to aso no ye wo we bia no so e fe no inscriptionum latinarum An inscription from Constantine's reign provides a little more information about his attitude towards Sunday. Enti, yegusu he, yegusu he, yegusu he, ne ati. Attitude towards Sunday. I don't know this Sunday. You see, yadika who say enyo osom.
1: Davi.
0: Aye, ni nyame somo, ni nyame osom.
1: Osom.
0: Yeah. Now inscription. We are referring to inscriptionum latinarum. No, so a trend. Sunday you who say a bia history change bia. Enkofo obi titimri mi yakor di bi bi bi who say oh ahini bi. Ihuna tadi ihuni lete bi waha ihuni inscription di achi
1: yeah.
0: Waha no
1: yeah.
0: Di obu hun enso wa Constantine no enho chese attitude towards Sunday in granted na yesen I say to understand this inscription one must grasp the Romans had two ways that they calculated weeks. There was the market week, which was composed of 8 days. Every 8 days was noon in day or market day. The pagan planetary week had 7 days. This dual system of reckoning weeks meant that after so many weeks, the 8th day of the market week would coincide with 2nd day of the pagan planetary week, which is Sunday. We here to change move brave, but yes, what as the Roman for a coin, you know, normal fast so a calculate days of the week, normal market day.
1: Okay.
0: They had even 8 days in a week.
1: Hmm.
0: That's why I mentioned make sure I say, well, pagan Roman muno,
1: yeah,
0: no more planetary system, no, send an almost sum, a room about a room, a central resource, and then their castas and their account. Omono, not Sunday, two omno, yeah, the 2nd day of the week. Aha,
1: who's a Sunday and a couple of one day? The crop was a hell of a man, soon, sir, star, moon,
0: sir. So I say the inscription found in the Slavonian bathhouse detailed that Constantine allowed markets to be held on Sundays throughout the year. We do not know the date of this law. However, it is proof of two things. He did not really enforce this Sunday law, and he continued to honor the pagan Roman system.
1: Mm.
0: Inti, Onyankopon mra mu homeda no ye yakan eye efiada owitoye kosi kwasi meminenda owitoye one full day
1: me full day
0: Constantine say emma ma market woman market for no kwan say saada no even though me ma declare na legal ma declare say holiday but mum with mako akwa koton ade e tre niema binum san say oye ne ho say oye Christian and as wa baso inim or they are sorry my age man now so na train no na or the onu ni nya me mbra no
1: yeah so be you say say obodo for be about but there no be you
0: sir enti Sunday no ah and they see why e da so en ko for that so dey kwa sorry say no na omo yes so say no na ye e do wa em na ye home da onyankopon da konkon no ba bi e free ba ni Nipa or this year, honey.
1: I, Okana, and sorry, B, and then I'm radio, silly TV show, Jetchin, and Tisan, and then you know, on Wabun She, no crowd, no fat numbers on the cat. Brosam Asma Fonqua, as Suma would do.
0: And see, that was no, I say, in 326 AD, he passed a law that granted the Roman Church special privileges. All other Christian groups were not allowed these privileges and were bound to public service. He regulated the number of clergy in Christianity. In fact, okay, sir, article, mema article ni nina, CT 16.5.1, kind CT 16.2.6, ni nina, I say, Constantine, Emma Asorino, a special privilege, omomo, akwenya special. Na other Christian groups are akanyina ni sa akanya ni bi focus here that some na mu
1: yeah
0: so enti obi a ose yanfa kwese den si wonu emfa nsom na ama asore no
1: Sunday church
0: yes Catholic church no privilege over any other Christian church be a wo na privileges be the mom no say ba ko eye say he regulated the number of clergy in Christianity. Ain't he? Oh, I say, Omo, ebe ye o Nyankopon ho adwuma e wa sorry dem won. Ono na na o regulate saafo no. Ebia na omo omo dodo ne die o se omo ye ni omo hwehwe ye nyina.
1: Yes.
0: I say the wealthy were prevented from serving in the clergy. Esi wo o sika kra na na hu se bibi won ho a, ano se o prevented o se o baba be ye e friend say o somo adwuma. Enti other Christian churches no. Mountia na eda onsun. He prevented clerics from being summoned to municipal councils for public service. Anything on ma on a clerics be a so mo ya hwehwe omo aso finance nka se omo be di aso ni ni se aso fon. Ono na o hwehwe se ense se omo timi ko aban mu ko ya adwuma municipal ayibia ko ya adwuma se ebia aban mu adwuma ne ande. On the side, you know, so that is bad. Secular judges were even forced to enforce the decisions of Catholic bishops. When such a bishop testified, their witness was considered supreme and voided all others. Obe ma Catholic four clergies no, and I say, umu dia sapune ni mi tu mi ze. Mi ni nyase mkwa na e court na mi a clergy mi a cleric or a sorry ni muna mi dia dance tiawa. Obi ani hu kwa se. Obey me, dinner makasa and yanokre. San say, oh, ma, sa to me, nina. So you wow. Got, sa, Pontifex Maximus to me when you or on the tone or sooner. Or to me, this is share, sa, name away, nina. And the Emperor Constantine, the question that see ho, for on one Casancasa nina, me somewhere or so. Bessin ne, a nitro se muda. So, and these are some of the Sunday laws that.
1: Na cheche fwa trufo
0: e si nukwese
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0: Yes.
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0: Yeah.
1: Tama kriseni tino abeye ewo problem wa. Omu how no timu.
0: Enti
1: what is look abim
0: sa the codes Theodosianus no sene maka no so legal laws na e share na
1: yeah
0: anka ha be kan article
1: we don't have this at twasu
0: ah ti maming fa ha nka e anfa
1: okay
0: ka be kan article 8.8.1
1: because e be called the next second part na e be first part na second part second law Sunday laws are by
0: in the so ha no say Emperors Valentinian and Valens Augustus to Florianus Governor of Benicia. Inti Ahamra Bakuni say, I say, it is our will that no Christian shall be sealed by tax collectors on the day of the sun, which is Sunday, which has long been considered the day of the, considered holy, fastus. And by this interdict of our statute, we sanction peril against any person who should dare to commit this offense. Inti oye kwesiye dano kronkron ha kusi se. 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
0: 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And so these are some of the Sunday laws. The Sunday okay, I think it's
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2: Hello?
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3: 030-221-6562
1: hello
3: hello
1: honorable
3: yeah I'm sorry you
1: Hello.
4: But your family, Prince, Mr. Sefri Akotiabu, the Eastern region.
1: Hey, Obia, where are
4: you? Oh, Nyako Kwaadum, Obia, where
1: are you? But you're not. Oh, yes, you're a Hushadum, yes, you're a Hushadum.
4: Yes, you're a Hushadum. Yes, you're a Hushadum. Last week, we're a conclusion.
1: Oh, wow, yeah, yes, I said 9 o'clock.
4: But whether, let me share, we miss you on TikTok, and I see you know, dear, you know, my post on TikTok, and I say, Obia, turn and whom, my dear.
1: Yes, I'm a
4: We will be
1: Asempa, yebe ni na 9, 10 o'clock ni asha siye wa asempa 94.7.
4: But you are not going to be tuja.
1: Bide, you okay, bide tuja, ba meza la tuja.
4: Bada guma.
1: Yes, me musuro. Yeah, eti, neti saade, te Steve Kojo Buachi, ene Peter Buachi, Tema Kompiti 7, Historic Adventist in Omuko. Hello? Okay, 030-221-6561 I'm grateful and great to be Yahusha when you are free appear kubi somebody can come on so we do run spark again. Hello?
5: Hello.
1: Hello.
5: Hello. Hello. Hello. Hello. Hello. Hello. Hello. Hello. Hello. Hello. Hello. Hello. Hello. Hello. Hello. Hello. Hello. Hello. Hello. Hello. Hello. Hello. Hello. Hello. Hello. Hello. Hello. Hello. Hello. Hello. Hello. Hello. Hello. Hello. Hello. Hello. Hello. Hello. Hello. Hello. Hello. Hello. Hello. Hello. Hello. Hello. Hello. Hello. Hello. Hello. Hello. Hello. Hello. Hello. Hello. Hello. Hello. Hello. Hello. Hello. Hello. Hello. Hello. Hello. Hello. Hello. Hello. Hello. Hello. Hello. Hello. Hello. Hello. Hello. Hello. Hello. Hello. Hello. Hello. Hello. Hello. Hello. Hello. Hello. Hello. Hello. Hello. Hello. Hello. Hello. Hello. Hello. H
3: be a decoma a bessor a chair, you know, you will not say one tiafia.
1: Yeah,
3: now you are bizarre now, my church,
1: sir.
3: Yamana, if you are here with you, Nino, a Yama, if you get out,
1: sir.
3: Nani now, so a real,
1: a rare, yeah.
3: Oh, my dad, I ain't it,
1: sir.
3: You know, you know, will be any, I will never be a year anymore,
1: sir.
3: The as say as soon as it you know nani or canon so no yede yede adwene koso na ye mu ni ono so pa chere na ye nyina ye nyina emu fa so na bua ye nyina
1: no kure no
3: no nyango po nshira mo ne
1: oshira busu oshira busu eda se hello ni ba cho ye bebia machine di teno choka kra
5: okay
1: say good evening apostle and Alex, big thanks to you for reviewing this to the whole world from Yahoo Canaan. That's from a poetry turn to Akusi.
5: Hello,
1: me bache. You're from South Africa, Ivan.
5: You're from Isaac.
1: Isaac, bache. You need to watch the detail.
5: Well, bache. No, be this or that. That when I am soon, I will say, I am strong. Nobody treats Sabbath day.
1: I may say Sabbath, but you become what I'm to say.
5: I then well, so now, uncle, the Monday.
1: Sabbath, Homeda.
5: But in a devil.
1: Homeda, a debtor soon. A debtor soon.
5: Said
1: your old friend on Saturday. No. So, who had done the better decline? Sunday first, and then. Saturday day last in the
5: now can I Hebrew and English and ever
1: Shabbat is a Hebrew.
5: It's a Hebrew.
1: Yeah, Shabbat.
5: Number of free about it.
1: Number of run away on Sabbath, you know. Sabbath.
5: No, also Kasana or can I ever it?
1: Ah, no way there because I was a refusal.
5: Yeah. More. Yeah.
1: Infusion. Bajo is how we have been at the end of. Okay, I'm here. Your phone last will be 030-221-6561. We have been saying because I'm here. Hello? Hey, class is here. Hey, you're the papa. You're in class. Can you hush up? I'm here.
6: I'm here. If you are a woman,
1: and you are
6: a young person, you are a young person. A guy used to be ban, and some only father won't say yampa, yamukan womb. Sabbath never said only pabes, and by Uko can waste the cassie. Now, so Yanko Padum, now Musuna, the Mutrek, and us, and it has a one tia near over the Muyan when Nanamu.
1: And one, no.
6: And Yanko Ponjamuka, Nanio Befani Befa.
1: It's happy, and I see for
6: you won't find no sooner.
1: Yeah, Fadi, I'm going to be on the crowd with this moon. Yeah, preacher, I'm going to be on the
6: crowd. She near Kosu by Wuni Passan and Nidaho. Bible says, do the Yemen and Yem who be done neighbor, who may yet be done neighbor.
1: Yeah.
6: Meaning up and by Nipa Fanagi into us and yet by Yan and by Braka.
1: I can
6: only pass on Yanko Passan Nation.
1: Boninti, somebody on there, yes, on there.
6: Yanko Shiramu.
1: Oshamu, Mammy, yeah, that's Baba.
6: Amen.
1: We shall come. I was for now. How did this year? No, I don't know. Ha, yes, ah, yeah, yes, I did not so much here. So, best 3 years long, a shot dear, and yam nipa. Oh, I'm Timon somewhere, some dear, oh, so called Christianity, no, the Christmas, who did that, who did Valentine, who Bobo Dean, Jesus, God, Lord, a one honey. A Jad David, a Timipa, oh. Come to save me. I don't believe you, Papa. And the Aquarium, Nana Yakum, of Ayao, and his sister, Efua, Nana Yakum, Moyanfo, of Ayao, this is the whom, or Difu Antoni, Efina, John, Yohani, Yahukana, the Fabaco, AK, Toronto, Akusi, her brother, Kwame, Brakosi, a cry says, Bidinum, and I'm Womichamp, Papa, and of Ayao's Michao, and Afi, Yamina Bema, with Moyanfo, Yao, Boachi, UK, on the city, Papa. 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That's a brand of South Africa. US Baker Hona Wo. Brother Isaac Michiao, Moses Abrodunqua Michiao, Antigris Machiao, Osofu Entry, and Wakukrum, True Faith and Vajika and Adanon. Apia Kubisu, yeah, Machiao Rada, Brother Isaac Michiao, Alaji Yusuf Michiao, Dominic, Mr. Dominic Amponsa, and Eugene, Top Multimedia Institute, Michiao Papa, Rebecca Efriye, aka Mefia Michiao.

0-2-45-04, another 0-4. Gabriel David Ansah, 0-2-45, another 45-04-04. Gabriel David Ansah. First Samuel 23 verse 9. Yes, 30 verse 8. First Samuel chapter 23 verse 8. Bible says, Saul called all the people. King Saul called all the people of war together and said, let us besiege the city Keilah. And David and his men and killed them. Or he didn't say, well, friend, I hear ni soja for mummy and quotunse, Corona, a friend, Kayla, and so, Yatis, a David, or he and she David, Niankuno. And David knew that Saul secretly was practicing a mischief against him. Now, David, he said, or he didn't say,

Christian Abraham. And David prayed and said, O Lord God of Israel, your servant has certainly heard the secret conspiracy that Saul is seeking to destroy me and destroy the city for my sake. Minti, Matis or Hini Saul Abopo, so obe shikrono, ase krono, eye minti. Lord, will the men of Keilah deliver me up to the hands of King Saul? Will King Saul come down as your servant has heard? O Lord God of Israel, I beseech thee, show your servant the way. And the Lord said, truly speaking, King Saul will come down for you. David said, Awurade mate sɛ Saul reba, wo bɛba ampa na, kyerɛ me kwan a memfa so. Awurade ka kyerɛ sɛ, so one sorry and free her. Ohene Saul, obeba. Verse 12, David said to the Lord again, will the men of Keilah deliver me and my men into the hand of Saul? And the Lord said, they will deliver you. David said, baby, I say, ombe yi mama na, erade, shreme, was it David, wanyania, ombe yi mama. Then David and his men, about 600, they fled. They rose up and fled, departed out of the city Keilah, and went wherever they could go. And it was told King Saul that David has escaped from Keilah, and he stopped following David. That David ne mrantie no 600 wo mu to wiram e ko ba bi o metimi akọ nya me kire wo mo ne e bo hini Saul amane se David ati hint no we twane no o hini Saul e jai na chidi wote utiem na nadwia na. If God doesn't show you where to pass, you won't be safe. Say, Nyami and Chiro baby also far. 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You won't find success. You won't find safety. 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Kase God of David, show me where my enemies have reached. 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

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Ye boy for dear, a radic, ye boy for dear. Shrem baby, I am far. Gibra and Zenny. 0245. Another 45. 04. Another 04. Gibra David Hansen. Ubenyaye, ewo YouTube, any Facebook. Nasem Ute, Uyoko YouTuber. Ubenya Gibra Hansen Live. Nasem Ute, o YouTube Live. Yedaho.

Till Benya says here, message no. Show me where to pass. Many have been caught in Satan's web. Many have been caught in Satan's web because they didn't receive divine direction. People are caught up upon something time. Nipa pia tut upon something time. If you say, one more misa, a quanchre, and Fred Radio. David always made enquiries. David always made enquiries for direction. Read the Bible here. Baby, be and what David here, you almost say, Radi. Minqua nama minqua. Should I go? Should I pursue? David always made enquiries. He will call Abiata. Abefre Nathan. David befra sofo. See that? We are sofo free man ye. We nyami free man ye. Be a David ye ni baby okubia. Obisa fast of umra. Namon fast of untariemra. Yefa Urim and Tumim. Effort no, no my acquaintance. Yemko na my yemko. Let me give you another example. Gabriel Anzani, Nasem University, Chancellor, 1 Samuel, chapter 30, verses 7 and 8. Two verses. 1 Samuel, chapter 30, verses 7 and 8. 1 Samuel, chapter number 30, verses 7 and 8. David said to Abiata, another time. She said, David, now our first off will be a friend Abiata. Be piano a friend. Unko ana ni sofu. Una we ni sofu. He said, un person oba for the enti. Uni sofu abra boom. Abe mo akwanchre. Ana abe bua wampai boom. Unko ana uni sofu. Even David, no our sofu be four. Our sofu be four. Ewo na abra boom. Bakune Abiata. 1 Samuel chapter 30. This is another scenario. Nana di ayira, ni yiri ayira, ni mayira, ne japa di ayira, wawoshushe. David and two kwan anko keke. Wanko free police. Wanko free CID. Of free sofu. Udi for Abiata. And David said to Abiata, the priest, Ahimelech's son, I pray thee, bring me here the effort. David catch there or sofo and no deal for Abiata said. First of untadi any brabium. And Abiata brought the effort to David. And David inquired. And the Lord, David Kwebisa or Kwebisa Ewe Radio. Shall I pursue after the enemies? Shall I overtake them? And the Lord answered him, pursue, for thou shalt surely overtake them, and without fail, you shall recover all. Nenyami, Emma, Sofutadi and Kasai, said David, sorry, neti omo, ube tuo, ube pa omo, ne dioma befa ni nyina anu, usabe kani nyina. Utiem nana ji. Gabriel Anzani. Ya fire namfo. Take us as your partners, your spiritual partners, your personal pastors, your personal prophets. Ya fire as your personal prophets. Uti we are saying yeni pebu abra bom. Uni akapinta bakon, lawyer bakon, electrician bakon, doctor bakon, a personal doctor. A personal lawyer, a personal electrician, carpenter, who here a personal pastor, and a prophet, a wabra boom, send a bear some tour, a personal lawyer, omubet me a boa, yantre wiasi keke, synergy, synergy, you need people with you. David always had people, or Abinani Joe Abunom, there were so many people around him, David. He never went alone. Samson was very strong. He went alone and fell. Samson was holding power. Where young Kunam was she has it. Bible says it is not good for a man to be alone. And yes, any pankwa betna.

Nasa Huma, and Tampi Huma, and my Bonimi and San Mesa, and Mesa Utitima Edding. You know, you're saying, Bako, when two come together, there's warmth and heat. You know, Bomu Dafakwa, how are you? How can one fight alone? A Christian is 4-9, no, no.

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Gabriel David answer. 0245, another 45. 0404. The Bibia near tongue. What tongue, bro? 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Ye si minority leader. Or see, politics, you have naked eye, and aye. This is why you are. I'm power. It's free. Honorable Afonya Markins, oh. Or see, politics, you have naked eye, and aye. This is why you are spiritual. Ote, ote. Unkwa na nem wiasea uchiri nyame echiri bible echiri asofo echiri bibia wo de tena wiase wo de wa bra boye you see your life because you don't like God, you don't like Jesus, you don't like Christ, you don't like reverend ministers, you don't like pastors, you don't like spiritual things, you are just living in the world, just live in the world. If the world is not spiritual, you just live in the world. Adibisa, any akwanchire fri nyame. Direction and inquiries are from God. Inquiries and direction are from God. You need to make inquiries. Utu kwa bise urade. O kwa wari bise urade. O ye jume bie bise urade. O pese o di police. O pese o ko soja. O pese o ye fire service. O pese o ton yema. O pese o ye IT. O pese o ye radio swajma, TV swajma. O pese o ye business. An engineer. An a politician. An a sofu. Bise urade. Whatever you want to do or have. Make inquiries. Ask God for direction. Lift up your offering. Cause a father, in the name of Jesus, direct me where I will find grace and mercy. Ready to share me. Baby, I'm in for a better year, mommy. 0245. Another 45.
04, another 04, Gabriel David and son, and a baby. What a spiritual message. What a spiritual message. Ebi a kwa wadi e bua faso. 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Wanfam pa ebo amwise wadi or the shape. Or the shape and the kubusa echo awadi. Can you see a mathematical figures? It be a round. It be a square. It be a triangle. It be a rectangle. It be an octagon. It be a trapezium. With the shape, echo awadi mathematical figures. It be a round circle. It be a square. It be a rectangle. It be a pentagon or octagon. Ask God to show you where to pass. Lift up the offering. Father, in the name of Jesus, I'm dropping in my offering, my seed offering. Show me where to pass. 02 45 another 45 04 another 04 02 45 another 45 04 another 04. Footballers, you know, Bisa, you know, I'm a spiritual son, do be any more. Spiritual son, blaster, footballers, and you know, I'm a spiritual son. Hey, I'm on Kwamri. No, sorry, Harrison Affle. I'm on Kwadio Onuso, I'm a bomb fireman. Chemi Golden Watch. Golden Watch. I'm a Gwamriku. I'm sure baby I will be Harrison Affle. Ono so I'm a spiritual son. Yako Bobo Bia Obehume. Ozi daddy yako. Misunya bo na fatu left. Say daddy. Where the hell? Eja Bible o bo misunya fatu left. Trebia me say fatu right. I'm telling you. Mitimi catch reno. First ball, a beba will now honor. Pass him out, be men move. Pass him out. Okay, say football, so I'm going to park a crown. Oh, Bia, one here. Ekasa Chani Bob Mano. Oh, Shani Papa. This is my two spiritual sons. Busamo. The Bia Bishop, who says, who is Reverend Gibran in your life? I'm a Kwamriku, any Harrison Affle. Busubia. Shraomo. Bonnie say. Faha. You say, be brave in control. In control. Omu Jesse, the idea is in control. Assume you would concern him. Oba, mebua. Oba, mebua. You be the number one. Promise is ready. Okay, yeah. Footballers, you know. A big boost, any socks. Your friend say, from your kind of socks, and I say, hose, ni socks, ni boost. Omu di brayen, do do na di brayen. Omu bekwa no ma beji. Odi eni namo, namo. Kase grade. Show me how to do it. And where to do it? Ready, Chiremi. Send your missing yano. Any baby, I mean yano. Now, make sure when Munya drop in your offering. Now, I'm going to drop in your offering. 02 45 another 45 04 another 04 Gabriel David Anson. 02 45 another 45 04 another 04 Gabriel David Anson. So now, when you man your yano. Aye ye. Oh, Sophia, kwa sorry, a bumper, yes, ah. Ma, ba, ba, ba, ba. Aye ye. David, you know, bumper. David, the bumper. Nobody. Obian, what TV has is a say, no bumper is in David. When I show the book of Psalms, one that they worship, obaye. Worship and praise. Yet, David, a debaye. And so, a true near the anwa fresh of. A true near the anwa fresh of. David was a prayerful man. On the throne, the book of Psalms, majority of them worship and praise David and Dibai. Say the things to my brother, come for brother. And so, where it mattered most, he called the praise of God of Frenya Mesofo.
ask God to expose the plans of your enemies to you. That was what David did. And Absalom couldn't get him. But hey, Busenyami, na onna, watan funji seye dinchirao. Abra, Absalom, sorry wo David is sonon. David boss empire no. Iti Absalom sanka David. Ask God to show you where to pass and what to do. Srenyami no onchirao, baby abefa, any dia ube yo. Kase brady, buami. Wami, Shremi baby Aminfa, and this enemy is in Yano. 0245, another 45, 04, another 04, Gabriel David Ansan. 0245 45 0404. Listen to this. I am Doom. Nasem University. Space FM. Nasem University. Listen to this. Yewu Yesu. O Kaiser Nyansafo. Ebesra Yesu. The wise men. If you see three wise men. Fair enough. But Bible and can't omududu. With the emphasis three wise men. And now wise men. Ebesra Yesu. Amichro. Na Yesu nankasa yewu no. Unyankupon. Neje nyankupon mana kwanchire. Mary ni Joseph akwanchire Matthew chapter 2. After the wise men had visited Herod and visited Jesus, the angel of the Lord in a dream warned them that they should not return to Herod. So they departed into their own country another way. Nyami bofo son wise men ni daye se mamun sa nko direction a mudi ko Jerusalem no mako Bethlehem mun fa Jericho kwan so mun fa Jericho down ho na mun ko don't pass another way mun fa baby mun fri ba ye na Herod ale ambush watete kwa mu obegbu mu ko mu so God gave a direction where to pass to the wise men who visited Jesus in Bethlehem. Pass another way. Don't return to where you passed and now where you came from. And when they had departed, the angel again appeared to Joseph in a dream and said, rise up, take the young child Jesus and his mother Mary, flee into Egypt and be there until I bring you a word. For Herod is seeking to destroy the life of the child. So he arose, he took the young child and his mother Mary by night, and they departed into Egypt. But for Cronano, as I catch there, Joseph ni Mary said, Mufa Yesu, Namunyani, Munkos Eye, Southern Israel, Gaza area, Namun's crossing see Egypt. Herod and Shushakola Nekun. So they went another way. Both the wise men and the parents of Jesus were giving direction. And Yansafuano, Omutimi read these stars. Omweni, astrologers and astronomers, Omutimi read these stars. God gave them direction as to where to pass to escape trouble.

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Kadi metu on pai boom. Cause the Lord, show me where to pass so that I will not fall into traps. Cause the radi, ejuma mi ye, soldier ejuma, police ejuma, immigration ejuma, radi ejuma. Chira mi babya, mifa ne mankotia obia fidium. Mankotia obia fidium. Drop wa for the boa for the boa for the boa for the drop your offering 0245 another 45 04 another 04 say ready me boss out for the way afa me nine ho baby a metia any baby a mefa and mamin kotwa menem any a fidium any a semu radi chile mi baby a menfa ne menyemiti editim 0245 another 45 04 another 04 edini a Gabriel David Ansan Gabriel David Ansan 0245 45 04 04 0245 another 45 04 04 Gabriel David Ansan Psalm 25 verse 4 Psalm

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Osinya Metro, Winneba Road, Ensawam Road, Aflau Road, Kaneshi Road, Ebru Road, Somenya Road, Ose Radichro, Dodowa Road. 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Teach me thy path. Lead me. In that truth and teach me radi chere me wakwan ne dimanim ne tutumanamo esi. Let that be your prayer. Psalm 25 verse 4. Let that be your constant prayer. Call on God to give you a hint and expose the plans of your enemies. Oh adwumam ye suchre radi normal hint ye bo ho po ye planning e wo tiso ye bo tiso for conspiracies and evil plot. Ask God to expose the plans to you. Say after me in prayer. Cause the Lord, guide my feet to tread cautiously, not to fall into the traps of my enemies. Show me where to pass. Ready, guide my feet. But my name is Obain. To tread cautiously. Send a bear. Met here ye. Man kutie tie baby basa. An koton fidium. E fidium. Show me where to pass. Pray again. Cause the Lord. Direct me. To walk. On the path. Of righteousness. On the path. Of success. Not in darkness. Cause the Lord. Direct me. Na minfa. Train ne kwanso. Minfa. Enkunim diane kwaswa kwanso. Na ma nanti. Ewo sumu. Ye boy afodi. Rade. What you say, yes, okay. Lead us not into temptation. Lead us not into temptation, but deliver us from evil. Lead us not into temptation, but deliver us from evil. And fear come, monsieur. Ye free. Dear son. Wanini, monsieur. Drop in your offering. Radi mo unoma. And now, bang. Uncle Fro Kirby. Uncle Tia Baby. 02-45-45-0404. Gabriel David answer. 02-45. Another 45.

it. Saul was contriving to capture David and kill him. And Paul, King Saul was contriving to capture David and kill him. Or Bopo, and she said, Bonnie, so Benya David no kuno. And upon prayer, David was hinted of the plot and he escaped. David nampai bomu. David consulted God concerning his own preservation. David always consulted God. Shout after me. He said, Lord, I'm at a loss. Direct me in this matter. What to do and where to pass. And Paul, there are so many of you about here, man. You are at a loss. You are at a loss. But me, who near me? Me, too, quiet now. Me, near Juma, we. Me, worry, girl, we. Me, worry, man, we are now. But this, me, near we. And here, I'm in fanfa. Many of you, what do a friend say? And Quantananzo. Crossroad. What to crossroad? There are so many young men and women. But be pa, move a family, you know. And try and error. Right, and then we away social media. It be content to grandfa. It be ayaya and fa. Because the Lord, I'm at a loss. Direct me in this matter. What to do and where to pass. Ready. I bought a family so. Menisu brime. Ready me who baby I'm in here. I am confused. Direct me in this matter. This is my offering. My for the bunny. Drop in your offering. Number here. 0245. Another 45. 04. Another 04. Gabriel David answer. Ube blobu okra capital. E juma pa unwe juma mfanye. Koso srose wanwe ebeshi. Ampa u. Many of you. Ukuta capital. Be juma poti. Minton cement ana. Ana minton ebro. Ana minton. Cotton beans and I am more. Yes, yes, it's here. And I got it. And Chini, aha, Mekwada. Ada, and Chini, oh, Lagoon, yes, so Tonchini. But yes, sir. The play, Rudomon, you. Captain, you be baffled here. If you bought for the Ninja Mima Quantre, Bible say, Yami bought for Sue Joseph Diana John. Yami Basu Diana G. I'm coming to pray for you. I'm coming to pray for you. 0245. Another 45. 04. Another 04. Gabriel David answer. Ya chucha bebre si ka kuomo. Ya bucha nipa bebre. Bebi omu fire no. It is a kuomo faho. Ya bucha omo. If God doesn't direct your path or show you where to pass, you will fall and fail. Yami amu akwanchire, anchiro bebi abefa, ube fail. Awadiem, ejumam, akwantium, ministry, career, in decision making. I listen to me. Abraham's man akua, Eliezer, the chief servant. Uncle, if you're hearing my Isaac, Abraham, Bompaye, Nakuano, or Bompaye for direction. The Lord, show me the way to pass to have a wife for Isaac. Genesis 24, Bible say, Nenyami Echelen Ukwain, Ampaso, Odin Kunim. It was say, blessed be the God of my master. Show me mercy, and he has led me this way to the house of my master. And listen to me. I therefore bow my head and worship the Lord. Blessed be the Lord God of my master Abraham, who led me in the right way to take a wife for my master's son.
See, Shranka Radi, who led me in the right way. Genesis 24:48. Blessed be the Lord who showed me the right way to take a wife. Oh, Shayre, oh, Shawadir, oh, Shabrabo, the right way to take a wife, to take a partner, to travel, to do business, the right way. I listen carefully. To be led in the right way, you need to pray for direction. Say, I'm going to lead you right way. So, I say, oh God of the universe, I need your direction. Because who controls the sun, the moon, and the stars? I need your direction. Because the God of the universe, because we are seeing coupon. Wow, who control? And we have so many instruments. Show me where to pass to avoid trouble and to land in success. But Gabriel Anzani, 0245, another 4504, another 04. Gabriel David Anzani, upon what to do? I mean, Musa, what do you want to do? Then I pass away. Where do you want to go? In our person, when and how do you want to do it? Send our person here now. And that bread bear our person here. When? Tell me our person here at the crow. And I send our person here now. And I dear our person here. And I hidden our person. Ask God to show you. It was God who navigated the way to the promised land for the children of Israel in 40 years. In 40 years, it was God who navigated the way to the promised land for the children of Israel in 40 years. 40 years, Yamin navigated. God gave them the compass of navigation.

way for them. The way to the promised land. You need divine navigation. You need divine navigation. Gabriel Ansani, what a chancellor of Nasem University. Last prayer. Cause the Lord, you hold the compass of my life. Show me where to pass and how to do it for success and safety. What a message. Cause the Lord, you hold the compass of my life. Show me where to pass and how to do it for success and safety. Kase Radi, mi ya divine navigation. 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Of my life, shire me, baby, I'm a fa, any equanya, me fa su yanwa, me ye ye, ne me nya bambo, nyami aja, nyami oba, nyami sun sun kunkru dimu, amen. Be you affordable, kase rade, nana dwi, masakra, misro, ma fa u se mi ura, ene me kra, ajen kwa, I believe you know. Lord, I believe you. I now believe you. I receive you as my Lord and personal Savior. Show me the way in this life. In Jesus' name. Amen. Number near 0245. Another 45. Gabriel Anseni. Ote.

0245 04 04 Gabriel David Ansan.

Amé, ça manque toi. Amé, Shlomo. Promise to Bate, and Emergement, Dienu Koso. Front desk executive, God bless you all. Especially, Minister Israel Spencer, bless you so much. Equipment, and you have your phone. Nikonum, bless you. Engineers on duty, God bless you. And Mr. Alexander Boateng. Yeah, sorry. Dr. Sharp and Eva. Gabriel Anseni. Ubenyam was 0203-515151. And a 0245, another 45-0404.